0: Shall we pray? Our Heavenly Father, we are thankful. Once again, we can come together before you as a congregation, sing these songs of worship to you and sit under the sound of thy word. And Father, we would pray now for help throughout this service. Be with the pastors who present thy word to us. We are thankful for him. We are thankful for being able to come to you in prayer through the finished work of thy Son, our Lord Jesus Christ, on the cross of Calvary. We are grateful for this and forever sending your Son to die for us. In thy Son's worthy and precious name we pray. Amen. You may be seated.
1: A little break, so to speak. We'll have a different kind of reading this evening. So let's get underway. O Lord, I would delight in thee, and on thy care depend. To thee in every trouble flee, my best, my only friend. When all created streams are dry, thy fullness is the same. May I with this be satisfied, and glory in thy name. Why should the soul a drop bemoan, who has a fountain near, a fountain which will ever run with waters sweet and clear? No good in creatures can be found, but may be found in thee. I must have all things and abound, while God is God to me. Oh, that I had a stronger faith to look within the veil, to credit what my Savior said, whose words cannot fail. He that has made my heaven secure will here all good provide. While Christ is rich, I can't be poor. What can I want beside? O Lord, I cast my care on thee. I triumph and adore. Henceforth, my great concern shall be to love and praise thee more.
0: Thank you. And shall we now continue in song by singing hymn number 212, Nothing But the Blood.

0: invite our scripture reader forward to open God's word with us. May God bless.
1: Thank you, Devin. Our scripture reading this evening is found in the book of Romans, Romans chapter 6. We'll be reading the whole chapter. These old hymns, they just are what we need. Romans chapter 6, verse 1, the Bible says, "What shall we say then? Shall we continue in sin that grace may abound? God forbid. How shall we that are dead to sin live any longer therein? Know ye not that so many of us as were baptized into Jesus Christ were baptized into his death? Therefore we are buried with him by baptism into death, that like as Christ was raised up from the dead by the glory of the Father, even so we also should walk in newness of life. For if we have been planted together in the likeness of his death, we shall be also in the likeness of his resurrection. Knowing this, that our old man is crucified with him, that the body of sin might be destroyed, that henceforth we should not serve sin. For he that is dead is freed from sin. Now if we be dead with Christ, we believe that we shall also live with him, knowing that Christ, being raised from the dead, dieth no more, death hath no more dominion over him. For in that he died unto sin once, but in that he liveth unto God. Likewise reckon ye also yourselves to be dead indeed unto sin, but alive unto God through Jesus Christ our Lord. Let not sin therefore reign in your mortal body, that ye should obey it in the lusts thereof. Neither yield ye your members as instruments of unrighteousness unto sin, but yield yourselves unto God as those that are alive from the dead, and your members as instruments of righteousness unto God. For sin shall not have dominion over you, for you are not under the law, but under grace. What then? Shall we sin because we are not under the law, but under grace? God forbid. Know ye not that to whom ye yield yourselves servants to obey, his servants ye are to whom ye obey, whether of sin unto death or of obedience unto righteousness? But God be thanked that ye were the servants of sin, but ye have obeyed from the heart that form of doctrine which was delivered you. Being then made free from sin, ye became the servants of righteousness. I speak after the manner of men because of the infirmity of your flesh, for as ye have yielded your members servants to uncleanness and to iniquity, even so now yield your members servants to righteousness unto holiness. For when you were the servants of sin, ye were free from righteousness. What fruit had ye then in those things whereof ye are now ashamed? For the end of those things is death. But now being made free from sin and become servants to God, ye have your fruit unto holiness, and the end everlasting life. For the wages of sin is death, but the gift of God is eternal life through Jesus Christ our Lord." That's for the reading of God's perfect and precious word of truth.
0: Amen. Thank you. Shall we continue now in song by singing hymn number 364, "Yield Not to Temptation"?

Now for a few announcements this year. A reminder that Youth for Christ will once again be holding their annual golf tournament. It will be hosted at the Neepawa Golf and Country Club this year. For more information, you can contact Youth for Christ Portage at their office at 204-239-6763. 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Our telephone number is 204-857-5081, and our email address is live@biblebaptistchurch.ca. I believe that's all the announcements for this time. So just before we hear the children's story, shall we sing together hymn number 483, Oh How I Love Jesus.

0: title of tonight's story is Remote Control. I sure hope we get remote control cars for our birthday, said Frank as he and his twin brother Johnny walked home from school. Me too, agreed Johnny, but with Dad out of work, you know we won't. He kicked at a stone on the sidewalk. Oh, don't be so sure, replied Frank. When Aunt Elizabeth called last week, she asked what we wanted, so I told her we wanted the cars. Who knows, she might come through with them. When the boys got home, they saw that there was a package waiting for them, a package from Aunt Elizabeth. Could it be? It was a remote control car, well, sort of, a remote control oil truck, said Johnny, not a car. You mean we have to share it? Asked Frank in disbelief. He didn't like that idea at all. For a while, the boys took turns playing with the truck as they figured out how it worked. Then Johnny spoke. It's hard to work. It's really tricky to back it up with that trailer, he said. I really didn't expect it to be like this. What did you expect? Asked Mother. I thought each of us would get one, said Frank. I didn't, said Johnny. I didn't really expect to get a remote control car at all. He looked thoughtful. I suppose we really should be thankful to have this truck. I agree with that, said Mother firmly. Let's see how many things you boys can think of that you like about it. Well, it's a nice red color, said Frank at last. And it might be fun to learn how to back it up with that trailer, suggested Johnny. He brightened. Maybe even more fun than an ordinary car. How about writing a thank you note to Aunt Elizabeth, she suggested. Just include all the things you can think of that you like about it. And while you're at it, she added, don't forget to thank God for Aunt Elizabeth. She's been very good to you. Frank and Johnny grinned and nodded. How about you? If you're given something that isn't exactly what you want, do you grumble and complain? Or do you stop and think of something you like about it and then thank the giver? Be sure to do that. If you are a Christian, be sure to give God thanks for sending his son to die for you and that you have become his child and have a home prepared for you. In Colossians 3:15b, we read, be ye thankful.
1: Thank you. And now, just before hearing the message from Pastor Burge, we stand together once more and sing hymn number 204, Turn Your Eyes Upon Jesus.

Amen. You may be seated, and I trust that's what we will do this evening. 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Channel 7041 of MTS TV also carries the message across the airwaves. Before we get underway, perhaps just a quote from a portion of a Puritan prayer. Just a reminder about them, the great work the Lord did through them. It goes, Lord Jesus, give me deeper power in private prayer, more sweetness in thy word, more steadfast grip on its truth, until thou alone art seen in me, thy beauty golden like summer harvest, thy fruitfulness as an autumn, as autumn plenty. End quote. Well, shall we turn to the portion read earlier in Romans chapter 6, and I invite you to notice the first couple of verses there. What shall we say then? Shall we continue in sin that grace may abound? God forbid. How shall we that are dead to sin live any longer therein? Shall we pray? Our Father, as we look into your word this evening, we pray that thy Holy Spirit may guide and direct in all things, that the risen Savior, the Lord Jesus Christ, indeed would be magnified above all, that all praise, honor, and glory, Father, would be unto thee and in through him. And Father, we pray for those that would be listening in, that thou wouldst bless thy word to their hearts, to the comfort, encouragement, and help of your people, and that others, Father, if they do not yet know thee, may come to a saving knowledge of the Lord Jesus Christ. Undertake for those that are not well, may they just sense and know your presence, Father, in measure of recovery by your grace and mercies. And those that are away or traveling, may your hand of protection rest upon them. Undertake for our nation and its needs in these days. Father, there be many, but we just pray that your Spirit may quicken thy word across our nation to the glory of Christ, that others may come to a saving knowledge of him, to make wise decisions in areas of leadership. And Father, we just pray also that indeed your people might find grace and strength this day to proclaim the good news, the gospel of the Lord Jesus Christ, day by day. Bless us to that end, for in Christ's precious and holy name we pray. Amen. There is an interesting admonition we read of in the book, the scriptures, and I just want to read that as an opening. We read these words, for when for the time ye ought to be teachers, ye have need that one teach you again, which be the first principles of the oracles of God, and have become such as have need of milk, and not of strong meat. For everyone that useth milk is unskillful in the word of righteousness, for he is a babe. But strong meat belongeth to them that are of full age, even those who by reason of use have their senses exercised to discern both good and evil. End quote. We won't get into it, but I would sum it up in a phrase as to what is being said to them, to the audience, to that letter. Grow up. Grow up. Likewise, that is a phrase I would use overall to what Paul is doing by the Spirit in Romans chapter 6. And might I say this, unless I be misunderstood, when am I growing up? When you're in heaven, speaking spiritually. But also, too, there's a mature aspect in this life, and that is using the word rightly, understanding it in the proper way according to the Spirit and so forth, according to the scriptures and so forth. And I think it is a good reminder for us, for all of us, to come back now and again, no matter where we might be. I should just say it will be more or less a walk through the chapter or a roundabout in it with occasional references elsewhere. Well, without further ado, let's get underway.
So new life, we have new life in the Lord Jesus Christ. By the grace of God, we come to know him in the forgiveness of sins through the work that he did upon Calvary's cross. We have new life. I'd put it this way. This new life reveals that challenging thoughts of problem thinking will arise. If you want to put it this way, wrongheadedness, errors even, and they need to be addressed or dealt with. And this question that comes up, the two questions here that we just read, this is what Paul is doing by the Spirit. He says, what shall we say then? So the good news came, we have freedom from sin, Christ has forgiven us our sins. And the whole mass of arena yelled out, yahoo, let's sin some more so we have more grace. I just made that up. But error abounds. Wrongheaded notions about Scripture, and he's addressing that to the Romans, and they're not just Romans, they're Roman believers. I'll just read from chapter 1 of verse 13, I believe it is, 7, pardon me, Romans chapter 1, verse 7. To all that be in Rome, beloved of God. Yes, the Romans, they're in Rome, they're beloved of God. So what has happened? They've been altered, changed, transformed, born again. They became saints, called to be saints, to be holy, set apart for God's purposes, and so forth. Grace to you and peace from God our Father and the Lord Jesus Christ. Now, if we take a shortcut, go to chapter 6 and use my phrase, what is he saying to them? Grow up. It's kind of funny in a way, I think, but nevertheless, it's serious because it deals with life and death. But I just want to draw your attention to that and make some observations on the first two verses there. We note this, that the deceived and deceivers have ever been since the fall. Ever since the fall, and we read the text there in 1 and 2, but also glance over at verse 21. Verse 21 of chapter 5, pardon me, chapter 5, verse 21. The whole chapter 5 deals with the arrival of sin and so forth and the consequences. Verse 21 says this, that as sin hath reigned unto death, since the fall, what reigns rules sin. Now, that might seem a bit abstract to some, but can you picture in your head, sometimes you read in history books about eras, periods of history, and think of those eras or periods of history as a giant chain link, really powerful, and each era is linked together, traveling through time. Wow, that's incredible. I can't imagine it. I'm just making it up, but you see it. A chain link, history is that. What happens? And it's ruled by sin. Sin is a tyrant king ruling with his powerful chain. What happens? God sends his son, Jesus Christ, breaks the chain and sets those who are captive to it free. That's what the text is saying. You see it there? Verse 21, chapter 5. That as sin has reigned unto death, even so might grace reign through righteousness unto eternal life by Jesus Christ our Lord. How does that occur? How will that happen? Chapter 6. You see? Another observation I'd make, I better hurry along, is that the deflection from error is truth. The shield against it all is truth, or better, true biblical doctrine. You have to be in it. You know? I'd even put it this way. How do you know someone's alive? They're still breathing. How do you know someone's a Christian? They answer questions that are based upon biblical doctrine. I couldn't put it more simply. But notice what he says here. What should we say then? Shall we continue in sin that grace may abound? They had a wrong mistaken notion, I think it mentioned, that we're set free, so let's do more, so more grace would come. Strange way of thinking about things, but nevertheless. And it's that whole matter of grace. God's grace, someone defined it. God's grace is through Jesus Christ himself. God's riches at Christ's expense. Another thing I would state here, too, is that direct approach is best in all and ought
and all ought to be ready to do so. We see Paul doing that here. He raises it as a question, the issue as a question, addresses it, and he answers it as we will go along. And likewise, we say, well, good for him. He was called for that. Good for you, preacher guys. You teachers, yes. And so we hope we can escape. But as you well know, we can't. It's upon every Christian, every believer. Well, I may as well read it again. In 1 Peter chapter 3 and verse 15, Peter is encouraging them now this time to be ready to respond. Why do you believe that stuff? What happened to you? Or so forth. Anyway, and in 1 Peter chapter 3 verse 15 says, sanctify the Lord, honor him, set him apart, give him the glory. But sanctify the Lord in your hearts, and be ready always to answer to every man that asketh in you a reason of the hope that is in you, with meekness and fear. Why are you a Christian? I don't know. God is so good. I don't know. How would you respond, you see? To be ready to respond according to the word of God. And Paul here is then answering or dealing with certain wrong-headed notions. Well, let's move on to a second consideration here. As I said, we're moving around a little bit here. That new life not only reveals that, you know, errors will come or wrong-headed ideas and so forth, and I call them challenges, but they need to be addressed. And further, that new life reveals that conviction means certainty and clarity. Now, if I could repeat that all night long, I would, but I can't. Conviction, what are you convinced about? You see? And how certain are you about it? And how clear are you about what you're certain about? Is it based on fiction, reality, God's truth, your own inventions? Well, okay. The apostle, by the Spirit, reminds the believer of what they ought to know. And just to quickly glance, I'm not going to expound on them, but just draw your attention to them and repeat them. Notice in verse 3, know ye not, don't you know, right? Verse 6, knowing this, do they, do we, you see? Verse 16, knowing that Christ being raised from the dead, how absolutely certain are you that, you see? 16, notice what he says, know ye not, again, to whom ye yield yourselves, servants, and so forth. It follows. Well, isn't that interesting, eh? Well, we should know. And notice, I'm going to go back to Romans chapter 1, verse 13 this time. He says this. He says, now I would not have you to be ignorant. It's not about specific doctrine here, but about what he's up to, and so forth. But that stress there that he has, I would not have you to be ignorant, brethren, that oftentimes I purposed to come unto you, but was let hitherto or hindered, that I might have some fruit among you also, even as among other Gentiles, and so forth. Not to be ignorant. And I know in our day and age you have different definitions of that. You could be just plain mean, ignorant, or not knowing. And this is what he's getting at there, and bring it to their attention. They ought to know these things, and they should, and so forth. And I think it's a good observation that we should keep in mind. What is relayed is historical facts in the chapter. He's telling us historical facts that relate the work of God. You know, note the latter part of verse 3. Well, I should read the whole verse, I suppose. Know ye not that so many of us, as were immersed into Jesus Christ, were immersed into his death? And I'll move a little further along there verse 4, the latter part of verse 4. Notice what he says, even so we also should walk in newness of life, the middle of the verse, as Christ was raised up from the dead. The death of Christ, his resurrection, burial and resurrection. He even uses the word there a little further down. Verse 5, at the end of the verse, his resurrection, the resurrection of Jesus Christ. And you have the gospel basically put forth about the historical, in the gospels themselves, the historical blessing of God through sending his son for our salvation, for the salvation of a people. So this history he's now expounding on,
and setting forth before them, and quite obviously, many of them were alive and aware of that at that time. So it comes to us then in and through the Word of God. And quite obviously, even as we mentioned, then the central figure of the work is Jesus Christ. Therefore, his name shows up so often in the chapter. You know, praise the Lord for that. Well, another observation I'd make, just to reiterate what we said, this new life reveals challenges will come, conviction means certainty and clarity in the Word, of the Word. Somebody once said, I don't know who it was, but about somebody a long time ago, and said, you know, if you cut him, he bleeds, bibbleed. It was a strange way of putting it, so immersed in the Scriptures. But I would add this, that new life reveals that change begins objectively within. I realize if you're tracking with me, you'll say, that's very strange. Because we talk within and it's subjective, right? But I'm pointing out here that the change begins objectively within. And now to kind of open it up to what I'm saying here, in verse 3 there, notice how he opens. He says, know ye not that so many of us as were immersed into Jesus Christ. Oh, immersed. Well, as the translation to give you baptism, which is, well, instead of getting ahead there, let's go to chapter 2 Corinthians 12. I wanted to just note that a bit. It really covers definitely a lot of ground. In chapter 12, I'm just going to read one text. Fairly common, I trust. In 2 Corinthians chapter 12 and verse 13. He says this by the Spirit, for by one Spirit, the Holy Ghost, the Holy Spirit, are we all immersed into one body, whether we be Jews or Gentiles. Now let me rephrase that. Whether we hate one another and God gets a hold of us. You see the tremendous change that occurs? He's talking historically, and the Jews kind of more or less despise the Gentiles. Anyway, it says, whether we be bond or free, whether you're a slave or not a slave. And so the opposites in the sense that God is working with his people amongst the nations ultimately, because they're included there under Gentiles. And then he says, and have been all made to drink into one Spirit, immersed, the Spirit of God. And so when Paul touches on that by the Spirit here, he says, know ye not, we're all immersed into Jesus Christ. We're immersed into his death. Do we know that? It's a question, isn't it? No one can really answer but themselves. Well, let's move on. This chapter, in effect, I'd put it this way, is the exposition of the work of the Holy Spirit. And I might be taking shortcuts, but just a reminder, in 1 Corinthians chapter 1, verse 30, it tells us that Jesus Christ is our righteousness and our sanctification. Now, that he is, and he's free, was free, and free from any power of sin and so forth, rising from the dead. Now we are free from sin. Somebody once put it this way, I think. You, as a Christian, knowing Jesus Christ as your Lord and Savior, he died on the cross for your sins, you are no longer answerable for your sin. And you can see how it can easily be misunderstood. Now, we read in 1 John, if we confess our sins, well, that's how you enter the door. It is saying, Lord, I'm sorry, please forgive me my sins. And that sin falls on us, as we said, because of Adam, and the grace of God comes upon us, or a people, because of Jesus Christ. And that's what I mean when I use the word objective. It's outside of ourselves. And the Spirit of God comes then
to quicken that word and those that the Father is drawing to himself, and they're, to use the quote from John, born again, renewed in heart, in mind, in intellect. And I mean to go all the way here, where Paul says, you know, I'm crucified with Christ. Well, what does that mean? That means the intellect must be crucified. Recognizing our solid ground now is the scriptures, is doctrine, is what God is saying in his word, not the wisdom of men. And it's kind of tricky to say, but I'll even put it this way, not even our own experience. When you see that victory truly is in Jesus Christ and how free you are, what will you have? Certainty and clarity. And I'm afraid to say this, but there will be those who dislike you because of that. If you want me to use the word of Jesus, I would. It's called hatred. How do we know that? They hated him, as he said. They hated him before they hated us. And without recognizing that, you'll be swallowed up by the wisdom of the world, piecemeal, piece by piece. And the only countermeasure we have is the word of God, the power of his

Have you been immersed? Oh, yes, I have. Jesus is in my heart. Oh. And what did Jesus ordain? Baptism. Then the Lord's table. And the people, well, Luther called the priesthood of all believers, have the obligation to hear who they're taking in is indeed walking according to, well, I'll use the phrase in the scripture here, verse 4 at the end, walk in newness of life. Does that mean you will never sin? No. That mean you'll be always 100%? Yes, but only in heaven, not yet. You see how it works? And so as a new Christian, or even an older Christian, that process is called sanctification. We grow in grace and knowledge of the Lord Jesus Christ. Maybe just a glance at a couple of texts. And this is what's going on in this whole chapter, is the process, if you want to use that term, of sanctification. I want to glance briefly at 1 Thessalonians chapter 3, and then go into 2 Thessalonians chapter 2. One thing I find interesting, that the word shows up here in Thessalonians, which are basically written concerning the future. The people are concerned about what happens in the future. And it's almost like, get ready for it, sanctification. Anyway, I draw your attention to 1 Thessalonians 4, verse 3. He says this. I'm not going to read all this stuff. But he says this in verse 3. For this is the will of God. What is the will of God? 1 Thessalonians 4, verse 3. Even your sanctification, that you will become holy, righteous, just, like the Lord. That you should abstain from, well, all manner of sin, ultimately. But, and then in chapter 2 Thessalonians chapter 2, again, look what we read here. In 2 Thessalonians chapter 2, verse 13, he says this, by the Spirit, that, but we are bound to give thanks all way to God. There he is, full of gratitude again. For you, brethren, beloved of the Lord, because God hath from the beginning chosen you. To what? To salvation through sanctification, the process of the work of the Holy Spirit. I find it interesting, he's not even mentioned in that chapter 6. But anyway, sorry to interrupt myself. Chosen you to salvation through sanctification of the Spirit and belief of the truth. Not the wisdom of men, the truth. And First Peter, a passage I think nicely says it in First Peter chapter 1. I'll just draw your attention to it very briefly in First Peter chapter 1. I'll pick it up at 21. Who by him do believe in God, that raised him up from the dead, and gave him glory, and your faith and hope, that your faith and hope might be in God. Seeing ye have purified your souls, what's he urging them to do in Romans 6? That very thing. In obeying the truth through the Spirit unto unfeigned, that is, truthful love of the brethren, genuine, see that ye love one another with a pure heart fervently. And who is learning that in those days? Jews and Gentiles. What about today? You ever dislike someone in your life? They become a Christian? You see how it goes? You could ask all kinds of questions. But it's to look to the Lord. Immersion gives us not only the physical act, we talked a bit about it there, a profession, but a profound illustration of what is happening to us as true believers in the Lord Jesus Christ. Notice verse 4 and 5. I'll just read those again completely. He said this, therefore we are buried with him by baptism into death, that like as Christ was raised up from the dead by the glory of the Father, even so we also should walk in newness of life. With all your energy and strength? Absolutely. Will that do it? No. It is in and through the power of the Spirit of God as we are channeled on the right road, so to speak, which is the Scriptures' injunctions, or commandments, if you will. And he goes further, for if, which is a done deal, so to speak here, for if we have been planted together in the likeness of his death,

0: immersed, we shall also be rising up in the likeness of his resurrection. He who knew no sin. Well, to sum it up in a sense, that that text in 2 Corinthians 5:17, therefore, if any man be in Christ, he is a new creature. Body, soul, mind, whatever. Anyway, yet, I would say this, that we must recognize our responsibility. We are all eventually accountable. Notice what he says there in verse 12, in sense of urging them. Let us not sin, therefore. That sounds highfalutin or something, doesn't it? What's he saying? He's saying, quit it. Quit it. Grow up, quit that, do this. It's kind of so straightforward. Let us let not sin, therefore, reign in your mortal body, that ye should obey it in the inordinate lust thereof. Well, maybe another portion here I would add is this, that new life in Christ reveals that course change means freedom. Course change means freedom. What do I mean? Well, verse 6, when he said this, know this, that our old man is crucified with him, the old sinful self put to death, that the body of sin might be destroyed, that henceforth we should not serve sin. For he that is dead is freed from sin. You could look at verse 16 also, notice what he says, know ye not that to whom ye yield yourselves servants to obey? Who's your boss? Not at work, but in life. Who's your boss? Know ye not that to whom ye yield yourselves servants to obey, his servants ye are indeed, to whom ye obey, whether of sin, the wages of death, eternal death, the wages of sin is unto death, or of obedience unto righteousness. A changed life leads to true freedom. Freedom to obey God, to serve him on his terms. Notice verse 18. Being then made free from sin, ye became servants of righteousness. Maybe one more. Yeah, he doesn't deal with it, but I'll also add this. Freedom from the power of Satan. Yeah. That underscores, in a sense, the power of prayer. But anyway, freedom from faulty thinking, as we already noted there. And verse 14, 15 kind of brings it out. For sin shall not have dominion over you, for ye are not under the law. And here's a mistaken notion for you. People, we're not under the law. So you can drive through stop signs, you can go through red lights, you can disobey the... No. You don't become lawless. Romans 8 kind of answers that whole question in verse 1. Romans chapter 8, verse 1. There's therefore no more condemnation to them which are in Christ Jesus, who walk not after the flesh, but after the law. There's no more condemnation because the law was fulfilled up in Christ and given to your credit. And God honors that. You see? And so it's by his doing, his grace. The total thing. You're not under law but under grace. What then? Verse 15 of Romans 6. Shall we sin because we're not under the law, under grace, but under grace? God forbid. No way. Anyway, I'll give you a couple more, but we're going to bring to closure here. Is that new life reveals a condition of release calls for wholehearted gratitude. Verse 17, but God be thanked. To be truly thankful, as we heard earlier. Sixthly, I'll put it this way, that new life reveals that carefulness in truth means ever conscious, not only of the present, but also the past and the future. Notice what he says, I'll close with this. In verse 22, well, he says there in verse, you know, what fruit, 21, had ye then in those things whereof you are now ashamed? Well, that was worthless. Now being made free from sin, ye become servants to God. Ye have your fruit unto holiness and everlasting life. For the wages of sin is death. But the gift of God is eternal life through Jesus Christ, our Lord. Amen. Let's pray. Father, thank you for your word, for this truth, and for the Savior, the Lord Jesus Christ. May thy Spirit guide us according to your truth in all things in the days to come unto eternity. In Jesus' name we pray. Amen. Amen. So we stand together then and turn in our hymnals to the final hymn of the evening, which is 386. hymn number 386.
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2: We're under a heat warning. Partly cloudy this evening with some scattered showers overnight. Windy and a low of 19 degrees. Tomorrow, a cloudy sky, risk of a thunderstorm and a high of 27. Showers for Tuesday, 25 degrees. And then cloudy on Wednesday with a good chance of showers, a high of 21. Current weather conditions can be found anytime on the Napa Auto Parts Portage La Prairie weather page on your Portage Online app. I'm Judy Peters.

A warm welcome to our program, Prophecy for Today, where we study biblical prophecy and its application to our daily life. It's a wonderful day to worship God. I'm William Steves. Let's pray. Dear Heavenly Father, as we come before you today, we rejoice in your grace and mercy to us. You have cleansed us from our sins by the blood of the Lamb. You have called us to righteousness by the work of the Spirit, and you have promised us eternity in the presence of your glory. I pray you would turn our eyes and hearts evermore towards you. And it's in Jesus' name that I come before you today. Amen.

Maranatha, friends, the Lord is coming. Revelation 15, 3 and 4. And they sing the song of Moses, the servant of God, and the song of the Lamb, saying, Great and marvelous are thy works, Lord God Almighty. Just and true are thy ways, thou King of saints. Who shall not fear thee, O Lord, and glorify thy name? For thou only art holy. For all nations shall come and worship before thee, for thy judgments are made manifest. As the judgments of God are poured out on the earth throughout the book of Revelation, we are periodically given glimpses into heaven itself, where we are permitted to see the redeemed throngs worshiping God. Listen again to these words about the workings of our wonderful God. Great and marvelous, just and true, thou only art holy. All nations shall come worship thee. There is none like him, there has never been any like him, and there never will be any like God. Today's letter comes from Maine. Our listener writes, My wife and I are blessed to be able to get your program each Sunday. We pray and trust that you will be able to continue. Praise the Lord that you are able to receive the preaching of the Word. We trust that by God's grace, we will be able to continue for years yet to come. 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I'm William Steves. The June edition of the Gospel Standard is available upon request. 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Our mailing address is the People's Gospel Hour, Post Office Box 1660, Halifax, Nova Scotia, Canada, B3J 3A1. And our United States address is The People's Gospel Hour, Post Office Box 55862, Boston, Massachusetts, 02205. 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

And now, it's time for a reading from our Sunday scrapbook. In 1741, Jonathan Edwards preached his most famous sermon in Enfield, Connecticut. That sermon was entitled Sinners in the Hands of an Angry God. We don't have time to read all of it, but I've selected some excerpts for us to be challenged by. Deuteronomy 32:35. Their foot shall slide in due time. The Israelites were always exposed to destruction, just as one who stands or walks in slippery places is always prone to a fall. He cannot always foresee whether he will stand one moment or fall the next, and when he does fall, he falls at once, without warning. The one who walks in such hazards needs nothing but his own weight to throw him down. When God's appointed time comes, they will be left to fall, as their own nature inclines them. From this, observe what our text means. There is nothing that keeps wicked men out of hell at any one moment, except the mere sovereign pleasure of God. Unconverted men walk over the pit of hell on a rotten covering, and there are countless places in this covering that are so weak that the covering will not bear their weight, and these places are not seen. Jonathan Edwards passionately reminded his listeners of the absolute wickedness of their sin and called on them to repent. The same message is still true today. Sinners today are likewise walking over a creaking floor, ready to pitch them into the depths of hell. Have you repented of your sins? Are you ready to turn to the Lord?

0: And now, the familiar voice of Pastor Perry F. Rockwood, who is at home with the Lord.
1: Shall we pray? Father, we're so glad today that we can come to Thee, for we come as a very needy and dependent people. Without Thee, we are nothing. Apart from Thee, we can do nothing. And so today, Thou dost know each heart, and I pray that Thou wilt minister to each individual, and very especially to those who are not saved. I ask it in Jesus' name, and for His sake. Amen. Now, we've already seen very, very clearly that the Lord Jesus is coming back again to take His own unto Himself, whether they have died previously or are still living upon the earth. If I go and prepare a place for you, I will come again and receive you unto Myself. John 14:3. Now, when we look at exactly what will take place, I want you to look at 1 Thessalonians 4, a very important passage. I would not have you to be ignorant, brethren, concerning them which are asleep, that ye sorrow not, even as others which have no hope. For if we believe that Jesus died and rose again, even so them also which sleep in Jesus will God bring with Him. For this we say unto you by the word of the Lord, that we which are alive and remain unto the coming of the Lord shall not prevent them which are asleep. For the Lord Himself shall descend from heaven with a shout, with the voice of the archangel, and with the trump of God, and the dead in Christ shall rise first. Then we which are alive and remain shall be caught up together with them in the clouds, to meet the Lord in the air. And so shall we ever be with the Lord. 1 Thessalonians 4:13-17. Now, the Thessalonian saints did not doubt concerning their portion in Christ on His return, but somehow or other, they had fallen into the error of supposing that those who had fallen asleep before that event would suffer loss. It is to correct this mistake that the Apostle gives some special instruction by the word of the Lord, that is, by a revelation upon this particular subject. He shows then that all who sleep in Jesus, and that's not soul sleep, that's body sleep, their souls have gone to be with the Lord, which is far better. Friends, that's what the Bible teaches. Someone wrote that that is not what the Bible teaches. That is exactly what the Bible teaches. If you're in Christ, when you die, your soul will go to be with Christ, which is far better. Absent from the body, present with the Lord. But your body will go into the grave to sleep until the return of our Lord, the first resurrection. Now, He shows here clearly that all who sleep in Jesus, God will bring back with Him, that this indeed is connected with our faith and is a consequence of the death and resurrection of Christ. And though we may wonder just exactly the details, they are very clearly presented here. Now, this may take place at any moment. Let us therefore become familiar in our minds about this exact event. Suddenly, the Lord Himself shall descend from heaven, first with a shout. Now, some folks wonder about that shout. They say, well, if the Lord returns only for His own people and He descends with a shout, must it not then be a public manner? Not necessarily. The word itself is one of relationship, indicating, for example, the order of a commander to his soldiers. And thus it is a shout intended only for those to whom it is addressed, and the import of which would not be understood by others. When our blessed Lord was upon the earth, a voice came to Him from heaven, and some of the bystanders thought that it thundered, while others said an angel spoke to Him. John 12. So also at the conversion of Saul, his companions heard a voice, that is, the sound of a voice, but they did not hear the voice of Him that spake to me, the significance of the voice. So will it be when our Lord returns from heaven. All His own will hear and understand the import of that shout. But if heard by others, it will only seem as a roll of distant thunder, or taken in combination with the voice of the archangel and the trump of God, should these be heard as a strange phenomenon to be discussed and explained by scientific men. It is possible that the three, the shout, the voice of the archangel, and the trump of God have one object, the summoning, the assembling together of the dead and living saints for their translation into the very presence of their Lord. Praise God. Then notice, we shall not all sleep, but we shall all be changed in a moment, in the twinkling of an eye at the last trump. 1 Corinthians 15, the dead in Christ shall rise first. What a scene! All that are Christ shall rise at his coming. Tracing down the line, just think of the multitudes who have received Christ as their personal Savior. What a glorious expectation it is! And what a tremendous scene it's going to be! Yes, and then, when this corruptible shall have put on incorruption, and this mortal shall have put on immortality, then the saying that is written shall be brought to pass, death is swallowed up in victory. Yes, that moment, all will be caught up, those in Christ, in the clouds to meet the Lord in the air, and so shall we ever be with the Lord. I don't know anything more wonderful, more exciting, more enduring, more hopeful than the blessed hope of our Lord's return. Friends, this world is not our home. There's nothing here to look forward to except the joy of living for Christ and serving the Lord with eternity's values in view. And I trust today that if you're a child of God, you'll rededicate your life to Him and be determined to go all the way with God, no matter what the cost is. And if you're not saved, I want to encourage you today to come to the Savior. He died for you. He shed His precious blood for the remission of your sins and waits to save to the uttermost all who come to Him by faith.

This is William Steves. Thank you for joining us today. Every day, Christians are called to go into the Word of God. It is our daily food. The reading of God's Word, and especially the focused study of the Scriptures, helps us in so many ways. When we read God's Word, our faith is strengthened. We can see how God has helped His people in the past, and have confidence that God will do likewise for us. Reading God's Word teaches us about God, who He is, and how we can live for Him. Reading God's Word also helps us gain victory over our sins. Scripture says that God's Word is a lamp to our feet and a light to our path. When I read my Bible, there are three questions that I find it very instructive to ask. First, what does this passage teach me about God? What does this passage teach me about man, especially about myself? And finally, how can I apply this passage to my daily life? The focus of all Scripture is God, so in every passage we find truths about our glorious Lord. The Scripture is also a record of how man has interacted with God, so we can learn from the bad and good examples in Scripture how mankind has responded to God and to His revealed truth. Finally, seeing all these lessons, it is always so important to apply the truths of Scripture into our own lives. Otherwise, we become mere hearers of the word and not doers. When we do this, Scripture tells us that we are self-deceived. If we want to walk in the truth of the Scripture, we must seek the Lord and pray that He applies His revealed truth to our heart. How have you been growing in your Scripture reading? What has the Lord been teaching you this week? Why don't you write us and share what the Lord has been teaching you from His word? We would love to hear from you.

One great event that will take place in heaven after the rapture is the marriage supper of the Lamb. I read in Revelation 19:7-9, "Let us be glad and rejoice and give honor to him, for the marriage of the Lamb is come, and his wife hath made herself ready. And to her was granted that she should be arrayed in fine linen, clean and white, for the fine linen is the righteousness of saints. And he saith unto me, Write, blessed are they which are called unto the marriage supper of the Lamb." Now, from many passages of Scripture, we gather that the church is not only the body, but also the bride of Christ. Paul says in 2 Corinthians 11:2, "I have espoused you to one husband, that I may present you as a chaste virgin to Christ." And then when expanding the duties of husbands to their wives, he says, "Husbands, love your wives, even as Christ also loved the church, and gave himself for it, that he might sanctify and cleanse it with the washing of water by the word, that he might present it to himself a glorious church, not having spot or wrinkle or any such thing, but that it should be holy and without blemish." Ephesians 5. Then in Ephesians 5:31, "For this cause shall a man leave his father and mother," and certainly that's a part of the marriage, "and shall be joined unto his wife, and they two shall be one flesh. This is a great mystery, but I speak concerning Christ and the church." My, that will help us to understand something of the marriage supper of the Lamb. Now I want you to notice in this passage here in Revelation, there's the outburst of joy and praise. Verse 6, "As the voice of a great multitude, and as the voice of many waters, and as the voice of mighty thundering, saying, Hallelujah, for the Lord God omnipotent reigneth." The marriage is certainly immediately before the coming forth in judgment of the King of Kings and the Lord of Lords, and hence is on the eve of the world sovereignty of our Lord and his Christ. Then they cry, verse 7, "Let us be glad and rejoice, and give honor to him, for the marriage of the Lord is come." Now the nuptials of the Lamb, therefore, excite the wondering adoration of heaven, of all the servants of God, and of them that fear him, both small and great. Last of all, John is commanded to write, "Blessed are they which are called unto the marriage supper of the Lamb." The portion of the wife is as unique as it is incomparable. Even those who are invited to have fellowship with the joy of that day are pronounced blessed, and no wonder, for they are admitted to view the consummation of the desires of Christ, his joy in presenting to himself her for whom he had died, and who made meet for her association with himself, was now robed in the glory of God. It is therefore a day of unbroken joy, joy to the heart of God, joy to the Lamb and his wife, and joy to all who are permitted to behold this wondrous scene. But it is the Lamb himself who attracts our gaze as the prominent figure of the day. It is called, as one has said, the marriage of the Lamb, not the marriage of the church or of the Lamb's wife, but of the Lamb, as though the Lamb was the one chiefly interested in that joy. The church will have her joy in Christ, but Christ will have his greater joy in the church. The strongest pulse of gladness that is to beat for eternity will be in the bosom of the Lord over his redeemed bride. In all things he is to have the preeminence, and as in all things, so in this, that his joy in her will be greater than hers in him. For thee, his royal bride, for thee, his brightest glorious shine, and happier still, his changeless heart, with all its love, is thine. It's just marvelous to think that we have been redeemed by the Lamb. Not anything good in ourselves, but now we're clothed in his righteousness. Isn't that wonderful? And you know, here at the marriage supper, we see the fruit of his love. If he still waits at the right hand of God, it is only that every one who is to be a part of the bride shall be brought in. All that the Father giveth me shall come to me, John 6:37. Isn't that wonderful? He has purchased, redeemed all by the gift of himself. He will therefore keep his seat
until the last of these is brought out of darkness into God's marvelous light. Then he will delay no longer, for the same love that moved him to give himself will impel him to go and receive his bride. My, what a wonderful picture it is. What a wonderful reality. Are you saved today? Are you really born again by the Spirit of God? Friend, you ought to be able to say yes if you're saved. And if you're not sure that you're saved, you don't have Bible salvation. God says very clearly that when we're saved, we have right now eternal life. And it's so good to know the Lord, whom to know is life eternal. We're here to help you. We're here to help you to get saved, to receive assurance of salvation, to grow in the Lord. You could write today for some literature. This broadcast is sponsored by the People's Gospel Hour, Box 1660, Halifax, Nova Scotia, Canada, B3J3A1. We are here to be of spiritual help to you. 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

0: You've been listening to Prophecy for Today on 920 CFRY. It's heard Sunday nights at 8 o'clock. The People's Gospel Hour will continue next.
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8: We're under a heat warning. Partly cloudy this evening with some scattered showers overnight. Windy and a low of 19 degrees. Tomorrow, a cloudy sky, risk of a thunderstorm and a high of 27. Showers for Tuesday, 25 degrees. And then cloudy on Wednesday with a good chance of showers, a high of 21. Current weather conditions can be found anytime on the Napa Auto Parts Portage of Prairie weather page on your Portage Online app. I'm Judy Peters.

Overlooking the Atlantic from our studios here in Halifax, Nova Scotia, this is the People's Gospel Hour. I'm William Steves, and it's a wonderful day to worship God. This month, we will hear an assortment of sermons from the Book of Jeremiah, preached by Pastor Perry Rockwood, who is now at home with the Lord. Let's pray. Dear Heavenly Father, thank you for allowing us to come together in spirit to hear the preaching of your word. I pray you would bless each of our listeners today with your truth, and if there are any who are as yet unsaved, convict them of their sin and redeem them by your blood. And it is in the name of the Savior I pray. Amen. We are blessed to have each of you tune in with us. Today's scripture reading passage will be drawn from Daniel chapter 3.

Today's letter comes from Quebec. It says, "We are praying for you, asking God to bless your ministry so that many souls will be saved through your proclamation of the gospel." Thank you, dear listener, for those kind words. The salvation of souls and the edification of saints are our primary goals. Daniel chapter 3. Nebuchadnezzar the king made an image of gold, whose height was 60 cubits, and the breadth thereof 6 cubits. He set it up in the plain of Dura, in the province of Babylon. Then Nebuchadnezzar the king sent to gather together the princes, the governors, and the captains, the judges, the treasurers, the counselors, the sheriffs, and all the rulers of the provinces, to come to the dedication of the image which Nebuchadnezzar the king had set up. Then the princes, the governors, and captains, the judges, the treasurers, the counselors, the sheriffs, and all the rulers of the provinces were gathered together unto the dedication of the image that Nebuchadnezzar the king had set up. And they stood before the image that Nebuchadnezzar had set up. Then an herald cried aloud, "To you it is commanded, O people, nations, and languages, that at what time ye hear the sound of the cornet, flute, harp, sackbut, psaltery, dulcimer, and all kinds of music, ye fall down and worship the golden image that Nebuchadnezzar the king hath set up. And whoso falleth not down and worshipeth shall the same hour be cast into the midst of a burning fiery furnace." Therefore, at that time, when all the people heard the sound of the cornet, flute, harp, sackbut, psaltery, and all kinds of music, all the people, the nations, and the languages fell down and worshipped the golden image that Nebuchadnezzar the king had set up. Wherefore at that time certain Chaldeans came near and accused the Jews. They spake and said to King Nebuchadnezzar, "O king, live forever. Thou, O king, hast made a decree that every man that shall hear the sound of the cornet, flute, harp, sackbut, psaltery, and dulcimer, and all kinds of music shall fall down and worship the golden image. And whoso falleth not down and worshipeth, that he should be cast into the midst of a burning fiery furnace. There are certain Jews whom thou hast set over the affairs of the province of Babylon, Shadrach, Meshach, and Abednego. These men, O king, have not regarded thee. They serve not thy gods, nor worship the golden image which thou hast set up." Then Nebuchadnezzar, in his rage and fury, commanded to bring Shadrach, Meshach, and Abednego. Then they brought these men before the king. Nebuchadnezzar spake and said unto them, "Is it true, O Shadrach, Meshach, and Abednego? Do not ye serve my gods, nor worship the golden image which I have set up? Now if ye be ready, that at what time ye hear the sound of the cornet, flute, harp, sackbut, psaltery, and dulcimer, and all kinds of music, ye fall down and worship the image which I have made, well. But if ye worship not, ye shall be cast the same hour into the midst of a burning fiery furnace. And who is that God that shall deliver you out of my hands?" Shadrach, Meshach, and Abednego answered and said to the king, "O Nebuchadnezzar, we are not careful to answer thee in this matter. If it be so, our God whom we serve is able to deliver us from the burning fiery furnace, and he will deliver us out of thine hand, O king. But if not, be it known unto thee, O king, that we will not serve thy gods, nor worship the golden image which thou hast set up." May God bless the reading of his word.

And now, we turn to a page in our Sunday scrapbook. This month, we will be emphasizing the old hymns of the faith. Today's hymn text is Crown Him with Many Crowns. Crown Him with many crowns, the Lamb upon His throne. Hark how the heavenly anthem drowns all music but its own. Awake, my soul, and sing of Him who died for thee, and hail Him as thy matchless King through all eternity. Crown Him the Lord of love. Behold His hands and side. Writ's wounds, yet visible above in beauty glorified. No angel in the sky can fully bear that sight, but downward bends His wondering eye at mysteries so bright. Crown Him the Lord of peace, whose power a scepter sways from pole to pole that wars may cease, absorbed in prayer and praise. His reign shall know no end, and round His pierced feet fair flowers of paradise extend their fragrance ever sweet. Crown Him the Lord of years, the potentate of time, creator of the rolling spheres ineffably sublime, glassed in a sea of light where everlasting waves reflect His throne, the infinite who lives and loves and saves. Crown Him the Lord of heaven, one with the Father known, one with the Spirit through Him given from yonder triune throne. All hail, Redeemer, hail, for Thou hast died for me. Thy praise shall never, never fail throughout eternity. Crown Him with crowns of gold, all nations great and small. Crown Him, ye martyred saints of old, the Lamb once slain for all. That Lamb once slain for them, who bring their praises now as jewels for the diadem that girds His sacred brow. Crown Him the Son of God before the worlds began, and ye who tread where He hath trod, crown Him the Son of Man, who every grief hath known that wrings the human breast, and takes and bears them for His own, that all in Him may rest. Crown Him the Lord of life, who triumphed o'er the grave, and rose victorious in the strife for those He came to save. His glories now we sing, who died and rose on high, who died eternal life to bring, and lives that death may die. Crown Him of lords the Lord, who over all doth reign, who once on earth incarnate word for ransomed sinners slain, now lives in realms of light, where saints with angels sing their songs before Him day and night, their God, Redeemer, King. Crown Him the Lord of heaven, enthroned in worlds above. Crown Him the King to whom is given the wondrous name of love. Crown Him with many crowns, as thrones before Him fall. Crown Him, ye kings, with many crowns, for He is King of all. We serve a wonderful King, who is worthy of our worship and our praise forevermore.

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I'm William Steves. 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And our United States address is The People's Gospel Hour, Post Office Box 55862, Boston, Massachusetts 02205. Now, after a ministry and music, the message from Pastor Perry F. Rockwood, who has gone home to be with the Lord.

Shall we pray? Our Father in heaven, we're so thankful for that wonderful peace that Jesus gives to those who trust in him. We thank thee that day by day our confidence is in the Lord. I pray right now for those who are aged, those who are not well, those mourning the loss of loved ones, those today, Father, who are lonely, those who have special burdens to bear. I pray today for marriages. I pray for homes. I pray for the young people today. Oh, that they might be satisfied with the great salvation our Lord provides, and that many might dedicate their lives to full-time service. I pray in Jesus' name, amen. I thank God for being with you today. Pray for our staff. Pray for the broadcast ministry. Pray for souls. The book of Jeremiah begins with the words of Jeremiah, and it closes with chapter 51:64 with the statement, "Thus far are the words of Jeremiah." No other prophet was so frequently commanded to write as Jeremiah was. "Write thee all the words that I have spoken unto thee in a book," chapter 30, verse 2. "Take thee the roll of a book and write therein all the words that I have spoken," chapter 36, 2. Then Baruch witnessed that he wrote all these words which came from Jeremiah's lips in a book, 36, 18. Then the roll was burned, and the Lord said, "Take thee again another roll, and write in it all the former words that were in the first roll," 36, 28. So Jeremiah wrote in a book, chapter 51, 60. What we see here is the authority of the Word of God in Jeremiah. Christianity is the religion of a book. Christianity is based upon the rock of Holy Scriptures. The starting point of all doctrine must be the Bible. Upon the foundation of the divine inspiration and preservation of the Bible stands or falls the entire Christian truth. If the foundations be destroyed, what can the righteous do? Psalm 11, verse 3. Jeremiah knew that what God said was truth. He knew no other authority. For him, God's word was the final court of appeal. No matter what the consequences were, Jeremiah was determined to obey the words of the Lord. In chapter

shall depart from the faith, giving heed to seducing spirits and doctrines of devils. In verses 10 to 18, we find the people rejected the message of judgment. Verse 12, they have belied the Lord and said, it is not he. Neither shall evil come upon us, neither shall we see sword nor famine. In the midst of this unbelief, God keeps to himself a remnant in verse 18. I will not make a full end with you. Verses 19 to 29 reveal that their sowing was bringing a harvest. Verse 29 repeats what God said in verse 9. Shall I not visit for these things, saith the Lord? Shall not my soul be avenged on such a nation as this? What was true in Jeremiah's time is true in our generation. When the artist came to paint a portrait of Oliver Cromwell, the protector commanded him to make it a true likeness of himself. Paint me, wart and all, he said. That is how it is with the Bible portraits, wart and all. The last days will be characterized by days like unto the days of Noah. As it was in the days of Noah, so shall it be, Matthew 24. When a nation turns its back upon God, God then turns his back upon the nation. Peter tells us in 2 Peter 3:7, but the heavens and the earth, which are now by the same word, are kept in store, reserved unto fire against the day of judgment and perdition of ungodly men. Jeremiah 5 ends with a sad note. A wonderful and horrible thing is committed in the land. The prophets prophesy falsely, and the priests bear rule by their means, and my people love to have it so. And what will ye do in the end thereof? What made things more dreadful in Jeremiah's time was the mockery of the false prophets who prophesied falsely, and the people loved to have it so. In 2 Timothy 4, verse 2, Paul knew that the time would come when there'd be a great turning away from Bible truth. He instructed Timothy to preach the word. The word preach means to announce or to proclaim God's message to a dying, sinful, Christ-rejecting world. In verse 3, Paul says, for the time will come when they will not endure sound doctrine, but after their own lusts shall they heap to themselves teachers having itching ears. The word endure means to put up with. For people today, even Christians today, will not put up with the truth of God's word. The ones here who have the itching ears are not the preachers, but the people who will not accept sound doctrine of the Bible. They want preachers to tell them what they like to hear. This is truly the situation of our day, just as it was in Jeremiah's day. In chapter 6, we have, first of all, a call to the children of Benjamin to flee for safety on account of the evil coming from the north. Those who believed fled and escaped the judgment of God. God gives the others a very serious warning in verse 8. Be thou instructed, O Jerusalem, lest my soul depart from thee, lest I make thee desolate, a land not inhabited. The sad fact is, they kept on their own wicked way. In verses 9 to 26, we find the people did not hear the Lord's word, for they had uncircumcised ears, and they had no delight in the word of the Lord. Covetousness, the love of money, as it is in our day, was the controlling passion of their lives. Man's desire, according to Romans 1, verses 28 to 31, is not to have any knowledge of God in their lives. Covetousness or greediness is the watchword of the hour for mankind today. We see people who are grasping, itching for more, and who are extortioners, wishing to make gain from the losses of others. It carries with it the thought of fraud, and we find fraud today in all walks of life. The Holy Spirit in Colossians 3:5
defines covetousness

as idolatry, and idolatry is the worship of another object than God. Money is one of the great gods of our generation. Jeremiah reminds them in verses 18 to 26 that the prophet and priest dealt with them falsely. Their one message, like the one message of the prophet and priest today, was peace, peace, when there was no peace. Jeremiah reminds them the judgment of God from the north will fall upon them as long as they go on in their wicked ways. All over the land today, there's a general message that ignores or denies the wrath of God. They tell us that God is too good to send people to hell. Do you think for a moment that God will change that holy hatred of sin wherein he forsook Christ and spared him not? Will God change his mind on sin and judgment on hell because many people preach peace, peace, when there is no peace? Every preacher and every prophet of God has warned of God's wrath and judgment to come. Enoch did in Jude 14. Noah did in 2 Peter 2. Moses did in Deuteronomy 32. Isaiah did in chapters 24 and 25. The Lord's forerunner, John the Baptist, warned them to flee from the wrath to come. In the midst of the apostasy, God says of Jeremiah, I have set thee for a tower and a fortress among my people, that thou mayest know and try their way. God always has his witness. His word will be proclaimed whether the people receive it or reject it. In Jeremiah's day, they rejected God's word, and they rejected Jeremiah. Verse 29, the bellows are burned. You hear those words? The bellows are burned. This applies to Jeremiah himself. The prophet likens Israel to a mass of metal such as silver or gold. It was put into the furnace so that the pure metal should be extracted from the dross. The lead mentioned here acted as a flux, and then the bellows were used to create an intense heat. The bellows here was the prophet Jeremiah himself. You know, many of the prophets of God knew what it was to have the bellows burned, but the metal was not melted. Noah was one such prophet. For 120 years, he preached and warned the people. He preached righteousness. He also, under the command of God, built an ark so that his preaching and practice agreed. Yet no one was saved except himself and his family. Isn't that something? 8 souls only were saved. God spared not the world, and judgment came, and the flood came and destroyed them all. Isaiah had the same experience, for we read, who hath believed our report, and to whom is the arm of the Lord revealed? People today don't want to receive the report of the word of God. No, they want humanism. They want to be tickled in their ears. Jeremiah cried, oh, that my head were waters and mine eyes a fountain of tears, that I might weep day and night for the slain of the daughters of my people. Yes, and our beloved Lord himself, who was indeed a bellows that might with his vehement force have created a heat that might melt a stony heart. Yet after one of his sermons, his hearers would have cast him headlong from the hill, and at the end of the journey, they cried, crucify him. So it is today. Friend, if you're going to be faithful to God's word, if you try to be like the bellows to melt hard hearts, you must expect to be burned in the fire. It costs something to serve God. I trust every one of you will write in for this message.

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6: We're under a heat warning. Partly cloudy this evening with some scattered showers overnight. Windy and a low of 19 degrees. Tomorrow, a cloudy sky, risk of a thunderstorm and a high of 27. Showers for Tuesday, 25 degrees, and then cloudy on Wednesday with a good chance of showers, a high of 21. Current weather conditions can be found anytime on the Napa Auto Parts Portage La Prairie weather page on your Portage Online app. I'm Judy Peters.

0: Welcome to the Voice of Hope, a Bible teaching program produced by Heralds of Hope. I'm your host, Anthony High. In this episode, we continue our journey through the book of Revelation. Most of us have experienced a moment where we knew we needed to change, but resisted anyway. In Revelation chapter 9, we get a glimpse of this on a global scale. The sixth trumpet unleashes judgment unlike anything the world has ever seen, and yet people still refuse to repent. This passage challenges us to examine our hearts and remember just how good God's grace really is. Join us as J. Mark Horst teaches from Revelation chapter 9, verses 13 to 21. Let's open God's Word together.
1: In the Bible, the power of horses is depicted as something unstoppable, an overwhelming force in warfare and in judgment. God describes this in graphic detail during his questioning of Job in chapter 39 and verses 19 to 25. As he questions Job, he asks him about horses, and he describes the horse's eagerness for battle. Have you given the horse strength? Have you clothed his neck with thunder? Can you frighten him like a locust? His majestic snorting strikes terror. He paws in the valley and rejoices in his strength. He gallops into the clash of arms. He mocks at fear, and he's not frightened, nor does he turn back from the sword. The quiver rattles against him, the glittering spear and javelin. He devours the distance with fierceness and rage, nor does he come to a halt because the trumpet has sounded. At the blast of the trumpet, he says, "Aha!" He smells the battle from afar, the thunder of captains and shouting. Think about how it must have felt for a foot soldier to face the terrifying sight and sound of a cavalry charge. The thunder of the hooves, the size of those animals bearing down on you, and the sheer disadvantage of your position. It's enough to strike fear into the heart of the bravest foot soldier. And Jeremiah chapter 8 and verse 16 gives us another vivid picture of this. In Deuteronomy chapter 17, God through Moses gave instructions about how future kings of Israel were to conduct themselves. And one of the commands he gave was, "He shall not multiply horses for himself, nor cause the people to return to Egypt to multiply horses, for the Lord has said, you shall not return that way again." So the primary reason for the prohibition is clear. They were not to return to Egypt for any reason. And then additionally, they were not to rely on military might or on their horses' strength for victory. Instead, they were supposed to trust the Lord. And then finally, God knew that having horses would tempt a king to become proud of his armies and even tyrannical. As we follow the life of King Solomon in the scriptures, we see how he disobeyed God's command and he became all of the above. In our journey through the book of Revelation, we've come to the sounding of the sixth trumpet. In this scene from John's vision, he describes an army of 200 million horsemen. But these do not seem to be ordinary cavalry. So let's begin our study titled Surreal Horses, from Revelation chapter 9 and verses 13 to 21. I begin reading at verse 13. This is the Word of God to us. "Then the sixth angel sounded, and I heard a voice from the four horns of the golden altar which is before God, saying to the sixth angel who had the trumpet, 'Release the four angels who are bound at the great river Euphrates.' So the four angels, who had been prepared for the hour and day and month and year, were released to kill one-third of mankind. Now the number of the army of the horsemen was 200 million. I heard the number of them. And thus I saw the horses in the vision. Those who sat on them had breastplates of fiery red, hyacinth blue, and sulfur yellow. And the heads of the horses were like the heads of lions, and out of their mouths came fire and smoke and brimstone. By these three plagues, a third of mankind was killed, by the fire, and the smoke, and the brimstone which came out of their mouths. For their power is in their mouth and in their tails, for their tails are like serpents, having heads, and with them they do harm. But the rest of mankind who were not killed by these plagues did not repent of the works of their hands, that they should not worship demons, and idols of gold, silver, brass, stone, and wood, which can neither see, nor hear, nor walk. And they did not repent of their murders, or their sorceries, or their sexual immorality, or their thefts. The surreal nature of these horses is revealed in several stages, and they show the increasing severity of judgment on the wicked. The first stage is the release of the demons. When the sixth trumpet sounds, John hears a voice coming from the four horns of the golden altar. That's the altar of incense that is before the throne of God. In Revelation chapter 8 and verse 3, this altar is the scene of the offering of the incense of the prayers of the saints. This is its final mention in the book of Revelation, and it is implied that this judgment, like those that precede it, are partially an answer to the prayers of the persecuted saints, calling for deliverance. The voice addresses the angel with the sixth trumpet and gives the command, "Loose the four angels which are bound at the great river Euphrates." The Euphrates River is universally recognized, along with the Tigris, as one of the most historically and spiritually significant river systems on the entire earth. It is deeply intertwined with the histories of major world religions. Its source is in Armenia, and it joins the Tigris in Lower Babylonia, and runs for a total length of nearly 1,800 miles. In John's day, it ran along the eastern boundary of the Roman Empire next to Parthia. To the prophets of Israel, the Euphrates was a symbol of all that was disastrous in divine judgment. Revelation chapter 16, verses 12 to 14, gives us further insight. "Then the sixth angel poured out his bowl on the great river Euphrates, and its water was dried up, so that the way of the kings from the east might be prepared. And I saw three unclean spirits like frogs coming out of the mouth of the dragon, out of the mouth of the beast, and out of the mouth of the false prophet. For they are spirits of demons, performing signs, which go out to the kings of the earth and of the whole world, to gather them to the battle of that great day of God Almighty." So it seems like this area of the Euphrates will be the headquarters of Satan's counterfeit trinity. These angels, in verse 14, are bound. That indicates to me that they are fallen, evil angels, because nowhere in Scripture are good angels ever described that way. They're never described as being bound. And even though these evil angels serve Satan's purposes, he cannot release them until the time appointed by God. And so this entire scene reminds us of the limitations on Satan's power. Now I want you to notice that these angels have been prepared for the hour and day and month and year. In other words, the angels are prepared for the specific hour appointed by God, and that this hour shall fall on its appointed day and month and year. These demonic creatures were ready and waiting for the command. The release of these demonic spirits leads us to the next stage of the judgment, and that stage is the return of death. With the sounding of the sixth trumpet, the four fallen angels bound at Euphrates are loosed. They are the leaders of what we might call the second demonic invasion. One angel led the previous invasion in chapter 9, verse 1. This invasion is led by four fallen angels. The four angels were released to kill one-third of the world's population. In the previous trumpet judgment, tormented men wanted to die, but they couldn't. They were prevented from death. Now, one-third of the population will die. If you remember, the judgment of the fourth seal in Revelation chapter 6 and verse 8 killed one quarter of the world's population. So this additional third brings the death toll from these two judgments alone to at least half of the earth's population. There's a repeated emphasis throughout the trumpet judgments on one third, and that assures us that these judgments are controlled and precise divine actions, not natural disasters. And then John describes a huge army of horsemen. He says the army numbered 200 million. In the first century, John's readers would have thought of the Parthians, because at that time they were the world's most dreaded cavalry. They came from this region of Mesopotamia, and they filled men with fear and dread. The Parthians were the only warriors that the Romans could not and did not defeat, even after repeated attempts. As I read earlier, in Revelation 16, the kings of the east come from this same region. Historically, this is the direction from which Israel and Judah's enemies came. As if anticipating that some skeptical readers would doubt that huge number, John emphatically insisted on the precision of that number. He said, "I heard the number of them." Now, there has been considerable debate about these horsemen. I usually take the prophetic scriptures as literally as possible, so I will not eliminate the possibility of a huge human army, but I am doubtful that these are an army of literal horsemen. Rather, I see it as a demonic force that is completely overwhelming, unmatched, and unstoppable. The number of horsemen here is comparable to the innumerable chariots of God that's mentioned in Psalm 68 and verse 17. And the description of the horses and their leaders, especially the four fallen angels, argues, in my opinion, for a demonic army. John specifically states that he saw the horses and their riders in this vision, and they were really grotesque specimens. I want you to take note of the words "as of" and "like." John seems to struggle to describe what he's seeing in terms that his readers, including us, can understand. He says that the riders have breastplates as of fire, red, jacinth or hyacinth, sapphire blue, and brimstone, a sulfurous yellow. You know, these are the very colors and features of hell. If you would look at Revelation 14:10, 19:20, 20:10, and 21:8, you would see that. And these colors paint a terrifying picture of God's wrath poured out on the sinful world by these demonic creatures. You know, those colors are also reminiscent of the destruction of Sodom and Gomorrah that we read about in Genesis 19 and verses 24 to 28. Now, I want you to take note that it is the horses, not their riders, who bring death during this time. The heads of the horses were like the heads of lions, and out of their mouths came fire, smoke, and brimstone. By these three plagues, a third of mankind was killed by the fire and the smoke and the brimstone which came out of their mouths. For their power is in their mouth and in their tails, for their tails are like serpents, having heads, and with them they do harm. Now you and I both know that natural horses do not breathe fire and smoke and brimstone from their mouths. Neither do they have tails, like serpents, with multiple heads. Again, this verse suggests that these horses and riders are probably not human cavalry, but rather are an evil, demonic army. This is an awesome picture of an almost irresistible military force that destroys everything in its path. And then John noted three ways that the demon horses killed their victims, all of which picture the violent and devastating fury of eternal hell. Each one of these plagues is preceded in the text by the definite article. That means each one is a distinct feature in itself. First, they incinerated their victims with fire, or they asphyxiated them with smoke. And then brimstone, that's an old name for sulfur, and when it burns, it melts into a dark liquid, and it produces a bright, low-temperature blue flame. So can you imagine the excruciating pain of people dying slowly after coming into contact with that molten liquid? The horse was anointed with war force, the lion with vicious deadly power, and then the serpent with deadly venom. I see these images describing the supernatural deadliness of this demon force in terms that are commonly understood in the natural realm. However, unlike the scorpion stings of the previous demonic assault in verse 5 of this chapter, the snake bites that are inflicted by this host will prove to be fatal. Now, some commentators see in John's description a picture of modern warfare rather than ancient weapons. Some have suggested that they represent modern weapons that can shoot both forward and backward, their mouth and their tail, things like missiles or artillery. I guess that's a possibility, though John would have had no concept of such things. If modern warfare is envisioned here, it may indicate that though there may be disarmament in the early phases of the time period between the rapture and the second coming of Christ, by the close of the tribulation, modern means of war are once again being fully used. At any rate, the world that longs for peace and seeks to attain it by worshiping the beast in Revelation chapter 13 will learn the sad, hard lesson that there will be no peace until the Prince of Peace comes and rules. So regardless of what the actual composition of this army is, its activities lead us to the final stage of the sixth trumpet judgment. And that stage is the reaction of defiance. The two closing verses of the chapter reveal to us an astounding picture of human depravity. 2/3 of the earth's population, spared from death, refuse to change their creed or their conduct. As I thought about that, I had to ask myself the question, did God harden their hearts like he hardened Pharaoh's heart during the Exodus from Egypt? You know, it is almost unimaginable that after years of suffering and death under the terrifying judgments of God, coupled with the powerful preaching of the gospel by the 144,000 Jewish evangelists, the two witnesses, and other believers, that these survivors will still refuse to repent. You know, that just demonstrates the hardness of the human heart, even when faced with worldwide destruction and divine judgments from God. This is a clear testimony to God's power to deal summarily with every soul. As John concludes his account of this amazing vision, he lists 5 sins representative of those who defy Christ and refuse to repent. First, they did not repent of the works of their hands, so as not to worship demons, and idols of gold and silver, and of brass, and of stone, and of wood, which can neither see, nor hear, nor walk. To worship any idol or false deity is, in fact, to worship demons. The Septuagint, that's the Greek translation of the Old Testament, renders Psalm 96:5 like this: all the gods of the peoples are demons. And the Apostle Paul declared that the things which the Gentiles sacrifice, they sacrifice to demons. That's 1 Corinthians chapter 10 and verse 20. So when people worship idols, gods that don't exist, demons who do exist will impersonate those gods and will hold the idolaters captive to their demonic power. You see, false religions are not void of the supernatural. They are full of it because they offer demons the best opportunities to capture human souls. They are the demonic fortresses of blindness that are spoken of in 2 Corinthians chapter 10, verses 4 and 5. Those things must be torn down with truth if souls are to be delivered. And then further, those under God's judgment also refuse to repent of their murders, witchcraft, sexual immorality, and thievery. This wickedness isn't surprising because those who worship demons have given their allegiance to Satan. And Jesus said of him, he was a murderer from the beginning, and he does not stand in the truth because there is no truth in him, John 8:44. And then later, in John 10:10, he added, the thief comes only to steal, and to kill, and to destroy. The word sorceries in our text comes from the Greek pharmakon, and from this we get the English words pharmacy and pharmaceuticals. Drugs were, and still are, believed to induce a higher religious state of communion with false gods. Pharmakon can also refer to poisons and amulets, charms, seances, witchcraft, incantations, magic spells, contacting mediums, or any object that is tied to pagan idolatry as a means to stimulate lust. As spiritual darkness deepens and the world grows more violent, people will dive deeper into the satanic trappings of false religion. And we see that even today. Spiritually speaking, there are four distinct categories of drug misuse. Number one, taking drugs to explore the realm of the spirit. Number two, taking drugs to engage in sorcery or witchcraft or magic arts. Third, giving drugs to other people to gain control over them. And fourth, taking drugs for pleasure. And while those things may provide temporary enjoyment, they often have adverse medical and psychological effects. Even worse than that, they open a person to supernatural spiritual experiences, and those experiences are almost always demonic. In our world today, sexual immorality and theft have reached shocking proportions. I can only imagine how evil will multiply when the restrainer, according to 2 Thessalonians 2:7, is taken out of the way. It is sobering to realize that the Lord will come one day to execute judgment upon all and to convict all of the ungodly of their ungodly deeds, which they have done in an ungodly way, and of all the harsh things which ungodly sinners have spoken against him. That's Jude verse 15. In light of that coming judgment, it is the responsibility of all of us as believers to faithfully proclaim the gospel to unbelievers, and in so doing, we snatch them out of the fire, as Jude put it in verse 23 of his epistle. Though the power of satanic false religion is evident in the world, it lacks the transforming and purifying and redeeming quality that's found only in the power and grace of God. You know, men can be made to fear God by him demonstrating his divine power, but they are not brought to repentance apart from faith in Christ and his divine grace. And so I close by asking you, have you accepted that divine grace that rescues from sin and provides escape from divine justice? I pray that you have. But if you haven't, now is the time.

That concludes today's teaching here on The Voice of Hope. The reaction of those who survive this judgment is one of the most sobering moments in all of Revelation. After everything they have seen and experienced, they still refuse to turn to God. It's a powerful reminder that no amount of hardship on its own can change a human heart. Only God's grace can do that. If today's episode has stirred something in you, we'd love to hear from you. Your stories and responses mean so much to us. 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

We're under a heat warning. Partly cloudy this evening with some scattered showers overnight. Windy and a low of 19 degrees. Tomorrow, a cloudy sky, risk of a thunderstorm and a high of 27. Showers for Tuesday, 25 degrees. And then cloudy on Wednesday with a good chance of showers, a high of 21. Current weather conditions can be found anytime on the Napa Auto Parts Portage of Prairie weather page on your Portage Online app. I'm Judy Peters.

Welcome to Anchor Point, where we believe that the next 30 minutes could change your life forever. So join us to consider the greatest message ever heard, the good news of the gospel, as well as sound scriptural teaching for believers, all based on the Word of God, the anchor for our souls.

0: The Gospel of John, chapter 9, is entirely dedicated to the story of one poor blind man and his encounter with the Lord Jesus Christ. It was one of the signs that the Apostle John included in his Gospel, that is, miracles that displayed the glory of God in Christ Jesus. This man was blind from birth and would never be able to see apart from divine intervention. Using only clay and his own spittle, the Lord was able to provide vision to one who only lived in darkness. How similar to this is our condition. We are also blind from birth, as far as the spiritual dimension is concerned. In our natural condition, we are not able to see and appreciate Christ for who He is, nor do we rightly understand our own standing before God as sinners. This poor man went and washed the mud off his eyes in the pool of Siloam, and came back seeing clearly. What a change there was in his condition, such a change that he was no longer recognized by the people who lived around him. A new life began for him that day, both physically and spiritually. But there was more to come. Later, he met Jesus in the temple, and for the first time was able to look into the face of his Savior, a sight he would never forget. In our message today, Speaker Stephen Harper looks into the circumstances of this man's story and how it applies to us even today.
1: John chapter 9, verse number 11. A man that is called Jesus made clay. That's our reading. A man that is called Jesus made clay. July 2013 saw the very last of the world's remaining telegram services come to an end. And the young people in the meeting are saying, "Telly what?" Well, 24th of May, 1844, the first telegraph service was launched. Its creator, Samuel Morse, you may recognize that name, Samuel Morse, wired the very first message along the 61 kilometers of cable from Washington to Baltimore. And the message famously read, "What hath God wrought?" What hath God wrought? And this evening we have read about something that God has done. We've read about a life-changing experience in the life of a man born blind. And there came a moment when the Creator of heaven and earth, the Lord Jesus Christ, He stooped into the dust. He spat in it. And with his finger he made clay and anointed the eyes of a man born blind. And in a moment the darkness was gone. What hath God wrought? What has God done? This is the sixth of seven very carefully chosen sign miracles in John's Gospel. The narrative from which we've read this evening contains no less than 16 questions. And we're going to think about just a select few of them, because as we just hang our thoughts around these questions in the story of this man born blind and who received his sight, we're going to learn some very important lessons. The first question, you'll find it in verse 2 of the chapter, is this: who sinned? Who sinned? You see, for some people, the question of sin is just something that you talk about in a coffee shop. It's something that's theoretical. It's something that's just hypothetical. For some people, they like to talk about the whys and the wherefores. But you see, when it came to the matter of this man's condition, his condition was not just a theoretical, hypothetical point. It was a very personal problem as far as the Lord Jesus was concerned. And while others were discussing the niceties about whether he brought his condition on himself or someone else brought the condition on him, the Lord Jesus was more interested in the fact that here's a blind man and he needs his sight. Of course, you would know, as I do, that these stories that are recorded for us in the Gospels are not just interesting little historical narratives that are there just to entertain us. It's very clear that as the gospel writers bring all of these accounts of the Lord Jesus' life together, they have a very important lesson for you and I. And it's clear as we read through John's Gospel that blindness and darkness is symbolic of your condition and mine, our spiritual condition. In the darkness of our sins, in the blindness of our sinful natural state, and needing to be enlightened, needing to be saved, needing to be brought out of darkness into marvelous light. So the Holy Spirit highlights this man's blindness because it is symbolic of the moral and spiritual condition of you and I. We need to be saved, just as this man needed to be healed. Of course, it's important for us all to remember that not only are we born in sin and born in darkness, not only does the darkness describe our moral and spiritual position, remember that it describes an eternal condition. It describes the eternal and final condition of everyone who rejects the Lord Jesus, to be cast into outer darkness, to be forever under the judgment of God, to be forever without hope and without light, to be forever banished from God. And the Bible is very, very clear. We've been trying to be faithful to you night by night as we say, there is no difference, for all have sinned and come short of the glory of God. This darkness not only describes your present condition if you're not saved, but it describes the hopelessness of your future, a future without Christ, a future without God, a future without salvation is a hopeless, bleak, dark future. Who sinned? Well, that really doesn't matter. The point is, here's a man in great need. The next question, and I like this, and we're fast forwarding quite a little bit, because a great change takes place. And as the change takes place, people start to ask, is this not he that sat and begged? They're looking at this man who was born blind and who sat there for so many years just looking for a crumb, looking for a little handout. And there's such a radical change in this man's life that people are actually saying, is it possible? Is it possible that this is the one who was sitting begging? Such was the great change that had taken place in his life that they even had to call his parents and say, is this really your son? And what happened? Such was the change. And we've been telling you how that it was a thrill for us with a dear couple and to hear the story of how God came into the darkness of their lives and brought them into life. Salvation is real and it makes a change. And salvation won't disappoint you if you come to Christ. He will in no wise cast you out. And if you come to Christ, he'll never let you down. And people will say of you, is this really he? Is this really she who sat and begged? I've told you the story how that God crossed the path of the Harper family. And people said concerning my dear grandfather, my grandfather whom I idolized. You're not supposed to idolize people, but grandchildren idolize their granddads. And I loved my granddad. And the more I learnt about how God crossed his path in grace, the more dear, the more precious the man became to me. I'm so glad he saved my guilty soul. He took my sins away. And he took my granddad's sins away. And what a difference it made in our family. And you say, but you haven't been saved from a desperate life of sin. Well, in a sense, no, that's right. I haven't been saved out of a desperate life of sin and of blackness because I was saved as a little boy of 10. But I want to tell the young folks in the meeting tonight, you know, I haven't been saved out of a desperate life of sin, but I have no doubt that I've been saved from a desperate life of sin. And there's no telling the depths to which even a boy or a girl raised in a Christian family, there's no telling the depths to which they can sin and the depths to which they can sink. Sin will take you farther than you want to go. Sin will cost you far more than you want to pay. It's true. Is this he that sat and begged? Would you not like to know the change that salvation brings? Would you not like to know the blessing that only God can give? Would you not like to know what it is to be lifted from a life that is meaningless and empty, and to be changed, to be fashioned after the fashion of God's own dear Son, and to be something that will be eternally for the praise and glory of God? There's nothing, may I say, there's nothing greater and more dignified than being a child of God. And people said, is this really him? Then there's another question. It comes in verse 10. This is the question to which the answer came, a man that is called Jesus made clay. The question is, how were your eyes opened? How did it happen? Such a great change. Look at this man. He was in the gutter and now he's raised and dignified, and ultimately the man will be glorified. How did it happen? And the answer comes, a man that is called Jesus made clay. Well, there was a little bit more than that, but let's just think about that for a moment or two. Would you just let the import of those few words sink into your soul? A beggar man. A man who lives in the dust. A man who was left there just to fend for himself, helpless and hopeless, lying, sitting in the dust, begging for a crumb. And what impresses him is this. There was a man, and his name was Jesus, and he came right to where I was. And he got down into the dust beside me, and he made clay, and he anointed my eyes. And I don't know how it happened. All I know is a man called Jesus made clay. That's all I know. I don't really know how he saved me. I don't understand all that took place at the cross. I can't really begin to explain it to you as I would like to, but I'm just so glad that there was a man, and his name is Jesus. Do you know him? Do you know him? I'm just so glad that there was a man called Jesus, and he got right down into the dust of sin where I was. And I'm so glad, I think I've said it before, I'm so glad he saved my guilty soul. He took my sins away.

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1: A man. The miracle of incarnation. Did you think about it? A man. A real man. But you know that he was God. He is God. But God became a man. Why did God become a man? Why was the Lord Jesus Christ born at Bethlehem? Why do we speak about the incarnation, the miracle of the incarnation, God stepping into humanity? Why did it happen? It happened so that sinners like you and I could be reached and saved. He came into the dust so that we could be lifted out of it. A man called Jesus. The miracle of salvation. Mary, you'll call his name Jesus, for he shall save his people from their sins. The miracle of incarnation, the miracle of salvation. I want to think about the great miracle of his compassion, because the man who was called Jesus, he made clay. He wasn't afraid to get down into the dust. Can you think about that? Just think about that for a moment. God incarnate, kneeling in the dust of a Judean village somewhere. I was thinking about the first time that God kneeled down and took dust. You remember when God took the dust and he formed that dust into a human being and then breathed into man's nostrils the breath of life, and that man became a living soul. And it's significant to me, I think, that he gets down into the dust again, because you see, something has intervened. Whenever God made the first man wasn't blind. The first man didn't have the limitations that this poor man did have. What happened? Well, the problem was sin, wasn't it? And I'm just so glad that the God who, if you'll allow me to speak this way, kneeled in the dust in the Garden of Eden to make the man, I'm so glad he was ready to get into the dust again, to remake the man and to fix a problem that he never caused. You know that God's ready to fix a problem that he never caused? Christ Jesus came into the world to save sinners. He came into the world, right into the dust, to fix a problem that he never caused. He's ready to fix your problem this evening, the problem of your sin, a problem that he never caused, but he's left heaven. He came right down into the dust in order to deal with the problem of your sin, and to bring you out of blindness, to bring you out of the darkness. Of course, you know that the Bible speaks about the Lord Jesus going into the dust of death. In order to bring sight to this man, the Lord Jesus simply had to kneel. What a great miracle.

0: much that he was ready to humble himself, stoop down into the very dust of this world, right down into the dust of death, in order to reach a poor lost soul like you and like me. That's Christ in action. There was another part. The man is seen in action a little bit later on, because he received a command. The command was, go to the pool and wash. And you know, as he's telling the story, he says, do you know what? I just did what the Lord Jesus told me. I went, I washed, and I came seeing. I don't know how it happened, but I know exactly when it happened. It happened when I did what the Savior said. It happened when I did what the Lord Jesus said. Now, the Lord Jesus, he doesn't ask you to understand salvation in order to be saved. He doesn't ask you to explain it. He doesn't ask you to write a thesis, a theological thesis, on how he's going to be the just one and the justifier of those that believe in Jesus. He doesn't ask you to do any of that. But the Word of God says, God so loved the world that he gave his only begotten Son, that whosoever believeth in him should not perish, but have everlasting life. The next question is just this. Where is he? This man who opened your eyes, where is he? Well, the Lord Jesus Christ had disappeared from view, but the man's faith was undiminished. I want to tell you, the Lord Jesus has disappeared from view. He's gone into heaven. And we don't see him with our natural eyes just now, but he's gone into heaven. We've been speaking, haven't we, night by night, about the fact that the Lord Jesus Christ died upon the cross, that he was buried, that he rose again. And the third day he rose, but after that he went into heaven. And there he is as a conqueror, as a victor over death and the grave. And we've been telling you night by night, because the Lord Jesus Christ has risen from the dead, you can trust him. You can trust him. Where is he now? He's in heaven. But remember, the one who went into heaven is coming back again. I'm almost finished. We're just jumping from one little event in the story to another. There's a little event in the story that I enjoy. The Lord Jesus finds the man, unexpectedly for the man, I think, and he says, do you believe on the Son of God? Do you believe on the Son of God? And the man says, who is he that I might believe? Who is he that I might believe? I want to just ask the question this evening. Do you believe on the Son of God? Do you? I'm not asking you, do you believe who he is? Because I am fairly sure, as I scan the audience this evening, I don't think there's anyone in the room tonight who's foolish enough to disbelieve that Jesus is the Son of God. But that's not the import of the question. The question is this. Are you trusting in him? Have you rested upon him? Have you put every claim for eternity upon him? Don't worry too much about the difficult business of believing. Forget about believing and just concentrate upon Christ. Remember, a man that is called Jesus made clear. Salvation's in him. The power is in him. Don't you worry too much about believing. Just concentrate on him. The final question's a slightly sad one. The Jews, they were so proud. As they heard the man's testimony, they said, who do you think you are to try and teach us? Don't you know that you were altogether born in sin? What have you got to teach us? You see, there were some people who just, and there still are, some people who are completely unteachable. Some people who are completely unreachable because they are so self-satisfied, they are so self-confident, they are so self-righteous that they're not prepared to put their trust in another. What about you? You ready to trust him this evening? You ready to put your whole weight for eternity upon Christ? A man that is called Jesus, made clay.
1: Yes, it was the day his eyes were open.

open. It still happens today, my friend. Men and women are groping in the darkness of their sin, lost and unable to find their way. They grab hold of whatever philosophy, remedy, or experience that comes their way, grasping for satisfaction and answers. They see no beauty in the Savior. But how things change when seeking individuals are given their spiritual sight and see things as they really are, like this poor blind man. They fall at the feet of the Lord Jesus Christ, their Savior, and worship Him forever. Yes, it still happens today, but has it ever happened to you? 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My name is Glenn Todd. Thank you once again for listening, and we invite you to join us again next week at the same time for Anchor Point, where we believe that Christ alone is the anchor for the soul.

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1: We're under a heat warning. Partly cloudy this evening with some scattered showers overnight. Windy and a low of 19 degrees. Tomorrow, a cloudy sky, risk of a thunderstorm and a high of 27. Showers for Tuesday, 25 degrees. And then cloudy on Wednesday with a good chance of showers, a high of 21. Current weather conditions can be found anytime on the Napa Auto Parts Portage La Prairie weather page on your Portage Online app. I'm Judy Peters.

She said, you know, I used to think you cared about my feelings, but I guess I found out I was dreaming. And you can keep on trying and keep on crying, but I think I'd rather

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4: Seafried weather.
5: We're under a heat warning. Partly cloudy this evening with some scattered showers overnight. Windy and a low of 19 degrees. Tomorrow, a cloudy sky, risk of a thunderstorm and a high of 27. Showers for Tuesday, 25 degrees, and then cloudy on Wednesday with a good chance of showers, a high of 21. Current weather conditions can be found anytime on the Napa Auto Parts Portage of Prairie weather page on your Portage Online app. I'm Judy Peters.

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5: We're under a heat warning. Partly cloudy this evening with some scattered showers overnight. Windy and a low of 19 degrees. Tomorrow, a cloudy sky, risk of a thunderstorm and a high of 27. Showers for Tuesday, 25 degrees, and then cloudy on Wednesday with a good chance of showers, a high of 21. Current weather conditions can be found anytime on the Napa Auto Parts Portage of Prairie weather page on your Portage Online app. I'm Judy Peters.

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1: We're under a heat warning. Partly cloudy this evening with some scattered showers overnight. Windy and a low of 19 degrees. Tomorrow, a cloudy sky, risk of a thunderstorm and a high of 27. Showers for Tuesday, 25 degrees. And then cloudy on Wednesday with a good chance of showers, a high of 21. Current weather conditions can be found anytime on the Napa Auto Parts Portage La Prairie weather page on your Portage Online app. I'm Judy Peters.

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1: We're under a heat warning. Partly cloudy this evening with some scattered showers overnight. Windy and a low of 19 degrees. Tomorrow, a cloudy sky, risk of a thunderstorm and a high of 27. Showers for Tuesday, 25 degrees. And then cloudy on Wednesday with a good chance of showers, a high of 21. Current weather conditions can be found anytime on the Napa Auto Parts Portage of Prairie weather page on your Portage Online app. I'm Judy Peters.

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1: We're under a heat warning. Partly cloudy this evening with some scattered showers overnight. Windy and a low of 19 degrees. Tomorrow, a cloudy sky, risk of a thunderstorm and a high of 27. Showers for Tuesday, 25 degrees. And then cloudy on Wednesday with a good chance of showers, a high of 21. Current weather conditions can be found anytime on the Napa Auto Parts Portage of Prairie weather page on your Portage Online app. I'm Judy Peters.

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Climb in my bed, I'll take you for a ride. Up city streets, down winding roads.

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1: Partly cloudy and windy, 19 degrees. Later today, a cloudy sky with scattered showers and thunderstorms, a high of 26 and the humidex 30. On Tuesday, showers, 25 degrees, and then for Wednesday, more rain and a high of 20. Current weather conditions can be found anytime on the Napa Auto Parts Portage of Prairie weather page. 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
2: Seafront weather.
3: Partly cloudy and windy, 19 degrees. Later today, a cloudy sky with scattered showers and thunderstorms, a high of 26 and the humidex 30. On Tuesday, showers, 25 degrees. And then for Wednesday, more rain and a high of 20. Current weather conditions can be found anytime on the Napa Auto Parts Portage of Prairie weather page. 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
1: Partly cloudy and windy, 19 degrees. Later today, a cloudy sky with scattered showers and thunderstorms, a high of 26 and the humidex 30. On Tuesday, showers, 25 degrees, and then for Wednesday, more rain and a high of 20. Current weather conditions can be found anytime on the Napa Auto Parts Portage of Prairie weather page. 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
1: Partly cloudy and windy, 19 degrees. Later today, a cloudy sky with scattered showers and thunderstorms, a high of 26 and the humidex 30. On Tuesday, showers, 25 degrees, and then for Wednesday, more rain and a high of 20. Current weather conditions can be found anytime on the Napa Auto Parts Portage of Prairie weather page. 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

0: You ever feel like you're the last one to know what's going on? 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
1: Partly cloudy and windy, 19 degrees. Later today, a cloudy sky with scattered showers and thunderstorms, a high of 26 and the humidex 30. On Tuesday, showers, 25 degrees, and then for Wednesday, more rain and a high of 20. Current weather conditions can be found anytime on the Napa Auto Parts Portage of Prairie weather page. 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

0: 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I'm your new principal, Ryan Simpson from the radio.
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5: Partly cloudy and windy, 19 degrees. Later today, a cloudy sky with scattered showers and thunderstorms, a high of 26 and the humidex 30. On Tuesday, showers, 25 degrees, and then for Wednesday, more rain and a high of 20. Current weather conditions can be found anytime on the Napa Auto Parts Portage of Prairie weather page. That's on your Portage Online app. I'm Judy Peters.

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1: Partly cloudy and windy, 19 degrees. Later today, a cloudy sky with scattered showers and thunderstorms, a high of 26 and the Humidex 30. On Tuesday, showers, 25 degrees, and then for Wednesday, more rain and a high of 20. Current weather conditions can be found anytime on the Napa Auto Parts Portage of Prairie weather page. 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

0: Know a teacher at a local school who deserves a standing ovation?
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2: Partly cloudy and windy, 19 degrees. Later today, a cloudy sky with scattered showers and thunderstorms, a high of 26 and the humidex 30. On Tuesday, showers, 25 degrees, and then for Wednesday, more rain and a high of 20. Current weather conditions can be found anytime on the Napa Auto Parts Portage of Prairie weather page. That's on your Portage Online app. I'm Judy Peters.

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1: Partly cloudy and windy, 19 degrees. Later today, a cloudy sky with scattered showers and thunderstorms, a high of 26 and the humidex 30. On Tuesday, showers, 25 degrees, and then for Wednesday, more rain and a high of 20. Current weather conditions can be found anytime on the Napa Auto Parts Portage of Prairie weather page. 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
1: Partly cloudy and windy, 19 degrees. Later today, a cloudy sky with scattered showers and thunderstorms, a high of 26 and the Humidex 30. On Tuesday, showers, 25 degrees, and then for Wednesday, more rain and a high of 20. Current weather conditions can be found anytime on the Napa Auto Parts Portage of Prairie weather page. 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
1: Partly cloudy and windy, 19 degrees. Later today, a cloudy sky with scattered showers and thunderstorms, a high of 26 and the humidex 30. On Tuesday, showers, 25 degrees, and then for Wednesday, more rain and a high of 20. Current weather conditions can be found anytime on the Napa Auto Parts Portage of Prairie weather page. 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
3: Partly cloudy and windy, 19 degrees. Later today, a cloudy sky with scattered showers and thunderstorms, a high of 26 and the humidex 30. On Tuesday, showers, 25 degrees, and then for Wednesday, more rain and a high of 20. Current weather conditions can be found anytime on the Napa Auto Parts Portage of Prairie weather page. That's on your Portage Online app. I'm Judy Peters.

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1: Partly cloudy and windy, 19 degrees. Later today, a cloudy sky with scattered showers and thunderstorms, a high of 26 and the humidex 30. On Tuesday, showers, 25 degrees, and then for Wednesday, more rain and a high of 20. Current weather conditions can be found anytime on the Napa Auto Parts Portage of Prairie weather page. 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
2: Seafront Weather.
3: Partly cloudy and windy, 19 degrees. Later today, a cloudy sky with scattered showers and thunderstorms, a high of 26 and the humidex 30. On Tuesday, showers, 25 degrees, and then for Wednesday, more rain and a high of 20. Current weather conditions can be found anytime on the Napa Auto Parts Portage of Prairie weather page. 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

0: We know you're busy. You've got work, kids, hobbies, maybe a cat that thinks it's the boss. We get it. 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
1: Partly cloudy and windy, 19 degrees. Later today, a cloudy sky with scattered showers and thunderstorms, a high of 26 and the humidex 30. On Tuesday, showers, 25 degrees, and then for Wednesday, more rain and a high of 20. Current weather conditions can be found anytime on the Napa Auto Parts Portage of Prairie weather page. 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
1: Partly cloudy and windy, 19 degrees. Later today, a cloudy sky with scattered showers and thunderstorms, a high of 26 and the humidex 30. On Tuesday, showers, 25 degrees, and then for Wednesday, more rain and a high of 20. Current weather conditions can be found anytime on the Napa Auto Parts Portage of Prairie weather page. 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
3: Partly cloudy and windy, 19 degrees. Later today, a cloudy sky with scattered showers and thunderstorms, a high of 26 and the humidex 30. On Tuesday, showers, 25 degrees, and then for Wednesday, more rain and a high of 20. Current weather conditions can be found anytime on the Napa Auto Parts Portage of Prairie weather page. 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

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Because, hey, it's called news, not olds. 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

0: Good morning, students. I'm your new principal, Ryan Simpson from the radio.
1: 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What's going on?
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5: Partly cloudy and windy, 19 degrees. Later today, a cloudy sky with scattered showers and thunderstorms, a high of 26 and the humidex 30. On Tuesday, showers, 25 degrees, and then for Wednesday, more rain and a high of 20. Current weather conditions can be found anytime on the Napa Auto Parts Portage of Prairie weather page. 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
1: Clearing skies today, it'll feel like 28 with the Humidex. Good morning, I'm Corey Knute. Portage La Prairie's Connor Pache and Tanner Roy aren't slowing down after completing their first 100-kilometer ultramarathon in southeastern Manitoba. The two 22-year-olds took on the suffer on Centennial Trail Race at Westhawk Lake, crossing the finish line after more than 14 and 16 hours on the course. Roy says the biggest challenge came when the physical pain set in and the finish still felt far away.
2: Always try to stay focused and calm despite all the pain that's going through your body. You got to be able to take a step back and put it away. If you let it sit in you and you let that idea of potentially quitting affect you, that's what might just happen.
1: The pair are already training for the Manitoba Marathon, an Ironman triathlon in Ottawa, and more ultra events in the future. Portage La Prairie MLA Jeff Breeza says his community barbecue drew a strong turnout last Friday, with residents donating food items and taking the opportunity to discuss local issues. Breeza says the event highlighted the community spirit that continues to define Portage.
3: Talking to Michaela and Chantel, my assistants here, they said that we had enough for 200 people, and they said for next year we're going to have more. So that's fantastic. This was what it's about. It's a community barbecue, and this community has stepped up big time. We've got a pile of non-perishable food items that we'll be able to take to the soup kitchens as well, too.
1: The event also collected non-perishable food items for local soup kitchens. Manitoba health officials tried a new approach to reach families with questions about measles. A telephone town hall was held last week for residents in the Southern Health region, where the province has seen its highest case counts and lowest early childhood immunization rates. Here's Dr. Davinder Singh.
4: Well, I think the decision was made to have a town hall to explore other avenues to reach people and, you know, answer any questions or concerns that they may have about measles or about the vaccine or vaccines that can protect against measles. And so this was something that the province hadn't done before, or recently at least, and just wanted to add it to the various avenues of trying to get information out to people.
1: Officials say the event drew roughly 1,400 callers, most of them from Southern Health. And this is Her Voice, presented by CCAN on Portage Online. This week's feature is with the Executive Director of Women of Mother Earth Network, Angela Roulette. Roulette spent more than two decades helping people across Portage through community outreach, cultural education, and support programs.
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1: 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Expect a southwest wind at 30 kilometers an hour, gusting to 50 with a high of 25 and a humidex of 28. The UV index today will be at 8 or very high. Tonight turns clear with a low of 13. Tomorrow will be warm and humid, with sunshine giving way to increasing cloud and a chance of showers and late-day thunderstorms. The high reaches 28, feeling more like 34. Cooler, wetter weather arrives Wednesday and Thursday with highs near 19 degrees. Taking a look at temperatures across the region, it's cloudy in Brandon, currently 17. It is 23 in Winnipeg under mostly cloudy skies. Right now in Portage, we're seeing some cloud cover out there. It's 18 degrees. There is a slight wind out of the southeast with the relative humidity 78%. 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
1: That's Josh Turner with Long Black Train right here on CFRY 920 AM. Good morning, everybody. 6:12 right now. We're waking up to 17 degrees under some cloudy skies. We're going to see some clearing this afternoon, but a southwest wind at 30 kilometers an hour, gusting to 50, along with a high of 25 today. Humidex making it feeling closer to 28. The UV index is 8, so if you're spending some time outside today, do not forget the sunscreen. And after a weekend that seemed determined to keep us guessing, it's nice to start the week with something a little calmer. We had thunderstorms, we had heavy rain warnings, we had tornado watches, hail alerts, wind alerts. You almost needed a weather bingo card to keep track of everything that was going on around us. And the good news, though, is we're starting off a brand new week and a brand new chapter. So the not so good news, though, Mother Nature isn't quite done with the waterworks. Showers are sitting in the forecast pretty much right through the week, so you need to keep that umbrella close by and maybe hold off declaring laundry drying season officially open, you know, like the old-fashioned way. Still, it's Monday, it's a fresh start, a fresh week, and another chance to tackle whatever's ahead. So folks, join me here on CFRY and let's make it a good one.
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0: That's Jason Blaine with A Night Like This right here on CFRY. All right, let's try that again. Jason Blaine, Night Like This right here on CFRY, Real Country Radio. Good morning, everybody. I'm Chris Kitchen here with you this morning. Technical delays and blips and blops and everything. Garbage Day 5 today, 5B with the recycling. It's also School Day 2 today, and Yellow Quill is going to be having their third annual powwow, and that's happening June the 16th. They're still looking for some dancers and drummers from the Portage la Prairie School Division to participate. You can check out their Facebook page for more details on that. Looking back at a little bit of weather history for today, this day in 1970, we climbed all the way to 37. That's hot, folks. Really hot. And the Humidex that day made things feel a lot worse than it was. Back in 1982, though, we went completely the opposite, just above zero at 1 degree. I was cold for a summer, June summer day. Yeah, that wasn't doing too well either. But we're today kind of right in the middle of that. Let's take a look at what the weather says for us. We are, as I said, at 17 degrees. Cloudy skies right now. Humidity is 88%. Tendency and the pressure is rising. Expecting a high of 25 today as the skies continue to clear. Tonight, dropping down to 13 with those clear skies. Tomorrow, things start to change. 28 is our high, but showers are in the forecast. In fact, showers are in the forecast for the rest of the week. Only into the weekend that do we start seeing some clearing up. Tomorrow night, going down to 16, showers. Wednesday, 19 with showers. We're hoping to see, again today, a high of 25. The Humidex might make it feel more like 28. UV index 8 or very high today. Sunrise was at 5:25. The sunset, 9:39 tonight. In Brandon, it's 17 under some cloudy skies. Humidity, 90%. We're expecting a high in Brandon of 22 today with clearing skies, dropping down to 10 tonight. In Winnipeg right now, it's 22 cloudy skies, right? Humidity is 81%. High of 27 in Winnipeg with the UV index remaining at 8 or higher. So if you are working outside today, make sure that you get some sunscreen and hydrate and find that shade when you can. Once again, here in Portage, we're waking up to 17 degrees with some cloudy skies. Humidity, 88%.
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1: Clearing skies today, it'll feel like 28. Good morning, I'm Corey Canute. A friendship that started years ago at Yellow Quill School has led two Portage runners to complete one of their biggest challenges yet. Connor Pache and Tanner Roy recently finished a 100-kilometer ultra marathon at West Hawk Lake after more than half a day on the trails. Pache says there comes a point in an ultra marathon when finishing stops being the focus.
2: One foot in front of the other, keep walking, just keep going. And yeah, just try to feel as much as you could, because when you're thinking about the pain that you have in your knees and your feet, you're not thinking about having water as much and getting fuel in. So I think that's just the biggest thing, just focusing in, pushing through it pretty much.
1: Despite calling the race one of the hardest things they've ever done, both runners say they expect to be back for another ultra in the future. Questions about immunity, vaccine timing, and misinformation were among the issues raised during Manitoba's measles telephone town hall last week. Dr. Davinder Singh says callers asked whether doses received decades ago still provide protection, whether older adults need another shot, and why someone would vaccinate if infection can still happen. However, they didn't get to all of the questions.
3: One that wasn't able to be addressed just for time's sake was an individual in the queue, I think, had asked something along the lines of, you know, why we're using an mRNA measles vaccine, or when we started using an mRNA measles vaccine, or something along those lines. And of course, the answer being the measles vaccines are not mRNA. So, you know, wherever the person's getting their information about measles vaccines is not correct. It would have been nice to be able to address that, because others may have that misperception.
1: Singh adds there's been a lot of one-way communication from health officials, and says the town hall was geared towards finding out what people wanted to know. A sunny afternoon and a free community meal brought residents together in Portage last Friday. Many attendees used the event hosted by Jeff Breeza as an opportunity to catch up with friends, neighbors, and local reps. Reflecting on why he enjoys living in Portage, Graham White, a retired physician, had this to say.
4: I think this is a great place to retire to. There's so much going on. A lot of nice restaurants, there's entertainment, and there are lovely walks. And it's near Winnipeg, so it's, you know, it's a quite nice place to be. So we're really enjoying it here in Portage. Well, the one thing that's on my mind is, I always see it when I go onto the island, is that aeroplane on a pedestal there next to the windmill. And it really looks like it needs some improvement in renovation.
1: White says the community offers many of the benefits of a small city. And this is Her Voice, presented by CCAN and Portage Online. This week's feature is with the Executive Director of Women of Mother Earth Network, Angela Roulette. The longtime advocate has received two Queen Elizabeth Medals and a King Charles Medal for her contributions to the community. Roulette says some of her proudest memories come from bringing people together through the annual Women of Mother Earth Network Christmas dinners.
5: To me, it's always been that Christmas Day dinner. That's where the whole community, all of Portage, not necessarily in numbers, but every kind of groups come in. We even have the Hutterite community. They will make their wonderful pies and cakes and desserts like that. And then there's the mayor would come, the MP, the MLA. They all came at one time to help out.
1: Roulette continues to lead outreach programs, visit schools, and support awareness campaigns across the region. 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Expect a southwest wind at 30 kilometers an hour, gusting to 50 with a high of 25 and a humidex of 28. The UV index today will be at 8 or very high. Tonight turns clear with a low of 13. Tomorrow will be warm and humid, with sunshine giving way to increasing cloud and a chance of showers and late-day thunderstorms. The high reaches 28, feeling more like 34. Cooler, wetter weather arrives Wednesday and Thursday, with highs near 19 degrees. Taking a look at temperatures across the region, it's cloudy in Brandon, currently 17. It is 23 in Winnipeg under mostly cloudy skies. Right now in Portage, we're seeing some cloud cover out there. It's 18 degrees. There is a slight wind out of the southeast with the relative humidity 78%. 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

0: Brett Eldridge and Love Someone right here on CFRY Real Country Radio. Good morning, everybody. Chris Kitchen here with you on this Monday morning. 17 degrees right now with some cloud in the sky. Humidity 88%. Looks like we're going to get some rain this week starting tomorrow. It looks like the shower is going to be throughout the day and a potential of a thunder shower. And then Wednesday, Thursday, and Friday could be just that on and off again situation that we've often faced during the summer. However, it is Manitoba. No guarantees. I wouldn't lay any money on any odds of what the weather would be like this week. I'm just looking at it here right now in this moment, fully expecting that next hour I could be telling you something completely different. That's just the way it works. Garbage day 5 today. 5B has the recycling. And it's school day 2. No. I don't have it. It's school. I'm not even sure what school day it is. So I apologize. I'll have to get that to you next.
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0: Well, I just did an update, and as I was telling you earlier, things can change at the drop of a dime. We're at 19 right now, so 2 degrees in the past half hour. That's 2 degrees closer to our high of 25 today. Going to be some clear skies, dropping down to 13 tonight. Tomorrow, 28 degrees, mainly sunny. Then we're going to see an afternoon showers, possible risk of a thunderstorm later in the afternoon. Wind gusting up to 50 in the afternoon as well. High of 28, Humidex makes things feel like 34. Today, right now, it's cloudy skies, clearing up this afternoon. Humidex will reach us up to 28. The UV index today, 8 or very high. In Brandon, it's 17 degrees right now under cloudy skies. Humidity, 90%. Expecting that high of 22 in Brandon. Winnipeg is at 22 right now, expecting a high of 27. Humidity in Winnipeg is 81%. Out in Regina, it's 7 degrees. sunny skies. Humidity's at 85%. Expecting a high of 22 today with a mix of sun and cloud. Dauphin, you're sitting at 18 right now, 86% humidity. Over in Neepawa, 17. In Carmen, it's 20 degrees right now. 25 degrees is your expected high today. Gimli, 22 as we get up this morning. 26 expected high. 20 degrees in Fisher Branch this morning. 25 is the expected high. And finally in Oak Point, 20 degrees this morning. And we're looking for that high of 26. Once again, here in Portage, it's 19. We're just that much closer to our high of 25. Humidity, 81%.

0: Lori Morgan, Except for Monday, right here on CFRY, Real Country Radio. Well, congratulations to Miss Turner's grade 3 class over at La Vérendrye School. They were nominated by Grayson Morris to be the Classroom of the Month, and that's where we're going to be going tomorrow lunch hour. It's going to say afternoon, but it'll be more tomorrow morning. And we're going to be bringing that class a pizza party from Pizza Pizza. It's going to be an amazing time with them. We're going to have a great conversation, games. We're going to answer some questions, bring some prizes, and, of course, some good food and drink. Miss Turner's grade 3 class at La Vérendrye School, our Classroom of the Month.
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2: The Conservative Shadow Minister for Agriculture and Agri-Food Canada, John Barlow, in Swift Current last night for the Saskatchewan Stock Grower Association President's Reception. Barlow using his speech to talk about the impact of the Ag Canada cuts, CUSMA, and the Mercosur discussions, and the need for stronger engagement from the agriculture sector. He says producers and industry groups must speak up while there is still time to influence decisions.
3: When you are facing these existential threats to our industry, if you just sit back and let this happen to you, it will happen. And we have a window of opportunity here to try to reverse these decisions and reverse course, and we have to take advantage of it. And if we don't, we will see these research centers closed, we will see the Mercosur trade agreement signed, and we will face the consequences of our inaction.
2: He says countries like Brazil and Argentina are eyeing the Canadian market for Golden West. I'm Glendale Allen Voss.
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2: Clearing skies today, it'll feel like 28 with the Humidex. Good morning, I'm Corey Knute. Portage La Prairie's Connor Pache and Tanner Roy aren't slowing down after completing their first 100-kilometer ultramarathon in southeastern Manitoba. The two 22-year-olds took on the suffer on Centennial Trail Race at Westhawk Lake, crossing the finish line after more than 14 and 16 hours on the course. Roy says the biggest challenge came when the physical pain set in and the finish still felt far away.
3: Always try to stay focused and calm despite all the pain that's going through your body. You got to be able to take a step back and put it away. If you let it sit in you and you let that idea of potentially quitting affect you, that's what might just happen.
2: The pair are already training for the Manitoba Marathon, an Ironman triathlon in Ottawa, and more ultra events in the future. Portage La Prairie MLA Jeff Breeza says his community barbecue

0: BBQ drew a strong turnout last Friday, with residents donating food items and taking the opportunity to discuss local issues. Brisa says the event highlighted the community spirit that continues to define Portage.
1: Talking to Michaela and Chantel, my assistants here, they said that we had enough for 200 people, and they said for next year we're going to have more. So that's fantastic. This was what it's about. It's a community barbecue, and this community has stepped up big time. We've got a pile of non-perishable food items that we'll be able to take to the soup kitchens as well, too.
0: The event also collected non-perishable food items for local soup kitchens. Manitoba health officials tried a new approach to reach families with questions about measles. A telephone town hall was held last week for residents in the Southern Health region, where the province has seen its highest case counts and lowest early childhood immunization rates. Here's Dr. Davinder Singh.
2: Well, I think the decision was made to have a town hall to explore other avenues to reach people and, you know, answer any questions or concerns that they may have about measles or about the vaccine or vaccines that can protect against measles. And so this was something that the province hadn't done before, or recently at least, and just wanted to add it to the various avenues of trying to get information out to people.
0: Officials say the event drew roughly 1,400 callers, most of them from Southern Health. And this is Her Voice, presented by CCAN on Portage Online. This week's feature is with the Executive Director of Women of Mother Earth Network, Angela Roulette. Roulette spent more than two decades helping people across Portage through community outreach, cultural education, and support programs.
3: The new word coming out a lot is, I think, is lived experience.
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0: 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Expect a southwest wind at 30 kilometers an hour, gusting to 50 with a high of 25 and a humidex of 28. The UV index today will be at 8 or very high. Tonight turns clear with a low of 13. Tomorrow will be warm and humid, with sunshine giving way to increasing cloud and a chance of showers and late-day thunderstorms. The high reaches 28, feeling more like 34. Cooler, wetter weather arrives Wednesday and Thursday, with highs near 19 degrees. Taking a look at temperatures across the region, it's cloudy in Brandon, currently 17. It is 23 in Winnipeg under mostly cloudy skies. Right now in Portage, we're seeing some cloud cover out there. It's 18 degrees. There is a slight wind out of the southeast, with the relative humidity 78%. 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

0: That's Zach Brown Band featuring Jimmy Buffett, Knee Deep, right here on CFRY 920 AM. It's Monday morning, folks. Garbage Day 5 today. 5B with the recycling. School Day 2 as well. I'm Chris Kitchen here with you. It's about 19 degrees as you're waking up this morning, looking for that high around 25 or so. But with the Humidex, couldn't feel closer to 28. The story, though, is the UV index. It's going to be 8 or very high today. That means you need to be extra careful if you're outside working today. Make sure you have lots of water for hydration, sunscreen, sunglasses, and take those breaks when you can and get out of the sun. It'd be incredibly how fast things can go from good to bad with heat stroke and all that heat overload, whatever. You know what I mean. We need to be careful.
1: You ever feel like you're the last one to know what's going on? 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

0: That's George Kanyon. Better be home soon here on CFRY, Real Country Radio. It's Chris Kitchen here with you, 7:17 right now, and summer has officially arrived in Manitoba. When every weekend starts sounding like a challenge, you know we've just got more months of great summer weather. Do you go to pancake breakfasts, car shows, the community barbecue, the fundraiser, the live music? Or do you somehow just convince yourself to attend 6 events before lunch? The good news is there are plenty of options for your summertime entertainment. The bad news is that your calendar may be just getting a lot busier. If you're looking for something happening around Portage and the surrounding area, the best place to go is the PharmaSave events calendar at portageonline.com, because some of the best summer memories will start with the words, "Well, we weren't planning on going, but..."
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4: The Conservative Shadow Minister for Agriculture and Agri-Food Canada, John Barlow, in Swift Current last night for the Saskatchewan Stockgrower Association President's Reception. Barlow using his speech to talk about the impact of the Ag Canada cuts, CUSMA, and the Mercosur discussions, and the need for stronger engagement from the agriculture sector. He says producers and industry groups must speak up while there is still time to influence decisions.
5: When you are facing these existential threats to our industry, if you just sit back and let this happen to you, it will happen. And we have a window of opportunity here to try to reverse these decisions and reverse course, and we have to take advantage of it. And if we don't, we will see these research centers closed, we will see the Mercosur trade agreement signed, and we will face the consequences of our inaction.
4: He says countries like Brazil and Argentina are eyeing the Canadian market. For Golden West, I'm Glendale Allen Voss.
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1: Clearing skies today, it'll feel like 28. Good morning, I'm Corey Canute. A friendship that started years ago at Yellow Quill School has led two Portage runners to complete one of their biggest challenges yet. Connor Pache and Tanner Roy recently finished a 100-kilometer ultra marathon at West Hawk Lake after more than half a day on the trails. Pache says there comes a point in an ultra marathon when finishing stops being the focus.
2: One foot in front of the other, keep walking, just keep going. And yeah, just try to feel as much as you could, because when you're thinking about the pain that you have in your knees and your feet, you're not thinking about having water as much and getting fuel in. So I think that's just the biggest thing, just focusing in, pushing through it pretty much.
1: Despite calling the race one of the hardest things they've ever done, both runners say they expect to be back for another ultra in the future. Questions about immunity, vaccine timing, and misinformation were among the issues raised during Manitoba's measles telephone town hall last week. Dr. Davinder Singh says callers asked whether doses received decades ago still provide protection, whether older adults need another shot, and why someone would vaccinate if infection can still happen. However, they didn't get to all of the questions.
3: One that wasn't able to be addressed just for time's sake was an individual in the queue, I think, had asked something along the lines of, you know, why we're using an mRNA measles vaccine, or when we started using an mRNA measles vaccine, or something along those lines. And of course, the answer being the measles vaccines are not mRNA. So, you know, wherever the person's getting their information about measles vaccines is not correct. It would have been nice to be able to address that, because others may have that misperception.
1: Singh adds there's been a lot of one-way communication from health officials, and says the town hall was geared towards finding out what people wanted to know. A sunny afternoon and a free community meal brought residents together in Portage last Friday. Many attendees used the event hosted by Jeff Breeza as an opportunity to catch up with friends, neighbors, and local reps. Reflecting on why he enjoys living in Portage, Graham White, a retired physician, had this to say.
4: I think this is a great place to retire to. There's so much going on. A lot of nice restaurants, there's entertainment, and there are lovely walks. And it's near Winnipeg, so it's, you know, it's a quite nice place to be. So we're really enjoying it here in Portage. Well, the one thing that's on my mind is, I always see it when I go onto the island, is that aeroplane on a pedestal there next to the windmill. And it really looks like it needs some improvement in renovation.
1: White says the community offers many of the benefits of a small city. And this is Her Voice, presented by CCAN and Portage Online. This week's feature is with the Executive Director of Women of Mother Earth Network, Angela Roulette. The longtime advocate has received two Queen Elizabeth Medals and a King Charles Medal for her contributions to the community. Roulette says some of her proudest memories come from bringing people together through the annual Women of Mother Earth Network Christmas dinners.
5: To me, it's always been that Christmas Day dinner. That's where the whole community, all of Portage, not necessarily in numbers, but every kind of groups come in. We even have the Hutterite community. They will make their wonderful pies and cakes and desserts like that. And then there's the mayor would come, the MP, the MLA. They all came at one time to help out.
1: Roulette continues to lead outreach programs, visit schools, and support awareness campaigns across the region. 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
1: A mainly cloudy start to the day, but skies will clear this afternoon. Expect a southwest wind at 30 kilometers an hour, gusting to 50 with a high of 25 and a humidex of 28. The UV index today will be at 8 or very high. Tonight turns clear with a low of 13. Tomorrow will be warm and humid With sunshine giving way to increasing cloud and a chance of showers and late-day thunderstorms, the high reaches 28, feeling more like 34. Cooler, wetter weather arrives Wednesday and Thursday with highs near 19 degrees. Taking a look at temperatures across the region, it's cloudy in Brandon, currently 17. It is 23 in Winnipeg under mostly cloudy skies. Right now in Portage, we're seeing some cloud cover out there. It's 18 degrees. There is a slight wind out of the southeast with the relative humidity 78%. 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
7: You're busy. We get it. 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

0: That's Chris Young with Lonely Eyes right here on CFRY, Real Country Radio. Chris Kitchen here with you, 7:37 right now, 20 degrees outside, looking for that high of 25 today. It is Garbage Day 5, 5B has the Recycling School Day 2 as well. If you're still dreaming about the summer getaway, we all are doing that. Probably every Monday morning as we go to work, we're thinking, I wish I could be going somewhere else right now. Well, the ultimate summer road trip is back. It's got a brand new prize package. You could win 4 tickets to see Alanis Morissette at the Calgary Stampede on July the 11th. That includes a one-night stay at the Carriage House Hotel, a road trip-ready tune-up from Mr. Lubin Tires, and $500 for gas. 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We're going to be drawing that prize not too far in the future. 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You're entered to win. It is that simple. 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
0: Currently, we're sitting at 20 degrees. Humidity is 78%. It's cloudy outside. Tendency on the pressure is rising. We're looking for that high of 25 today with some clear skies. The wind's going to come in from the southwest this afternoon at 30 kilometers. We'll see some gusts up to 50. Humidex climbing us to 28 degrees. The UV index is today 8 or very high. Please be aware of that when it comes to being outside today. Clear skies tonight. We're going to see the wind drop down a little bit. We're looking for a low of 13. Over in Brandon, it's 16 degrees right now under some cloudy skies. High of 22 is in the forecast. 22 right now in Winnipeg. It's cloudy skies. Humidity is 81%, and 27 is the forecasted high. Regina, you're at 9 this morning with some sun. 22 degrees is the forecasted high. You got a little ways to get there. Dauphin, 17. Cloudy skies. Looking for that high of 22. In Neepawa, it's 18, but it feels more like 19 because of the humidex. 20 degrees in Carmen this morning. Gimli is sitting at 22. Over in Fisher Branch, it's 20 degrees. Looking for that high of 25 today. And Oak Point, also 20 degrees with that high of 25 as well. Once again, here in Portage, it's cloudy skies with 20 degrees as you get going this morning. Humidity, 78%. High of 25 is in our forecast.

0: J.D. Bixby and the boy inside the man here on CFRY, Real Country Radio. I'm Chris Kitchen here with you, 7:47 right now. You know summer is officially arrived when the midway lights start glowing out in the eastern sky. The Red River Exhibition's coming back. It starts this week, runs through the 21st. Bringing 10 days of rides, mini donuts, live entertainment, agricultural displays, and probably enough midway food to completely ignore any healthy eating plans you may have had for this summer. Whether you're chasing the thrills on the rides or trying your luck in the games or just maybe looking for an excuse to eat something deep fried on a stick, the X has got you covered. So grab the family, round up some friends, get ready to kick off summer Manitoba style at the Red River Exhibition this June the 12th to 21st. And remember, folks, calories consumed at the midway don't count. That's what most Manitoba doctors are reporting. That's been a Manitoba summer rule for generations. Doesn't matter what the docs say.
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3: Clearing skies today. It'll feel like 28 with the Humidex. Good morning. I'm Corey Canute. Portage La Prairie's Connor Pache and Tanner Roy aren't slowing down after completing their first 100-kilometer ultra marathon in southeastern Manitoba. The two 22-year-olds took on the suffer on Centennial Trail Race at Westhawk Lake, crossing the finish line after more than 14 and 16 hours on the course. Roy says the biggest challenge came when the physical pain

0: that in, and the finish still felt far away.
1: Always try to stay focused and calm despite all the pain that's going through your body. You got to be able to take a step back and put it away. If you let it sit in you and you let that idea of potentially quitting affect you, that's what might just happen.
0: The pair are already training for the Manitoba Marathon, an Ironman triathlon in Ottawa, and more ultra events in the future. Portage La Prairie MLA Jeff Breeza says his community barbecue drew a strong turnout last Friday, with residents donating food items and taking the opportunity to discuss local issues. Breeza says the event highlighted the community spirit that continues to define Portage.
2: Talking to Michaela and Chantel, my assistants here, they said that we had enough for 200 people, and they said for next year we're going to have more. So that's fantastic. This was what it's about. It's a community barbecue, and this community has stepped up big time. We've got a pile of non-perishable food items that we'll be able to take to the soup kitchens as well, too.
0: The event also collected non-perishable food items for local soup kitchens. Manitoba health officials tried a new approach to reach families with questions about measles. A telephone town hall was held last week for residents in the Southern Health region, where the province has seen its highest case counts and lowest early childhood immunization rates. Here's Dr. Davinder Singh.
3: Well, I think the decision was made to have a town hall to explore other avenues to reach people and, you know, answer any questions or concerns that they may have about measles or about the vaccine or vaccines that can protect against measles. And so this was something that the province hadn't done before, or recently at least, and just wanted to add it to the various avenues of trying to get information out to people.
0: Officials say the event drew roughly 1,400 callers, most of them from Southern Health. And this is Her Voice, presented by CCAN on Portage Online. 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Roulette spent more than two decades helping people across Portage through community outreach, cultural education, and support programs.
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0: 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Expect a southwest wind at 30 kilometers an hour, gusting to 50 with a high of 25 and a humidex of 28. The UV index today will be at 8 or very high. Tonight turns clear with a low of 13. Tomorrow will be warm and humid, with sunshine giving way to increasing cloud and a chance of showers and late-day thunderstorms. The high reaches 28, feeling more like 34. Cooler, wetter weather arrives Wednesday and Thursday, with highs near 19 degrees. Taking a look at temperatures across the region, it's mostly cloudy in Brandon, currently 16 degrees. Winnipeg, mostly cloudy skies, it's 22. Right now in Portage, mostly cloudy, it's 20. Wind is out of the south-southwest at 11, with the relative humidity at 78%. 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

0: That's Taylor Swift and Should Have Said No here on CFRY 920 AM. Chris Kitchen here with you on this Monday morning. It's 8:10 right now. And should you have said no this weekend? Was there something you did that probably regret it with the heat and the humidity? One of the things that people were saying is that they just kind of regretted doing any kind of gardening this weekend. They thought, oh, we're going to get up early in the morning, get things done and caught up, and know that it didn't quite work out like that. It was a little more warm than they expected first thing in the morning. Humidity was high. And then that wind, especially on Sunday, pretty much knocked down anything anybody put up. Well, we are looking at the time of year. We're trying to catch up on our planting, our watering, our weeding, crossing our fingers every time that forecast changes. So if you're going to be looking for some tips on what to plant, when to plant it, how to keep it growing, tune in to the Lawn and Garden Show right here on CFRY. 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

0: Gord Bamford with a great question for this Monday morning. Is it Friday yet? What a great way to kick off your Monday morning. I'm Chris Kitchen here with you. You're listening to CFRY 920 AM. What a weekend of weather. Can you imagine the hot temperatures, the blowing winds, thunderstorms, tornado launches, hail, and then that was just here in Portage, never mind heading out to Gimli and those areas where on, Saturday night, the clouds came in and everything went dark around 4 o'clock and a lightning show that you wouldn't believe happening out in the area. It was pretty amazing. As far as today goes, well, we're looking for that high of 25, clear skies, but it's the UV index that you should be aware of. Let's talk more about that with the weather.
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0: Okay, 21 degrees right now, cloudy skies, humidity is at 72%. The wind's coming in from the west-southwest at 31. We're seeing some gusts up into the 40s. This afternoon, we could see that move into the 50s. High of 25 is in our forecast today. Humidex will make it feel like 28. UV index, 8 or very high. That means you need to be aware of what you're doing. If you're outside, you need to have that hydration. You need to have a place to get out of the sun. And, of course, sunscreen and sunglasses and a hat. All important matters on a day like this. Especially when we got the kids out at recess, and I know how hard it is for the teacher to get them even close to dressing properly. So give the kids a warning. Tell them not to do anything silly. Tomorrow we're expecting a high of 28 with some showers, and on Wednesday, 19, as showers continue through the rest of the week. Over in Brandon right now, it's 15. The humidity is 76%. Forecast is 22 today with some clearing skies, dropping down to 10 tonight. And on Tuesday, showers begin in Brandon with 22 degrees in the high. Winnipeg is at 23 under some cloudy skies, humidity 79%. Expecting a high of 27 today with a mix of sun and cloud, dropping down to 13 tonight with clear skies. Back here in Portage, as I said, we're 21. We're not that far away from our high of 25 today. Going to be clear skies, which means that sun is going to beat down on us. UV index 8 or very high. Sunrise is at 5:25 this morning. The sunset will be at 9:39.
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1: Clearing skies today, it'll feel like 28. Good morning, I'm Corey Canute. A friendship that started years ago at Yellow Quill School has led two Portage runners to complete one of their biggest challenges yet. Connor Pache and Tanner Roy recently finished a 100-kilometer ultra marathon at West Hawk Lake after more than half a day on the trails. Pache says there comes a point in an ultra marathon when finishing stops being the focus.
2: One foot in front of the other, keep walking, just keep going. And yeah, just try feel as much as you could, because when you're thinking about the pain that you have in your knees and your feet, you're not thinking about having water as much and getting fuel in. So I think that's just the biggest thing, just focusing in, pushing through it pretty much.
1: Despite calling the race one of the hardest things they've ever done, both runners say they expect to be back for another ultra in the future. Questions about immunity, vaccine timing, and misinformation were among the issues raised during Manitoba's measles telephone town hall last week. Dr. Davinder Singh says callers asked whether doses received decades ago still provide protection, whether older adults need another shot, and why someone would vaccinate if infection can still happen. However, they didn't get to all of the questions.
3: One that wasn't able to be addressed just for time's sake was an individual in the queue, I think, had asked something along the lines of, you know, why we're using an mRNA measles vaccine, or when we started using an mRNA measles vaccine, or something along those lines. And of course, the answer being the measles vaccines are not mRNA. So, you know, wherever the person's getting their information about measles vaccines is not correct. It would have been nice to be able to address that, because others may have that misperception.
1: Singh adds there's been a lot of one-way communication from health officials, and says the town hall was geared towards finding out what people wanted to know. A sunny afternoon and a free community meal brought residents together in Portage last Friday. Many attendees used the event hosted by Jeff Breeza as an opportunity to catch up with friends, neighbors, and local reps. Reflecting on why he enjoys living in Portage, Graham White, a retired physician, had this to say.
4: I think this is a great place to retire to. There's so much going on. A lot of nice restaurants, there's entertainment, and there are lovely walks. And it's near Winnipeg, so it's a quite nice place to be. So we're really enjoying it here in Portage. Well, the one thing that's on my mind is, I always see it when I go onto the island, is that aeroplane on a pedestal there next to the windmill. And it really looks like it needs some improvement in renovation.
1: White says the community offers many of the benefits of a small city. And this is Her Voice, presented by CCAN and Portage Online. This week's feature is with the Executive Director of Women of Mother Earth Network, Angela Roulette. The longtime advocate has received two Queen Elizabeth Medals and a King Charles Medal for her contributions to the community. Roulette says some of her proudest memories come from bringing people together through the annual Women of Mother Earth Network Christmas dinners.
5: To me, it's always been that Christmas Day dinner. That's where the whole community, all of Portage, not necessarily in numbers, but every kind of groups come in. We even have the Hutterite community. They will make their wonderful pies and cakes and desserts like that. And then there's the mayor would come, the MP, the MLA. They all came at one time to help out.
1: Roulette continues to lead outreach programs, visit schools, and support awareness campaigns across the region. 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Expect a southwest wind at 30 kilometers an hour, gusting to 50 with a high of 25 and a humidex of 28. The UV index today will be at 8 or very high. Tonight turns clear with a low of 13. Tomorrow will be warm and humid, with sunshine giving way to increasing cloud and a chance of showers and late-day thunderstorms. The high reaches 28, feeling more like 34. Cooler, wetter weather arrives Wednesday and Thursday, with highs near 19 degrees. Taking a look at temperatures across the region, it's mostly cloudy in Brandon, currently 16 degrees. Winnipeg, mostly cloudy skies, it's 22. Right now in Portage, mostly cloudy, it's 20. Wind is out of the south-southwest at 11 with the relative humidity at 78%. 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

0: That's Luke Combs and Beautiful Crazy here on CFRY Real Country Radio. 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
0: Well, we're currently at 21 degrees under some cloudy skies. Taking a look at a high of 25 today. Clearing skies throughout the afternoon. Wind's going to switch out to the southwest, coming in at about 30 kilometers an hour. We'll see some gusts up to 50. Humidex 28 today, UV index 8 or very high. Tonight, clear skies, wind from the southwest, beginning coming later this evening, low of 13 is expected. Humidity today, 72%, tendency on the pressure is rising. Over in Brandon, it's 15 degrees under some cloudy skies, humidity 76%. Expecting a high of 22 in Brandon today with clear skies. Winnipeg's at 23 right now, climbing to their high of 27. Mix of sun and cloud expected tonight, dropping down to 13 with clear skies. In Regina, 10 degrees, some sunny skies, high of 22 is expected. Dauphin sitting at 17, also sunny today. Neepawa, 16 degrees, sunny skies. Carmen, 22, with some cloud this morning. Gimli is also at 22, clearing skies later on. Fisher Branch, 22 this morning, looking for that high of 25. And right now in Oak Point, it's 20 degrees, 26, the forecasted high. Once again, here in Portage, it's cloudy with 21 degrees. Expect that to burn off to move to about 25 degrees this afternoon with clear skies. Humidity is 72%. This morning, the sunrise was at 5:25. The sunset will be at 9:39 tonight.

0: You're listening to Campus Point with Pete Smith. In Luke's Gospel, we learn the character of our Lord's public ministry from his own lips in chapter 4, verse 18. The Spirit of the Lord is upon me, because he hath anointed me to preach the gospel to the poor. He has sent me to heal the brokenhearted. Sadly, the world is full of broken hearts. The psalmist tells us that God heals the brokenhearted and binds up their wounds. He counts the number of the stars and calls them all by name. Psalm 147, verses 3 and 4. The number of the stars is too great for us to tell, the sorrow of a broken heart too deep for us to fathom. But God can count the stars in heaven and heal the broken hearts on earth. In the greatness of his love, he gave his only begotten Son to come into this world to heal the brokenhearted. He can dry your tears and heal your wounds today. Trust him.
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And you're listening to CFRY 920 AM. Good morning, everybody. Chris Kitchen here with you this Monday morning, 8:53 right now. And the ultimate summer road trip is back. We have a brand new prize waiting just for you. 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You could win 4 tickets to go and see Alanis Morissette at the Calgary Stampede July the 11th. 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
1: Clearing skies today, it'll feel like 28 with the Humidex. Good morning, I'm Corey Canute. Portage La Prairie's Connor Pache and Tanner Roy aren't slowing down after completing their first 100-kilometer ultramarathon in southeastern Manitoba. The two 22-year-olds took on the suffer on Centennial Trail Race at West Hawk Lake, crossing the finish line after more than 14 and 16 hours on the course. Roy says the biggest challenge came when the physical pain set in and the finish still felt far away.
2: Always try to stay focused and calm despite all the pain that's going through your body. You got to be able to take a step back and put it away. If you let it sit in you and you let that idea of potentially quitting affect you, that's what might just happen.
1: The pair are already training for the Manitoba Marathon, an Ironman triathlon in Ottawa, and more ultra events in the future. A widespread power outage is affecting parts of the west side of Lake Manitoba this morning. About 1,500 customers lost power after the outage began around 1 a.m. The communities impacted include Langruth, Sandy Bay First Nation, Amaranth, and Alonza. A Manitoba Hydro spokesperson says a portion of a transmission line feeding the area is down. The utility is estimating power could be restored by around 8 tonight. Overall, about 1,500 customers are impacted across the region. Portage La Prairie MLA Jeff Breeza says his community barbecue drew a strong turnout last Friday, with residents donating food items and taking the opportunity to discuss local issues. Breeza says the event highlighted the community spirit that continues to define

0: I'm Portage.
1: Talking to Michaela and Chantel, my assistants here, they said that we had enough for 200 people, and they said for next year we're going to have more. So that's fantastic. This was what it's about. It's a community barbecue, and this community has stepped up big time. We've got a pile of non-perishable food items that we'll be able to take to the soup kitchens as well, too.
0: The event also collected non-perishable food items for local soup kitchens. Manitoba health officials tried a new approach to reach families with questions about measles. A telephone town hall was held last week for residents in the Southern Health region, where the province has seen its highest case counts and lowest early childhood immunization rates. Here's Dr. Davinder Singh.
2: Well, I think the decision was made to have a town hall to explore other avenues to reach people and, you know, answer any questions or concerns that they may have about measles or about the vaccine or vaccines that can protect against measles. And so this was something that the province hadn't done before, or recently at least, and just wanted to add it to the various avenues of trying to get information out to people.
0: Officials say the event drew roughly 1,400 callers, most of them from Southern Health. And this is her voice, presented by CCAN on Portage Online. This week's feature is with the Executive Director of Women of Mother Earth Network, Angela Roulette. Roulette spent more than two decades helping people across Portage through community outreach, cultural education, and support programs.
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0: 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Expect a southwest wind at 30 kilometers an hour, gusting to 50 with a high of 25 and a humidex of 28. The UV index today will be at 8 or very high. Tonight turns clear with a low of 13. Tomorrow will be warm and humid, with sunshine giving way to increasing cloud and a chance of showers and late-day thunderstorms. The high reaches 28, feeling more like 34. Cooler, wetter weather arrives Wednesday and Thursday with highs near 19 degrees. Taking a look at temperatures across the region, it's mostly cloudy in Brandon, currently 16 degrees. Winnipeg, mostly cloudy skies, it's 22. Right now in Portage, mostly cloudy, it's 20. Wind is out of the south-southwest at 11 with the relative humidity at 78%. 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

It is this morning's inspirational song on CFRY. It comes from John Barry and Blessed Assurance. Not too bad of a start to the day. We've been going back and forth between some sun and cloud. And as the morning moves along, some gradual clearing, another breezy day coming up, 25 the expected high. At one point, there were some showers in the forecast today, nothing like that expected now. And we're talking lots about the weather this hour. It was a hot weekend. It was also a stormy weekend, and we'll touch on that after Cole Swindell and one from Doc Walker on the way. Doc Walker coming to Killarney less than a month from now, the kickoff to summer event. July 4th, and we'll start to give away tickets this week on CFRY. George Fox right now, he had breakfast alone. It is CFRY. Good morning.

thought I was right. It's always the same, it's just a shame, that's all. I could say day and you'd say night. Tell me it's black when I know that it's white. It's always the same, it's just a shame.

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8: A mainly cloudy start to the day, but skies will clear this afternoon. Expect a southwest wind at 30 kilometers an hour, gusting to 50 with a high of 25 and a humidex of 28. The UV index today will be at 8 or very high. Tonight turns clear with a low of 13. Tomorrow will be warm and humid with sunshine giving way to increasing cloud and a chance of showers and late day thunderstorms. The high reaches 28, feeling more like 34. Cooler, wetter weather arrives Wednesday and Thursday with highs near 19 degrees. Taking a look at temperatures across the region, it's mostly cloudy in Brandon, currently 16 degrees. Winnipeg, mostly cloudy skies, it's 22. Right now in Portage, mostly cloudy, it's 20. Wind is out of the south-southwest at 11 with the relative humidity at 78%. 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

Flirting with Me from Jason Blaine. Here with CFRY was a crazy weekend. It was very, very hot in Portage, 33 on Saturday, 34 on Sunday. Not quite record highs, but close. And when you get hot weather, you also get storms. Now, the bulk of the storms all fell to the northwest. Although the emergency alert broadcast system was going off like crazy, especially, again, to the northwest, tornado warnings, severe thunderstorm warnings, lightning, you name it. Some pretty heavy rainfall as well. Getting into the Swan River area, Minnetonka's getting 125 millimeters of rain. That's over 6 inches of rain. That's crazy. There is some localized flooding in that area because of the rain, and some roads actually even closed here this morning because of that. Lots of areas in western Manitoba because of the storms, you would assume, without power. But we're also seeing about 1,500 people up along Lake Manitoba without any power this morning. So this affecting a lot of residents up along Highway 50. Power went out overnight. Manitoba Hydro well aware of the situation and working on it already and hoping to have that power restored by this evening. But a lot of people up along Lake Manitoba without power here this morning. Here's Tanya Tucker and Love Me Like You Used To. It's CFRY.

0: Well, the year the PCU Center opened, now, of course, called Stride Place, Emerson Drive played there as part of the Portage X that year. I should be sleeping. Portage X, just let this sink in. A month from now, the Portage X will be over. That's crazy. We're going to be there, of course, as part of Celebrate Summer with Dufresne Furniture here in Portage. Already out to a lot of events last week, like the annual Chamber of Commerce golf event, one of the first big golf events at the Portage course last Thursday. Fight Cancer Friday barbecue at Don's Direct Deals was a big success. Splash Island opened up on the weekend to happy crowds with the heat that we had. And yesterday, Holland Family Fun Day, we were at the Bull Bash in McGregor on Saturday night. So not only did Celebrate Summer start, but it started in a big way. We were handing out the Blue Moon Water in McGregor, Interlake Ottawa Tractor Parts of Arburg, a part of this. And we're off to Lundar, the annual Lundar Fair coming up Friday and Saturday this week. Red River X getting underway as well. Dependable Propane of Stonewall, part of Celebrate Summer, as is Smitty's Family Restaurant here in Portage. Excited to be reopened in the community. They got a grand opening and event coming up tomorrow. We're going to be broadcasting there over the lunch.
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14: A mainly cloudy start to the day, but skies will clear this afternoon. Expect a southwest wind at 30 kilometers an hour, gusting to 50 with a high of 25 and a humidex of 28. The UV index today will be at 8 or very high. Tonight turns clear with a low of 13. Tomorrow will be warm and humid, with sunshine giving way to increasing cloud and a chance of showers and late-day thunderstorms. The high reaches 28, feeling more like 34. Cooler, wetter weather arrives Wednesday and Thursday, with highs near 19 degrees. Taking a look at temperatures across the region, it's mostly cloudy in Brandon, currently 16 degrees. Winnipeg, mostly cloudy skies, it's 22. Right now in Portage, mostly cloudy, it's 20. Wind is out of the south-southwest at 11 with the relative humidity at 78%. Plan your day with confidence. 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

0: Manitoba Band past the perimeter. Oh, yes. It's called Shotgun Beauty Queen, and we'll see pageants like that at some fairs and festivals this summer. Not as common anymore, but what we will see is all kinds of Manitoba and big-name talent on different stages at a lot of these events, and it's all part of the fun. Sports, yeah, definitely changed over to summer sports now. Golf, pickleball, tennis, football, baseball, the slow pitch leagues are back, the soccer leagues, the fastball, baseball, young kids playing there, and some of those leagues actually wrapping up over the next couple of weeks because it's a short season for that. We already had the citywide middle school track and field meet, and the school year quickly winding down. And then there'll be some of those summer sports extending into July and August. Winnipeg Blue Bombers won their first game of the year over the weekend. We got the Portage Online Cup down to two teams. They got the night off tonight, but the Belks Financial Golden Knights winning on the weekend over the Boston Pizza Hurricanes. But it's been a thriller with all kinds of comebacks. Who's going to win? You can still guess. Portage Online Cup is at Portage Online. Who would have guessed? Pick the winning team, you might win weekend passes to Dauphin Country Fest. Tonight, Blue Jays hosting Philadelphia. Pretty quiet scoreboard and lineup on portageonline.com.
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1: Clearing skies today, it'll feel like 28. Good morning, I'm Corey Canute. A friendship that started years ago at Yellow Quill School has led two Portage runners to complete one of their biggest challenges yet. Connor Pache and Tanner Roy recently finished a 100-kilometer ultra marathon at West Hawk Lake after more than half a day on the trails. Pache says there comes a point in an ultra marathon when finishing stops being the focus.
2: One foot in front of the other, keep walking, just keep going. And yeah, just try feel as much as you could, because when you're thinking about the pain that you have in your knees and your feet, you're not thinking about having water as much and getting fuel in. So I think that's just the biggest thing, just focusing in, pushing through it pretty much.
1: Despite calling the race one of the hardest things they've ever done, both runners say they expect to be back for another ultra in the future. Power has been out since early this morning along the west side of Lake Manitoba. About 1,500 customers are impacted after the outage began just after 1 a.m. Manitoba Hydro crews are continuing to work in the area to identify the problem and restore electricity. Communities without power include Langruth, Sandy Bay First Nation, Amaranth, and Alonza. A Manitoba Hydro spokesperson says a portion of a transmission line feeding the area is down. The current estimated restoration time is around 8 tonight. Questions about immunity, vaccine timing, and misinformation were among the issues raised during Manitoba's measles telephone town hall last week. Dr. Davinder Singh says callers asked whether doses received decades ago still provide protection, whether older adults need another shot, and why someone would vaccinate if infection can still happen. However, they didn't get to all of the questions.
3: One that wasn't able to be addressed just for time's sake was an individual in the queue, I think, had asked something along the lines of, you know, why we're using an mRNA measles vaccine, or when we started using an mRNA measles vaccine, or something along those lines. And of course, the answer being the measles vaccines are not mRNA. So, you know, wherever the person's getting their information about measles vaccines is not correct. It would have been nice to be able to address that, because others may have that misperception.
1: Singh adds there's been a lot of one-way communication from health officials and says the town hall was geared towards finding out what people wanted to know. A sunny afternoon and a free community meal brought residents together in Portage last Friday. Many attendees used the event hosted by Jeff Breeza as an opportunity to catch up with friends, neighbors, and local reps. Reflecting on why he enjoys living in Portage, Graham White, a retired physician, had this to say.
4: I think this is a great place to retire to. There's so much going on, a lot of nice restaurants, there's entertainment, and there are lovely walks, and it's near Winnipeg, so it's, you know, it's a quite nice place to be. So we're really enjoying it here in Portage. Well, the one thing that's on my mind is, I always see it when I go onto the island, is that aeroplane on a pedestal there next to the windmill, and it really looks like it needs some improvement in renovation.

0: White says the community offers many of the benefits of a small city. And this is Her Voice, presented by CCAN and Portage Online. This week's feature is with the Executive Director of Women of Mother Earth Network, Angela Roulette. The longtime advocate has received two Queen Elizabeth medals and a King Charles medal for her contributions to the community. Roulette says some of her proudest memories come from bringing people together through the annual Women of Mother Earth Network Christmas dinners.
1: To me, it's always been that Christmas Day dinner. That's where the whole community, all of Portage, not necessarily in numbers, but every kind of groups come in. We even have the Hutterite community. They will make their wonderful pies and cakes and desserts like that. And then there's the mayor would come, the MP, the MLA. They all came at one time to help out.
0: Roulette continues to lead outreach programs, visit schools, and support awareness campaigns across the region. For more, check out the Her Voice page on PortageOnline.com. 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Expect a southwest wind at 30 kilometers an hour, gusting to 50 with a high of 25 and a humidex of 28. The UV index today will be at 8 or very high. Tonight turns clear with a low of 13. Tomorrow will be warm and humid, with sunshine giving way to increasing cloud and a chance of showers and late day thunderstorms. The high reaches 28, feeling more like 34. Cooler, wetter weather arrives Wednesday and Thursday with highs near 19 degrees. Taking a look at temperatures across the region, it's mostly cloudy in Brandon, currently 16 degrees. Winnipeg, mostly cloudy skies, it's 22. Right now in Portage, mostly cloudy, it's 20. Wind is out of the south-southwest at 11 with the relative humidity at 78%. 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

0: It is Billy Currington. It don't hurt like it used to. Here with CFRY. Good morning. Looks like it'll be another warm day. Just not as hot as it was on the weekend where we got into the 30s. Yes, both days, Saturday and Sunday, they were scorchers. Today, more and more sun as the day moves along. Bit of a gusty southwest wind and a high of 25. Looking at the weather radar on the Napa Auto Parts weather page, don't really see any rain showers in the area, although there have been some dark clouds in the last hour. Not really expecting anything today. At one point, there were rain showers in the forecast every day this week, but nothing for today. Maybe some showers starting tomorrow and continuing on and off right through until Thursday. So we'll keep an eye on that. Hey, getting into fair and festival and rodeo season. The Bull Bash was on over the weekend in McGregor. Big success. Lots of people were there. And we're going to saddle up with George Canyon next.
1: Know a teacher at a local school who deserves a standing ovation?
2: 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Back in my day, my teachers deserved a Medal of Valor.
1: Let's celebrate that fact and nominate that epic educator for Classroom of the Month. 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

0: to get home.
1: Alabama on CFRY at Southern Star. The farm market's coming up in just a moment. Oh, speaking of farms, a lot of farmers still out on their field seeding. Some are done. Some still have a ways to go. But for those that still have a ways to go, lots of work being done over the weekend, at least where you could. The weather warnings were going off, but it was hot. And we're into the brightest days of the year as well. So early in the morning, late at night, and I know some farmers can work after dark, but starting tonight, sunset around 9:40 in the area. And this continues until around July 11th. So for almost a month, we get these late sunsets, and after June 21st, the number starts to shrink ever so slightly each and every day, but don't really notice it for this window here where the sun comes up before 5:30 in the morning. It sets after 9:40 at night. Decisions. If we do go ahead and stop changing our clocks this fall, are we going to fall back and stay on that time? In which case the sun would be going down at 8:40 at night. Or will we stay on the time we're on right now? In which case the sun wouldn't come up until about 9:30 in the morning, in the middle of December. Not sure if we're going to stop the change and have to pick one, or if we'll keep on with the change, but there's certainly a lot of talk about that. And it sounds like this fall will either be the last one, or we are done already. Just need to decide what zone we want to be on.
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10: A mainly cloudy start to the day, but skies will clear this afternoon. Expect a southwest wind at 30 kilometers an hour, gusting to 50 with a high of 25 and a humidex of 28. The UV index today will be at 8 or very high. Tonight turns clear with a low of 13. Tomorrow will be warm and humid, with sunshine giving way to increasing cloud and a chance of showers and late-day thunderstorms. The high reaches 28, feeling more like 34. Cooler, wetter weather arrives Wednesday and Thursday with highs near 19 degrees. Taking a look at temperatures across the region, it's mostly cloudy in Brandon, currently 16 degrees. Winnipeg, mostly cloudy skies, it's 22. Right now in Portage, mostly cloudy, it's 20. Wind is out of the south southwest at 11 with the relative humidity at 78%. 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

0: 920 CFRY, J.D. Bixby and Tailgate celebrate summer with Dufresne Furniture. Portage is underway and the tailgates will be down this weekend. The windows will be open for the convertibles. The tops will be down. We've already seen a few car shows in the area. In fact, on Friday nights, every once in a while, you'll see a few cars outside of our station as they do an informal gathering here each Friday. But the big one for the vintage cruisers in Portage is this coming weekend. It's on Sunday, June 14th. Hundreds and hundreds of cars coming out to Rotary Park. They get underway at about 9 in the morning and go until about 3 in the afternoon. And everything from classic cars and sports cars and motorbikes to trucks, you name it, all kinds of special interest vehicles. It's a ton of fun every year. Rotary Park, it's happening this Sunday. And of course, you're invited.
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9: A mainly cloudy start to the day, but skies will clear this afternoon. Expect a southwest wind at 30 kilometers an hour, gusting to 50 with a high of 25 and a humidex of 28. The UV index today will be at 8 or very high. Tonight turns clear with a low of 13. Tomorrow will be warm and humid, with sunshine giving way to increasing cloud and a chance of showers and late-day thunderstorms. The high reaches 28, feeling more like 34. Cooler, wetter weather arrives Wednesday and Thursday with highs near 19 degrees. Around the region, partly cloudy in Brandon. It's currently 17 degrees. Winnipeg, mostly cloudy. It's 25. Right now in Portage, partly cloudy. It's 21. Wind out of the west, gusting to 44 with the relative humidity at 52%. Sun or storm, you can find the area's official forecast on the free Portage online app. I'm Corey Canute.

0: It's Ann Murray and Bluebird. I'm Ryan Simpson. We were talking about farmers and all the work that they do at this time of year. Well, graduates have to do a lot of work, but for the grade 12 students, a lot of that work is done. There may still be an exam or two to be written here and there, but the heavy lifting is over, and grads and proms and awards and bursaries and things like that are on the way. On our grad page, we already have the smiling grads of McGregor Collegiate, William Morton Collegiate in Gladstone, and Elm Creek posted. We're hoping to add Portage Collegiate this week at West Park School and some of the other schools in the area like St. Cloud and the Portage Learning and Literacy Center. You want to see some of those grads? Check out Grad 2026 at Portage Online from all these great partners that are saying congratulations, graduates. Larry's Furniture and Appliances in McGregor, Stride Credit Union, Point West Electrical Services, Pine Creek School Division, Armwood Windows and Doors, Richardson Milling, and Lickety Splits in Gladstone. Was driving by there on the weekend on Saturday, and lots of people stopping in for a treat. All of those places congratulating the grads of 2026, and you can see some of them now at Portage Online.
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1: The Humidex. Good morning, I'm Corey Canute. Portage La Prairie's Connor Pache and Tanner Roy aren't slowing down after completing their first 100-kilometer ultra marathon in southeastern Manitoba. The two 22-year-olds took on the suffer on Centennial Trail Race at Westhawk Lake, crossing the finish line after more than 14 and 16 hours on the course. Roy says the biggest challenge came when the physical pain set in and the finish still felt far away.
2: Always try to stay focused and calm despite all the pain that's going through your body. You got to be able to take a step back and put it away. If you let it sit in you and you let that, it's going through your body. You got to be able to take a step back and put it away. If you let it sit in you and you let that idea of potentially quitting affect you, that's what might just happen.
1: The pair are already training for the Manitoba Marathon, an Ironman triathlon in Ottawa, and more ultra events in the future. A widespread power outage is affecting parts of the west side of Lake Manitoba this morning. About 1,500 customers lost power after the outage began around 1 a.m. The communities impacted include Langruth, Sandy Bay First Nation, Amaranth, and Alonza. A Manitoba Hydro spokesperson says a portion of a transmission line feeding the area is down. The utility is estimating power could be restored by around 8 tonight. Overall, about 1,500 customers are impacted across the region. Portage La Prairie MLA Jeff Breeza says his community barbecue drew a strong turnout last Friday, with residents donating food items and taking the opportunity to discuss local issues. Breeza says the event highlighted the community spirit that continues to define Portage.
3: Talking to Michaela and Chantel, my assistants here, they said that we had enough for 200 people, and they said for next year we're going to have more. So that's fantastic. This was what it's about. It's a community barbecue, and this community has stepped up big time. We've got a pile of non-perishable food items that we'll be able to take to the soup kitchens as well, too.
1: The event also collected non-perishable food items for local soup kitchens. Manitoba health officials tried a new approach to reach families with questions about measles. A telephone town hall was held last week for residents in the Southern Health region, where the province has seen its highest case counts and lowest early childhood immunization rates. Here's Dr. Davinder Singh.
4: Well, I think the decision was made to have a town hall to explore other avenues to reach people and, you know, answer any questions or concerns that they

0: they may have about measles or about the vaccine or vaccines that can protect against measles. And so this was something that the province hadn't done before, or recently at least, and just wanted to add it to the various avenues of trying to get information out to people.
1: Officials say the event drew roughly 1,400 callers, most of them from Southern Health. And this is her voice, presented by CCAN on Portage Online. This week's feature is with the Executive Director of Women of Mother Earth Network, Angela Roulette. Roulette spent more than two decades helping people across Portage through community outreach, cultural education, and support programs.
2: The new word coming out a lot is, I think, is lived experience.
3: Yeah,
2: 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But somebody had already told me, when your heart is in the right place, you don't burn out. 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
1: 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Expect a southwest wind at 30 kilometers an hour, gusting to 50 with a high of 25 and a humidex of 28. The UV index today will be at 8 or very high. Tonight turns clear with a low of 13. Tomorrow will be warm and humid, with sunshine giving way to increasing cloud and a chance of showers and late-day thunderstorms. The high reaches 28, feeling more like 34. Cooler, wetter weather arrives Wednesday and Thursday with highs near 19 degrees. Around the region, partly cloudy in Brandon, it's currently 17 degrees. Winnipeg, mostly cloudy, it's 25. Right now in Portage, partly cloudy, it's 21. Wind out of the west, gusting to 44 with the relative humidity at 52%. Sun or storm, you can find the area's official forecast on the free Portage Online app. I'm Corey Canute.
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0: 920 CFRY. Love is like a butterfly. That is Dolly Parton. Leanne Womack, I hope you dance. Started the hour off. Brand new forecast rolling in. At one point, we were expecting a fair amount of shower activity through the entire work week. That's changed a little bit, but showers are still on the way. Want to talk about Her Voice, presented by CCAN and more. Over the next couple of hours, the ultimate summer road trip with Mr. Lube Plus Tires, the Portage Online Cup, Classroom of the Month, so many different giveaways right now. 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Where are we going to go this week? Talk a bit more about that later this hour.
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0: It's Don Williams on Tulsa Time, back to the 70s. Shania Twain in there as well. Weather details coming up in a moment. And so many summer events are weather dependent. And we had some great weather over the weekend for our first Celebrate Summer events. We were out to the Chamber of Commerce golf event on Thursday, the Fight Cancer Friday barbecue at Don's Direct Deals, a big success on Friday. And hats off to all the people that did the pie in the face. It's hard. I don't know what they put in that whipped cream, but to get that film out of your eyes is difficult. But City Councilor Ryan Espy was there, so not too often you get to pie the face of a world arm wrestling champion. MLA Jeff Bariza showed up. Corey Jowett, firefighter, he had some friends paying money to put a pie in his face. Saturday, Splash Island opened with happy people. Temperature into the 30s on the weekend. We also had Bull Bash in McGregor. Quinton Blair doing the after party. That was a huge success. The Mayhem Slow Pitch Tournament at St. Cloud. We didn't make it there, but I understand it was a great day, as it was in Holland yesterday for Family Fun Day. Brandon Summer Fair wrapped up last week, and now the Red River X is set to go this coming Friday. That lasts for about a week and a half. Lundar Fair as well. Lundar Fair is this Friday and Saturday, and we're certainly excited about that, and we'll be heading up that way with Interlake Auto and Tractor Parts of Arburg being one of our great partners. Love getting out to places like Ericksdale and Arburg and some of the big summer events that are on the way in the Interlake. Check out the page at portageonline.com. You can already enter to win all of the different prizes, including the $7,000 living room package we give away at the end of summer. But the best way to get your name on the invite list is to enter when you see us out and about on location.
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3: Clearing this afternoon, southwest wind is gusting up toward 50. We'll have a high of 25, humidex 27. Tonight is clear, low of 13, and tomorrow is mainly sunny. Increasing cloudiness tomorrow afternoon, then we'll have some showers. Risk of a thunderstorm late in the afternoon. Wind will turn southeast, gusting up toward 50 in the afternoon with a high of 28, humidex 34. Tomorrow night has showers with a low of 16, and showers continue Wednesday morning. High of 19 and rain Wednesday night with a low of 13. News on the go, download the Portage Online app.

0: It's Terry Clark and Wrecking Ball. Ronnie Millsap in there. Turn that radio on. We're always happy when you have that radio on. CFRY. Her voice is presented by CCAT. This is a weekly feature. It's also brought to you by PharmaSave Portage, Hartley Vanstone, REMAX Valley View, Realtor in the area, Community Futures, Heartland, and Whitehorse Plains at Southport Aerospace. Every week we tell another story, her voice, and we'd love to tell the stories of people we don't even know, because we don't know everyone. But there are a lot of great stories to tell, people that are doing unique things, different things, maybe just running the day-to-day plan at a farm in the area. Someone that might be refereeing in a sport where you don't normally see a female referee. Again, there's some of the obvious ones, the names that you could throw out there that lots of people would know because they are high profile. But we're trying to find more than that. People behind the scenes, people that have a great story, and we just need to know who they are. So if you know someone that should be featured on Her Voice, presented by CCAN, we'd love for you to fill out the form, and we'd love to see if they would be interested in doing just that. Angela Roulette, her voice has been helping others find their voice for years. Her story at portageonline.com right now. Her voice, presented by CCAN. It's a great story. And if you have a chance to read that here this week, certainly a great read there.
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4: Clearing this afternoon, the southwest wind is gusting up toward 50. We'll have a high of 25, humidex 27. Tonight is clear, low of 13, and tomorrow is mainly sunny. Increasing cloudiness tomorrow afternoon, then we'll have some showers. Risk of a thunderstorm late in the afternoon. Wind will turn southeast, gusting up toward 50 in the afternoon with a high of 28. Humidex 34. Tomorrow night has showers with a low of 16, and showers continue Wednesday morning. High of 19 and rain Wednesday night with a low of 13. 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

Carol and Don Johnson, let me introduce myself, Tim McGraw, in that set as well, coming up on the noon hour. Sure hope your day running along nicely, seeing more and more sun as the day moves along. Seeing lots of power outages in Manitoba today. I'm assuming that has to do with some of the weather to the west and the northwest of us. One power outage affecting a lot of people up along Highway 50 along Lake Manitoba. So that happened overnight. And they're still working in those areas. About 1,500 customers, again, affecting that Sandy Bay, Amaranth, Langruth area, even heading further north into

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4: Today we've got a mix of sun and clouds with a high of 25. Good afternoon, I'm Mike Bloom. An Oakville girl is celebrating after helping name a future RCMP dog. 10-year-old Parker Beaton was selected as Manitoba's winner in the RCMP's annual Name the Puppy contest after submitting the name Bodie. The contest invited children across Canada to suggest names beginning with the letter B for future police dog service puppies. Parker says she was thrilled when she learned she had won and how she chose the name.
5: And it just came to mind. They didn't bring the puppy I named. They bought two other puppies. One was 4 years old and one was two.
4: As part of the prize, Parker received gifts, a photo of the puppy she named, and a visit from an RCMP canine officer. The win comes as a welcome reason to celebrate for Parker and her family after several challenging years of health treatments. A Manitoba pet owner is welcoming the passage of Bill 19, saying stronger animal welfare protections have been needed for years. The legislation increases penalties for animal cruelty and introduces licensing requirements for people selling or transferring pets. Taylor Carrier says the changes are overdue.
6: 100% yes, because there's been way too many cruelty investigations that have gone either underpunished or not punished at all.
4: She adds licensing requirements could help people make more informed decisions when purchasing or adopting animals. They add that while Bill 19 is a positive step, more work remains to strengthen animal welfare protections across the province. Portage La Prairie's Connor Pache and Tanner Roy aren't slowing down after completing their first 100-kilometer ultramarathon in southeastern Manitoba. The two 22-year-olds took on the Suffer on Centennial Trail Race at West Hawk Lake, crossing the finish line after more than 14 and 16 hours on the course. Roy says the biggest challenge came when the physical pain set in and the finish still felt far away.
7: Always try to stay focused and calm despite all the pain that's going through your body. You got to be able to take a step back and put it away. If you let it sit in you and you let that idea of potentially quitting affect you, that's what might just happen.
4: The pair already are training for the Manitoba Marathon, an Ironman triathlon in Ottawa, and more ultra events in the future. News on the go. Download the Portage Online app. Clearing this afternoon, a southwest wind is gusting up toward 50. We'll have a high of 25. Humidex 27. Tonight is clear, low of 13, and tomorrow is mainly sunny. Increasing cloudiness tomorrow afternoon, then we'll have some showers. Risk of a thunderstorm late in the afternoon. Wind will turn southeast, gusting up toward 50 in the afternoon with a high of 28. Humidex 34. Tomorrow night has showers with a low of 16, and showers continue Wednesday morning. High of 19 and rain Wednesday night with a low of 13. And around the region, Brandon's mainly sunny and 19, with Winnipeg mostly cloudy, 23. Partly cloudy in Portage, relative humidity 36%. Temperature's 23 and it's windy today, with west winds gusting up toward 41. 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
4: On the Golden West Radio Money Scope, the TSX climbs on energy and mining gains, easing geopolitical tensions. TSX is up 146 points. Dow is up 26, with the NASDAQ up 345. The dollar's down 0.05 of a cent at 71.67 cents U.S. That's the Golden West Radio Money Scope.

0: 920 CFRY, Dwight Yoakam and Buck Owens were using state-of-the-art technology when they put that together in the late 80s. Someone alive singing with someone that had passed on. It was unheard of at the time. Nowadays, it would be pretty easy. Streets of Bakersfield, good afternoon. I'm Ryan Simpson, and we've seen a little bit of cloud here this morning. But as the day moves along, the cloud has been moving out, more and more sun as the day progresses. And we are pretty sunny right now. We're going to be climbing to about 25 degrees, and we're almost at that mark already. Celebrate summer. Well, it might not be officially summer in the books, but it is here. And we had hot weather on the weekend, and we had some crazy weather as well, especially to the west and the northwest. But celebrate summer with Dufresne Furniture here in Portage. Underway, and last week already at things like the Chamber of Commerce Golf Event, one of the first big golf events of the year. Friday, the Fight Cancer Friday Barbecue, huge success, handing out the Blue Moon water, pies were flying around, and money was being raised. Saturday, Splash Island opened up, and then we were off to the Bull Bash as well in McGregor, which was a huge success. And you'll see that story at portageonline.com later today. Guess what? We're just getting started. Lundar Fair coming up on Friday and Saturday. The Red River X gets underway a little bit later this week. And we're putting together a pretty extensive list of some exciting events in the area. And we're going to try to get to as many as we possibly can here over the next several months. And again, some of the things we didn't make it to over the weekend. The Mayhem Slow Pitch Tournament in St. Claude. The Family Fun Day in Holland, that was yesterday. People were sweating it out, and they were having a lot of fun. So, again, this list is just getting rolling. If you'd like to win some of the prizes, check it out when we're on location. Matt will have the draw box. That's your best way to get in to win. He'll also have the Blue Moon water, but you can enter at portageonline.com anytime for a chance to win some of those prizes. Just look for Celebrate Summer with Dufresne Furniture Portage. And you'll also see some of the places that we've been already. It's also presented by Dependable Propane in Stonewall, Smitty's Family Restaurant in Portage. We're going to be there tomorrow for the grand opening. 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
15: Good afternoon. This is Scott Anderson from Winnipeg Livestock Sales with the Livestock Market Report for Friday, June 5th. We had 300 head on offer this week, and we got things rolling with 155 butcher cattle. Cows traded easier this week as buyers did not feel any urgency to acquire more stock. Most classes were $7 to $10 lower. Bulls were also $10 lower this week, with top bulls in the $3 to $305 range. Young cows and heiferettes actually traded higher this week, with heiferettes scratching $4 a pound. Feeder cattle were few, but as futures shot higher at week's end, there was definitely confidence in the bidding. In the steers, 7 to 800 pounds traded from $5 to $5.90, 6 to 700 pounds from $5.40 to $5.90, 5 to 600 pound steers, $6 up to $7.30, and light steers, 4 to 500 pounds traded from $7 to $8 a pound. In the heifers, 9 to 1,000 traded from $3.50 to $4.25, 8 to 900 pound heifers, $4 to $4.50, 7 to 800 pound heifers, 460 up to 516, 6 to 700 pound heifers, 480 to 555, 5 to 600 pound heifers, $5 to 635, 4 to 500 pound heifers, $6 to 755, and light heifers under 400 pounds, traded from 630 to 760 a pound. And next week, we will have somewhat of an estate sale with 25 good Charcross cow-calf pairs and a few late calving cows. We will also have 20 good replacement heifers from the same consignment. And with the rain that we're now seeing, grass and hay crops should be flourishing to keep producers able to add to their herds. Next week, we will also have 5 miniature donkeys on offer. These are very hard to find, so if you think you want to dress up your backyard, now's your chance. This has been Scott Anderson reporting. Thank you for listening, and a great rest of your day.
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0: Afternoon Farm Markets coming up in just a moment. It's the Information Hour on CFROY. Chad Brownlee, NHL pick way back when in the NHL draft. That didn't work out for him. Country music did. I mentioned that because the Portage Online Cup continues. It's almost done. There are only two teams left. And we're only a couple of weeks away from Dauphin Country Fest. If you would like to win a pair of weekend passes, go to portageonline.com right now and pick one of the two teams in the final. Is it going to be the Golden Knights or is it going to be the Hurricanes? We're going to cut off the guesses this week. Right now, the Belks Financial Golden Knights with a 2-1 lead over the Boston Pizza Hurricanes. Great time to make a guess, and maybe you'll be headed off to Dauphin Country Fest for doing just that. Now, lunchtime. I know students at schools are on break. Classroom of the month coming up tomorrow. And we're going to be heading over to the 3 Turner class at La Vérendrye School. But we also have to make the draw for our June winner. And we can't wait till the end of the month or the school year will be over. And that final party is a lot of fun. Make sure your kids fill out this form this week because we're going to draw on Friday. And if they come out of that final draw, we're bringing the pizza from Pizza Pizza, the Popeyes gift cards, the Portage X only a few weeks away now, Keystone Sports Excellence, their big June shoe sale is on, Peter Bracken, Remax Valley View, and Travel Quest, all of our great partners this year in Classroom of the Month. We got our May visit that we're doing tomorrow, our final winner drawn on Friday. Loads of ways to win with CFRY and Portage Online. Monday afternoon, sun starting to show, not as warm as it was on the weekend, but still in the mid-20s.
1: 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The July contract is up $5.40 at $762.40 per ton. The November contract is up $5.50 at $769.70. At the Minneapolis Grain Exchange, hard red spring wheat for July up 4 cents at $6.24 per bushel. September wheat up 4 cents at $6.50. At the Chicago Board of Trade, corn for July up 2 cents at $4.19 per bushel. September corn up a cent at $4.28. July soybeans down 6 cents at $11.16 per bushel. August soybeans down 5 cents at $11.21. Oats for July, down half a cent at $3.12 per bushel. September oats up 2 cents at $3.35. On the livestock markets at the CME, lean hogs for July, down 90 cents at $97.90 per hundredweight. August hog contract, down 33 cents at $96.90. Live cattle for August, down $4.55 at $237.10. And October cattle, down $3.78 at $230.35. Per hundredweight.
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13: Clearing this afternoon, the southwest wind is gusting up toward 50. We'll have a high of 25, humidex 27. Tonight is clear, low of 13, and tomorrow is mainly sunny. Increasing cloudiness tomorrow afternoon, then we'll have some showers. Risk of a thunderstorm late in the afternoon. Wind will turn southeast, gusting up toward 50 in the afternoon with a high of 28, humidex 34. Tomorrow night has showers with a low of 16, and showers continue Wednesday morning, high of 19, and rain Wednesday night with a low of 13. 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

0: It's the Information Hour on CFRY with the Midday News coming up in a moment. So much going on in the world of sports right now. We're talking the Stanley Cup or the Portage Online Cup, as we call it, earlier in the hour. Well, hockey's going to be done soon. How about football? The Bombers won their first game of the year on Friday night. That was exciting. They got their first home game of the year coming up on Thursday, and hopefully they'll continue on with their winning ways. Toronto Blue Jays, they could probably win about 10 in a row just to get back in the hunt. And that's what we hope happens. They're hosting Philadelphia tonight, but pretty quiet on the scoreboard and lineup today.
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9: Mix of sun and cloud today with a high of 25. Good afternoon, I'm Mike Bloom. A 10-year-old Oakville girl is celebrating after her suggested name was selected in the RCMP's annual Name the Puppy contest. Grade 4 student Parker Beaton was named Manitoba's winner after submitting the name Bodie for a future RCMP dog service puppy. The contest invited children across Canada to submit names beginning with the letter B, and the honor comes during a positive chapter for Parker and her family following a difficult health journey that included two brain surgeries and cancer treatments. Her mother, Brittany Young, says the win has given the family something special to celebrate.
10: Oh, it's exciting and like kind of relaxing that we don't have to think about other things with our family. We can enjoy her winning something.
9: As part of the prize, Parker received gifts from the RCMP and had the opportunity to meet police service dogs during a special visit to her home. A Manitoba pet owner says Manitoba's new animal welfare legislation is a step in the right direction, particularly when it comes to protecting animals from neglect and abuse. Bill 19 introduces licensing requirements for people selling or transferring pets and increases penalties for animal cruelty offenses. Taylor Carrier says licensing could give prospective pet owners greater confidence.
11: I find it very important because you never know what you're getting when you go to people that are unlicensed, because it shows that those breeders or rescuers were able to obtain the license properly.
9: sheds, the province continues to face challenges such as overbreeding and animal hoarding. They add that while Bill 19 is a positive development, additional improvements to animal welfare laws may still be needed in the future. A sunny afternoon and a free community meal brought residents together in Portage la Prairie this past Friday. Many attendees used the event as an opportunity to catch up with friends, neighbors, and local representatives. Reflecting on why he enjoys living in Portage la Prairie, Graham White, a retired physician, attended MLA Jeff Parise's barbecue and says,
12: I think this is a great place to retire to. There's so much going on. A lot of nice restaurants, there's entertainment, and there are lovely walks. And it's near Winnipeg, so it's a quite nice place to be. So we're really enjoying it here in Portage. Well, the one thing that's on my mind is I always see it when I go onto the island, is that aeroplane on a pedestal there next to the windmill. And it really looks like it needs some improvement in renovation.
9: He notes the community offers many of the benefits of a small city while maintaining a strong sense of connection. He adds that events like the barbecue provide another opportunity for people to come together and enjoy their community. He notes he moved from South Africa in 2002. News on the go. Download the Portage Online app. Clearing this afternoon, the southwest wind is gusting up toward 50. We'll have a high of 25, humidex 27. Tonight is clear, low of 13, and tomorrow is mainly sunny. Increasing cloudiness tomorrow afternoon, then we'll have some showers. Risk of a thunderstorm late in the afternoon. Wind will turn southeast, gusting up toward 50 in the afternoon with a high of 28. Humidex 34. Tomorrow night has showers with a low of 16, and showers continue Wednesday morning. High of 19 and rain Wednesday night with a low of 13. Around the region, Brandon is mainly sunny and 20. Winnipeg, mostly cloudy and 24. It's partly cloudy in Portage la Prairie with relative humidity 28%. The temperature's 23 with the west wind blowing up toward 41. Access precise weather information instantly. 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

0: 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Find out right after this.
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0: 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If you look at the canola market this year compared to last year at the same time, it's following a similar trading pattern. In both years, canola started the year strong until March, took a break for a month, and then kept going to make new highs in June. From that point, last June, canola then traded straight down until harvest. Will canola follow that pattern from here on out this year, now that canola traded down very sharply at the end of last week? 2 years do not make a trend, but what is a consistent and reliable measure is the historical seasonal grain futures pattern. Major crops like canola, corn, soybeans, and soybean oil tend to make their highs for the year in the May to June timeframe. Bottom line, we don't know for sure if canola prices will go higher or lower, so use option-based strategies to fully and properly manage your canola revenues. For commodity and currency risk management and trading strategies, please connect with me at daviderwin.com or 204-918-2734. 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
2: With cattle heading to pasture, managing flies can make a big difference. Livestock and feed extension specialist Alexis DeCorby says rising temperatures mean rising pest pressure, something producers can't afford to ignore. She notes whether it's black flies or horn flies, each can impact herd health and productivity.
3: Research shows that just 200 horn flies per animal can significantly reduce weight gain, with calves losing up to 27 pounds and yearlings up to 18% of body weight. Other flies, like face flies, horse flies, and deer flies, can spread diseases.
2: DeCorby says face flies increase the risk of pink eye, while horse and deer flies can transmit anaplasmosis, all of which impact animal health and performance.
3: So, what can you do? Start with sanitation. Remove leftover feed and bedding before temperatures rise. Use physical traps to monitor populations and consider chemical tools like ear tags, feed additives, and oilers while rotating insecticides each year to prevent resistance.
2: For Golden West, I'm Glendalee Allen Vossler.
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1: The Saskatchewan Stock Growers kicking off their 113th annual general meeting and convention last night in Swift Current with the President's Reception. Conservative Shadow Minister for Agriculture and Agri-Food Canada, John Barlow, was the keynote speaker. John, during your presentation, you talked about the Ag Canada cuts.
2: If they are going to make these cuts, we want them to be more diligent on where these cuts are coming from. We are trying to find other places for them to find the savings to keep these research facilities open. You know, obviously trying to make the argument as well that you lose the science and this research, it's irreplaceable. The people are gone, as you know, talking to Jeff tonight. So they're going to go to the United States or other countries where their work is desired and appreciated. So once we lose them, it's another brain drain for Canada, and we're not going to get that back.
3: You talked about the fact you really want to see 4 maintained out of the 7.
2: Yeah, I think it's going to be hard to keep them all open. Of course, that would be the ultimate goal. But again, in trying to be conciliatory and try to give the government some options, it's okay. Well, let's look at the 4 that we've had the most feedback from stakeholders, the most feedback from producers, that which research facilities and experimental farms are the most impactful. And those 4, Napin, Lacombe, Indian Head, Quebec City, and the organics programs with Grant. So 4 facilities in the organics program.
1: Let's move into trade and talking about Mercursor and CUSMA.
2: You know, everything we're hearing is that Canada is nowhere to be found on this. The United States and Mexico are moving right along very quickly, and they could be weeks away from having a bilateral agreement. And we saw this last time where they came to Canada and said, you know, here's the deal, take it or leave it. And as a result of that, we lost our ability to export Class 6 and 7 dairy products. We signed off our trade sovereignty to the United States, where they have to agree if Canada were ever to want a free trade agreement with a non-market country, that the United States would have to give us permission to do that. No other country has ever done that. But when you are, in a state where you just take whatever scraps are left at the table, that's what happened. And I do not want to see that happen again, because, who knows what sacrifices Canada will have to make.
1: Mercursor.
2: Obviously really concerned. I will give the cattle industry credit. The Canadian Cattle Association and all of the groups across the country have been very vocal, very aggressive in articulating their concerns with this, and the Canadian Pork Council as well. But the government does not seem to be listening. They are plowing ahead with this with no concerns about the issues that this could raise for our livestock industries, or making any amendments or concessions. We're asking the Canadian government to defend Canadian industries, and that is not happening, where they seem more intent of helping out livestock producers in Brazil and Argentina than they are about protecting our own producers right here in Canada.
1: And you're hearing a possible signing by Canada Day?
2: We're hearing that there's a real push to have a framework that the leaders will sign by Canada Day. That's what we're hearing.
1: In general, you talked about the fact that whether we're talking AFC cuts, Mercursor, what have you, we need to see more political pressure.
2: That is really what we're missing. Some of these groups travel from a long way to be with us at the press conference in Ottawa on the research centers, but there's only half a dozen of them. You know, there's hundreds of ag groups in the country. We need all of them to get engaged and get involved here. And I understand that we're just finishing up seeding and are still in the process in many parts of the country. I get that. But when you are facing these existential threats to our industry, if you just sit back and let this happen to you, it will happen. And we have a window of opportunity here to try to reverse these decisions and reverse course. And we have to take advantage of it. And if we don't, we will see these research centers closed. We will see the Mercosur trade agreement signed, and we will face the consequences of our inaction.
1: If they were to close and the Conservatives were to get in down the road, is there a chance to bring these back?
2: Even in the $23 million that they say they're going to save over the 10 years, that doesn't include the cost of transferring this research, dismantling the buildings. Are they going to keep the land and the facilities, or are they going to sell them off? If they sell them off, I think it's going to be very difficult. That's why We are so urgent on this that I think if we let these things, these facilities close, I don't think there's any turning back. They could sell off the land, they could sell off the buildings. But like I said, all of those researchers and scientists, you know, 600 people are going to be losing their jobs. They're going to go somewhere else. You know, certainly other new ones will come up, but it sends a pretty tough message to those young people who want to get into agriculture research. Like, man, my government doesn't even support me. Why would I want to go into this industry?
1: That's John Barlow, the Conservative Shadow Minister for Agriculture and Agri-Food Canada. For Golden West, I'm Glendalee Allen Vossler.
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4: Latest forecast calling for mainly sunny conditions this afternoon. Southwest wind 30, gusting to 50. High at 25. We're pretty much there already. Clear tonight. Southwest wind becoming light in the overnight low of 13. Tuesday tomorrow, mainly sunny at first, with increasing cloud in the afternoon and maybe some showers. The wind out of the southeast, gusting to 50. 28, the high tomorrow. Some showers Tuesday night and down to 16. On Wednesday, showers, the high 19. Bit of rain Wednesday night into Thursday. Thursday, some showers, high 19. But that's when it will start to clear. Friday, cooler with a mix of sun and cloud at a high of 18. It was a hot weekend yesterday. We got up to about 34 in Portage. Large amounts of rain in some spots off to the northwest. Normal high right now is 23. Normal overnight low is about 10. When we look at the extremes on this day over the years, it wasn't quite a record yesterday, but it was close. June the 8th, though, the record high for today is 30, and that was in 2021. Sunrise this morning, 5:25. Our sunset tonight, 9:39. Round the region, it is Gillam up north, the Manitoba hotspot, over 26 degrees. Northern Manitoba has been hot. Regina mainly sunny, it's 18. Dauphin, sunny and 21. Neepawa is 21. Brandon, this afternoon, mainly sunny and 20. In Carmen, it's 23. Gimli is 23. Fisher Branch at 23. Oak Point, 21, and Winnipeg this hour, mainly cloudy and 24. For Portage, it is partly cloudy. West wind, 31, gusting to 41. Our humidity, very low, 28%, 23 Celsius, which is 73 Fahrenheit. All of the latest weather information is on the Napa Auto Parts weather page at portageonline.com.
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1: Today we've got a mix of sun and clouds with a high of 25. Good afternoon, I'm Mike Bloom. An Oakville girl is celebrating after helping name a future RCMP dog. 10-year-old Parker Beaton was selected as Manitoba's winner in the RCMP's annual Name the Puppy contest after submitting the name Bodie. The contest invited children across Canada to suggest names beginning with the letter B for future police dog service puppies. Parker says she was thrilled when she learned she had won and how she chose the name.
2: And it just came to mind. They didn't bring the puppy I named. They brought two other puppies. One was 4 years old and one was two.
1: As part of the prize, Parker received gifts, a photo of the puppy she named, and a visit from an RCMP canine officer. The win comes as a welcome reason to celebrate for Parker and her family after several challenging years of health treatments. A Manitoba pet owner is welcoming the passage of Bill 19, saying stronger animal welfare protections have been needed for years. The legislation increases penalties for animal cruelty and introduces licensing requirements for people selling or transferring pets. Taylor Carrier says the changes are overdue.
3: 100% yes, because there's been way too many cruelty investigations that have gone either underpunished or not punished at all.
1: She adds licensing requirements could help people make more informed decisions when purchasing or adopting animals. They add that while Bill 19 is a positive step, more work remains to strengthen animal welfare protections across the province. Portage La Prairie's Connor Pache and Tanner Roy aren't slowing down after completing their first 100-kilometer ultramarathon in southeastern Manitoba. The two 22-year-olds took on the Suffer on Centennial Trail Race at West Hawk Lake, crossing the finish line after more than 14 and 16 hours on the course. Roy says the biggest challenge came when the physical pain set in and the finish still felt far away.
4: I always try to stay focused and calm despite all the pain that's going through your body. You got to be able to take a step back and put it away. If you let it sit in you and you let that idea of potentially quitting affect you, that's what might just happen.
1: The pair already are training for the Manitoba Marathon, an Ironman triathlon in Ottawa, and more ultra events in the future. News on the go. Download the Portage Online app. Clearing this afternoon, southwest wind is gusting up toward 50. We'll have a high of 25. Humidex 27. Tonight is clear, low of 13, and tomorrow is mainly sunny. Increasing cloudiness tomorrow afternoon, then we'll have some showers. Risk of a thunderstorm late in the afternoon. Wind will turn southeast, gusting up toward 50 in the afternoon with a high of 28. Humidex 34. Tomorrow night has showers with a low of 16, and showers continue Wednesday morning. High of 19 and rain Wednesday night with a low of 13. Around the region, Brandon is mainly sunny and 20. Winnipeg, mostly cloudy and 24. It's partly cloudy in Portage La Prairie with relative humidity 28%. The temperature's 23 with the west wind blowing up toward 41. Access precise weather information instantly. 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
0: 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The dollar's down 9/100ths of a cent at 71.64 cents US. That's the Golden West Radio Money Scope.

0: 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Call now.
1: Well, good afternoon, everybody. Chris Kitchen here is your host for the CFRY General Store, brought to you by Swen Small Engines of Eli. Well, we got the phones just ringing off the hook. We'll get right to it. Hi there, you're on the General Store. Where are you calling from?
2: Oh, I'm calling from Irksville area.
1: All right, what do you have for us?
2: We're raining. I still got I got a couple of boats here, motors and everything on them. And the trailers for 16 footers, 140 horse, both 40 horses. And I also got trucks and trailers here. I got trucks for sale here from the 40s and to the late 90s. And I also got lots of antique stuff here. And I got tractors here for sale, the loaders. They have the same name as a few of them. Massey, 44 Massey, John Deere. Got a John Deere and a loader and a 30 case and an 8 and Ford. And I got a couple more Ford tractors here, other tractors. And I got lots of antique stuff, like I said. And I want these antique buyers to come on loan.
1: Yeah, exactly. They're out there, right?
2: Yeah. Yeah, and I got campers here, too. Two of them. One big one, one or smaller one, slide-in ones. I got to go because I'm selling out here, trying to sell here.
1: All right.
2: Yes.
1: I got your phone number, 204-739-2091. And
2: 43, yeah, and my cell.
1: 431-772-8993.
2: Yes, sir. That's right. And I send all them buyers down here. Lots of giveaways.
1: Absolutely. Send them to where you are.
2: The trailer and you know where they're going. Okay, thank you very much.
1: Thank you, sir. Have a good day.
2: You have a nice day. God bless you.
1: Thank you.
2: Bye-bye. Bye.
1: I'm one of our regulars that comes on. And be interesting someday to go out and see. He must have acres and acres of things out there. Be just the thing. But, I mean, hey, he's right. People are always calling for stuff, and that's just one place you can check out. Hi there. You're on the General Store. Where are you calling from?
3: West St. Paul.
1: Hi, and what do you have for us?
3: Yes. I'm looking for somebody that's in the Interlake that can move a building for me. I was wondering if anybody can pull me. It's a single-car garage. It's 14 by 20. It's got to be moved roughly 20 miles. If anybody can do that, call me 204-232-2919.
1: It's 204-232-2919.
3: Thank you very much.
1: Bye-bye. Okay, thank you for calling, sir. Take care. Okay. If you're in the Interlake area and you can help out, there's something for you, a little work. Hi there, you're on the General Store. Where are you calling from?
4: I'm calling from Winnipeg.
1: And what do you have for us?
4: I got a lawn swing, a three-seater lawn swing. I call it a lawn swing you put in your backyard. It's a three-seater one. 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It's a Avalon make. 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I believe it's a Costco. Anyway, it's got hot, cold, and regular water, warm water. And also, I got four clocks left, old clocks for sale. I took the mechanism out. I put a battery mechanism in there because winding every day is a pain. Anyways, anybody's interested, you can call me at 781-6852.
1: Okay, 781-6852.
4: Right on.
1: Excellent. Thank you for calling in.
4: You have a good day.
1: Same to you, sir. Bye-bye now.
4: Bye-bye.
1: Okay, 1:15 right now outside, 23. We're slowly climbing to that 25 forecasted high today. Hi there, you're on the General Store. Where are you calling from?
5: Hi, I'm calling from Northlake.
1: And what do you have for us?
5: I'm looking for an older youth hay bind. It doesn't have to be anything fancy, just needs to make a couple hundred bales a year. And you can call or text 204-825-4082.
1: Okay, could you repeat that again, please?
5: The number?
1: Yeah, 485.
5: 204-825-4082.
1: Okay, so that's 204-825-4082.
5: Yeah.
1: All right, got it down. Thank you for calling.
5: All right, thank you.
1: Bye-bye.
5: Bye-bye.
1: Hi there. You're reached the general store. Where are you calling from?
6: Steinbeck.
1: And what do you have for us?
6: We have for sale that we're hoping will sell this week. We have for sale 1987 motorhome. It's got low mileage. Everything is in good working order. And we have to sell it because of health reasons. So for more information, please call us at 204-346-9600.
1: Okay, so it's 346-9600.
6: Correct. Yes.
1: All right, good time of year to be looking to sell. Everybody's looking to go camping.
6: Yeah, we would love to go camping, but we can't because of health reasons.
1: I'm sorry to hear that.
6: Okay.
1: Okay, take care. Bye-bye. Hi there, you're on the general store. Where are you calling from?
7: Portage Prairie.
1: And what do you have for us?
7: I have a dining room set, the china cabinet table, and 6 chairs. I also have a coffee table and 2 end tables and a queen-size mattress.
1: Mm-hmm. And your phone number?
7: 204-857-3826.
1: Mm-hmm. Okay.
7: Or?
1: Yep, go ahead.
7: Or 431-996. 3826.
1: Okay, let's got these right. 204-857-3826 or 431-996-3826.
7: Right on. Thank you.
1: Thank you very much for calling in. Have a good day.
7: You too. Bye-bye.
1: Bye-bye now. Hi there. You're on the general store. Where are you calling from?
8: I'm calling from Selkirk.
1: What do you have for us?
8: I have new green cabbage bags for selling campfire wood.
1: Mm-hmm.
8: Also have used jute potato bags, new and used. 482-5177.
1: 482-5177.
8: Perfect.
1: All right. Thank you for calling in, sir.
8: Thank you.
1: All right. Bye-bye now.
9: Bye-bye now.
1: Hi there. You're on the general store. Where are you calling from?
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10: Correct.
1: Okay.
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1: Thank you for calling in, sir. You take care.
10: 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Bye. Bye-bye.
1: Okay, folks, just give me a couple of minutes to pay some bills and we'll be right back.
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1: And it's your host, Chris Kitchen, here with you on the CFRY General Store. Give me a call, 204-239-2960, for anything you've got to buy, sell, rent, trade, swap, or even give away. And we're going to go straight to the phones as soon as somebody comes on. There we go, first person. Hi there, you're on the General Store. Where are you calling from?
14: Newdale.
1: All right, what do you have for us?
14: I got a couple for sale here. The first one is a Massey Harris 50 tractor. I painted it. It's got a brand new two-speed clutch in it last winter. It's got the high-low transmission, a live hydraulics, dual hydraulics, live PTO, which is 540, three-point hitch, a drawbar. The motor was rebuilt a few years ago, just like a brand new tractor, and it's in nice shape, and it purrs. It's a hell of a tractor. Somebody wants to run a square baler or an acreage or whatever. The second one, it's a Ford NAA Golden Jubilee, 1953. Four-speed, three-point hitch, really nice shape, and you just hit the starter, and it's up and running, and it's a really handy tractor. Phone number, 204. Well, before we get to that, if somebody's got a tractor sitting around, like a smaller tractor that's not running or they want to get rid of, I do take trade-ins, live or dead. Phone number is 204-441-3551.
1: Okay, that's 204-441-3551.
14: Right on. Thank you.
1: All right. Thanks very much. Have a good day.
14: You too. Thanks.
1: Bye-bye. Bye now. Hi there, you're on the General Store. Where are you calling from?
15: Langhoost, Manitoba.
1: Ah, hello, my friend. How are you doing today?
15: Not too bad. The power finally come back on this way.
1: That was a sucky little thing last night, wasn't it?
15: Yeah, 1 o'clock till 11:25 this morning.
1: Oh, my goodness. Don't envy you at all.
15: Yeah.
1: So what do you want to highlight today?
15: Okay, my aunt still has that Acorn stick lift. She's asking $4,000. She also has a lot of different tools in the shed, step ladders, a table saw, like a nice table saw in good shape. She's asking $50 for it. Her number is 204-685-2278.
1: Okay, and
15: her name is
1: Margaret.
15: Margaret, yeah. And I'm still looking for a cab for a 2014 Kawasaki T-Rex. Also looking for a 4-foot brush hog. And my number and looking for a small pull behind sprayer for a lawn tractor. Call 204-405-2405.
1: Okay. All right. We've got some of that down there. Perfect. Thank you very much for calling in again.
15: All right. You have a great day.
1: Yeah, same to you, my friend. Bye-bye.
15: You too. Bye.
1: And it's a good time to point out that just because you don't see it written down, it doesn't mean it doesn't exist. Make sure you check out the podcast. We make it really easy to get there. And all the entire show is on there, so you can listen to every single detail. Hi there, you're on the General Store. Where are you calling from?
16: Yeah, hi there. I'm in Petersfield right now, so I'm calling from Petersfield.
1: Okay, what do you have for us?
16: Yep. Today I'm shopping for PV. That's a brand name, PV Powerhead, 400 watts. If anybody's out there want to get rid of one, I'm looking for that.
1: Mm-hmm.
16: And for sale, I've got 400 feet of 6-inch laminate flooring. Used, very, very good shape. And I've got six tires. Two are brand new, and two are about half wore. And the flooring, I'm asking $1 square foot. The tires, all six tires, is $50. Otherwise, they're going in the garbage. And once again, everybody from Portage and all over the surrounding area are welcome to come to Camarno June 28th on a Sunday for our fundraiser out there for the cemetery.
1: 100%.
16: So,
1: yeah.
16: We want to fill the hall, and we've got live music and a big lunch at 4 o'clock.
1: Sounds good.
16: So my number. Yeah. Okay. Thanks. My number is 785-3344. And yeah, we'll see you down there. And I want to get rid of these tires and the flooring.
1: Okay.
16: And buy that PV Powerhead. Yeah.
1: All right. If you get a chance, go to the Portage Online events calendar and register your thing. It's free. And it's events calendar. And then we can talk about it. Like, because then I can, that's a nice, easy place. And I know where it is. And I can talk about it for you.
16: Oh, and where would I go? And
1: it's on you go to Portage Online. And it's called the PharmaSave events calendar. And you just fill out the form, and there's no cost to it.
16: PharmaSave
1: events calendar on portageonline.com.
16: Okay, event calendar.
1: Yep.
16: Yeah.
1: You bet.
16: Oh, that's super. Thank you very much.
1: You're very welcome.
16: Yeah, that's a great help. Yeah.
1: Okay.
16: So,
1: bye-bye now.
16: Yeah, have a nice day. Thanks a lot. Bye.
1: Hi there, you're on the general store. Where are you calling from?
17: I'm calling from McDonald.
1: All right, what do you have for us?
17: 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So call me at 204-794-8828.
1: All right, 794-8828.
17: Yes, it's got all new tires on it. They're not tubeless. I put tubes in them, so there's no reason to have flat tires, but the tractor is in really excellent condition.
1: Perfect. All right, we got that down for you, sir.
17: Okay, thank you.
1: All right, have a wonderful day.
17: Okay. You too. Bye-bye.
1: Bye. Hi there, you're on the general store. Where are you calling from?
18: Right now I'm in Winnipeg, but I live in Asheron.
1: Okay, and what do you have for us?
18: I have a fifth wheel for sale, a 22-footer. It's an 84, I believe. For more information, you can call 204-481-2575.
1: Okay, it's 481-2575.
18: Yeah, I'll also take a trade on it.
1: Ah, there you go. Okay.
18: Yeah. Well, actually, I'm asking $3,000 or best offer. I'll take a trade.
1: Perfect. Perfect. All right, thanks for calling in, sir.
18: Thank you.
1: All right, bye-bye now. Okay, thanks everybody for calling in today. We are going to close the doors for this Monday. It is May the 8th. I'm back on Wednesday, May the 10th, again at 1:10 to go on with everything that you've got to buy, sell, rent, trade, swap, or even give away. Have a wonderful afternoon.
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0: That's Doc Walker. She hasn't always been this way on CFRY, Real Country Radio. 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
8: Clearing this afternoon, southwest wind is gusting up toward 50. We'll have a high of 25, humidex 27. Tonight is clear, low of 13, and tomorrow is mainly sunny. Increasing cloudiness tomorrow afternoon, then we'll have some showers. Risk of a thunderstorm late in the afternoon. Wind will turn southeast, gusting up toward 50 in the afternoon with a high of 28, humidex 34. Tomorrow night has showers with a low of 16, and showers continue Wednesday morning. High of 19 and rain Wednesday night with a low of 13. News on the go, download the Portage Online app.

0: Jason Blaine, My First Car, here on CFRY, Real Country Radio. Chris Kitchen here with you in this 1 o'clock hour. It is Monday afternoon, sitting at about 23 degrees right now, looking for that high of 25. We're slowly but surely climbing up there. Mix of sun and cloud. And tomorrow, though, we could see some showers. They're even predicting a severe thunderstorm in the afternoon. No showers will take us right through the rest of the week. Thanks to everybody who called in today for the CFRY General Store, presented by Swen Small Engines of Eli. We'll be back on Wednesday, May the 10th, from 1:10 to 1:30. If you've got anything you want to buy, sell, rent, trade, swap, or even give away, don't forget to call us, 239-2960. That's the Girard Metals Hotline, 204-239-2960.
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1: Mix of sun and cloud today with a high of 25. Good afternoon, I'm Mike Bloom. A 10-year-old Oakville girl is celebrating after her suggested name was selected in the RCMP's annual Name the Puppy contest. Grade 4 student Parker Beaton was named Manitoba's winner after submitting the name Bodie for a future RCMP dog service puppy. The contest invited children across Canada to submit names beginning with the letter B, and the honor comes during a positive chapter for Parker and her family following a difficult health journey that included two brain surgeries and cancer treatments. Her mother, Brittany Young, says the win has given the family something special to celebrate.
2: Oh, it's exciting and like kind of relaxing that we don't have to think about other things with our family. We can enjoy her winning something.
1: As part of the prize, Parker received gifts from the RCMP and had the opportunity to meet police service dogs during a special visit to her home. A Manitoba pet owner says Manitoba's new animal welfare legislation is a step in the right direction, particularly when it comes to protecting animals from neglect and abuse. Bill 19 introduces licensing requirements for people selling or transferring pets and increases penalties for animal cruelty offenses. Taylor Carrier says licensing could give prospective pet owners greater confidence.
3: I find it very important because you never know what you're getting when you go to people that are unlicensed, because it shows that those breeders or rescuers were able to obtain the license properly.
1: She adds the province continues to face challenges such as overbreeding and animal hoarding. They add that while Bill 19 is a positive development, additional improvements to animal welfare laws may still be needed in the future. A sunny afternoon and a free community meal brought residents together in Portage La Prairie this past Friday. Many attendees used the event as an opportunity to catch up with friends, neighbors, and local representatives. Reflecting on why he enjoys living in Portage La Prairie, Graham White, a retired physician, attended MLA Jeff Parise's barbecue and says,
4: I think this is a great place to retire to. There's so much going on. A lot of nice restaurants, there's entertainment, and there are lovely walks. And it's near Winnipeg, so it's, you know, it's a quite nice place to be. So we're really enjoying it here in Portage. Well, the one thing that's on my mind is I always see it when I go onto the island, is that aeroplane on a pedestal there next to the windmill. And it really looks like it needs some improvement in renovation.
1: He notes the community offers many of the benefits of a small city while maintaining a strong sense of connection. He adds that events like the barbecue provide another opportunity for people to come together and enjoy their community. He notes he moved from South Africa in 2002. News on the go. Download the Portage Online app. Clearing this afternoon, southwest wind is gusting up toward 50. We'll have a high of 25, humidex 27. Tonight is clear, low of 13, and tomorrow is mainly sunny. Increasing cloudiness tomorrow afternoon, then we'll have some showers. Risk of a thunderstorm late in the afternoon. Wind will turn southeast, gusting up toward 50 in the afternoon with a high of 28. Humidex 34. Tomorrow night has showers with a low of 16, and showers continue Wednesday morning. High of 19 and rain Wednesday night with a low of 13. Around the region, Brandon is mainly sunny and 20. Winnipeg's mostly cloudy, 26. And here in Portage La Prairie, it's partly cloudy. Relative humidity is 30%. Temperature's 25, and it's windy with the west wind blowing up toward 41. Stay informed with vital alerts and local weather. 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
1: 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The Dow is down 1, and the NASDAQ is up 280. The dollar's down 0.06 cents at 71.67 cents U.S. That's the Golden West Radio Money Scope.

sunny and 75. Joe Nichols on CFRY 920. Good afternoon. Brittany Boschman here with you. Hope you're having a great day so far on this Monday. And it is sunny outside. Now, currently in Portage La Prairie, just after 2 o'clock, we are sitting at 24 degrees. Now, our high is 25, but it's going to feel more like 28 degrees, and that UV index is going to be 8 or very high. Now, tonight, clear wind southwest 20, becoming light this evening, 20 kilometers an hour, becoming light this evening, and a low of 13. Now, tomorrow, 28, mainly sunny, increasing cloudiness in the afternoon, then showers. There is a risk of thunderstorm late in the afternoon. Wind will be coming 30, gusting to 50, and with a high of 28, but with the humidex, 34 degrees and the UV index of 8 or very high. So you're going to want to wear sunscreen today and tomorrow. Paul Brandt, come on and get some. CFRY 920.

0: Colin Jackson on CFRY 920. Brittany Boschman here with you. And you know one of my favorite things about living in a community like ours is the incredible people who make it better every single day. And that's exactly what Her Voice is all about. Now, it's presented by CCAN. Her Voice is a weekly feature celebrating the women who are helping build and strengthen our community through leadership, innovation, volunteerism, and a whole lot of heart. 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A big thank you as well to our other partners helping make Her Voice possible, PharmaSafe Portage, Community Futures Heartland, and Whitehorse Plains, Southport Aerospace Center, and Hartley Vanstone Realtor with RE/MAX Valley View Realty. 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Angela Roulette, she is this week's Her Voice.
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11: Clearing this afternoon, southwest wind is gusting up toward 50. We'll have a high of 25. Humidex 27. Tonight is clear, low of 13, and tomorrow is mainly sunny. Increasing cloudiness tomorrow afternoon, then we'll have some showers. Risk of a thunderstorm late in the afternoon. Wind will turn southeast, gusting up toward 50 in the afternoon with a high of 28. Humidex 34. Tomorrow night has showers with a low of 16, and showers continue Wednesday morning. High of 19 and rain Wednesday night with a low of 13. 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

0: Bounty, Dean Brody on CFRY 920. Well, summer's officially on, and we're hitting the road with Celebrate Summer, brought to you by Dufresne Furniture Portage. All season long, you'll find us at fairs, festivals, barbecues, concerts, rodeos, and community events all across the region. So if you're wondering where we're headed next, just keep listening right here on CFRY 920 or check out the schedule online. And make sure you stop by and say hi when you see us live on location, because every event is another chance to enter for some incredible prizes. Now, everyone who enters gets added to our end of summer prize list, and one lucky winner is going to take home a massive $7,000 living room package from Dufresne Furniture Portage. Plus, there are plenty of other prizes up for grabs throughout the summer thanks to our great partners from Blue Moon Water, Dependable Propane, Smitty's Family Restaurant, and Interlake Auto and Tractor Parts. We're celebrating summer all season long, and we can't wait to see you out there.
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5: Weather. Clearing this afternoon, southwest wind is gusting up toward 50. We'll have a high of 25, humidex 27. Tonight is clear, low of 13, and tomorrow is mainly sunny. Increasing cloudiness tomorrow afternoon, then we'll have some showers. Risk of a thunderstorm late in the afternoon. Wind will turn southeast, gusting up toward 50 in the afternoon with a high of 28, humidex 34. Tomorrow night has showers with a low of 16, and showers continue Wednesday morning, high of 19, and rain Wednesday night with a low of 13. 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

0: Blue Rodeo after the rain on CFRY 920. Well, that's it for me today. I'm Brittany Boschman. I hope you have a great rest of your day. Tristan Sokolowski coming in next. She's going to take you to 5. But before I go, looking for a fun family day out this Sunday that also supports a great cause? Mark your calendar for Family Blizzard Day at Dairy Queen in Portage La Prairie. Now, this is happening on June 14th from noon until 4. Now, Dairy Queen and Remax Valley View Realty are teaming up for an incredible community fundraiser with the goal of raising $25,000 for the Children's Hospital Foundation. Now, there'll be something for everyone, including a bouncy castle, obstacle course, hockey shootout, soccer, darts, face painting, balloon twisting, and even axe throwing. And here's the part the kids are really going to love: free Blizzard treats for kids 14 and under. Now, it's an afternoon packed with family fun, community spirits, and a chance to help support children and families across Manitoba. 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
1: And now taking a look at your markets, starting with canola at ICE Futures Canada. The July contract is up $4.30 at $761.30 per ton. The November contract is up $4.80 at $769. At the Minneapolis Grain Exchange, hard red spring wheat for July down 4 cents at $6.19 per bushel. September wheat down 5 cents at $6.45. At the Chicago Board of Trade, corn for July up a cent at $4.19 per bushel. September corn up half a cent at $4.27. July soybeans down 6 cents at $11.16 per bushel. August soybeans down 5 cents at $11.21. Oats for July down a quarter cent at $3.12 per bushel. September oats up 2 cents at $3.35. On the livestock markets at the CME, lean hogs for July down $1.43 at $97.38 per hundredweight. August hog contract down $1.08 at $96.15. Live cattle for August down $4.93 at $236.73. And October cattle down $4.78 at $229.35 per hundredweight.
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1: Today we've got a mix of sun and clouds with a high of 25. Good afternoon, I'm Mike Bloom. An Oakville girl is celebrating after helping name a future RCMP dog. 10-year-old Parker Beaton was selected as Manitoba's winner in the RCMP's annual Name the Puppy contest after submitting the name Bodie. The contest invited children across Canada to suggest names beginning with the letter B for future police dog service puppies. Parker says she was thrilled when she learned she had won and how she chose the name.
2: And it just came to mind. They didn't bring the puppy I named. They brought two other puppies. One was 4 years old and one was two.
1: As part of the prize, Parker received gifts, a photo of the puppy she named, and a visit from an RCMP canine officer. The win comes as a welcome reason to celebrate for Parker and her family after several challenging years of health treatments.

0: to strengthen animal welfare protections across the province. Portage la Prairie's Connor Pache and Tanner Roy aren't slowing down after completing their first 100-kilometer ultramarathon in southeastern Manitoba. The two 22-year-olds took on the Suffer on Centennial Trail Race at West Hawk Lake, crossing the finish line after more than 14 and 16 hours on the course. Roy says the biggest challenge came when the physical pain set in and the finish still felt far away.
1: Always try to stay focused and calm despite all the pain that's going through your body. You got to be able to take a step back and put it away. If you let it sit in you and you let that idea of potentially quitting affect you, that's what might just happen.
0: The pair already are training for the Manitoba Marathon and Ironman Triathlon in Ottawa and more ultra events in the future. News on the go. 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We'll have a high of 25, humidex 27. Tonight is clear, low of 13, and tomorrow is mainly sunny. Increasing cloudiness tomorrow afternoon, then we'll have some showers. Risk of a thunderstorm late in the afternoon. Wind will turn southeast, gusting up toward 50 in the afternoon with a high of 28, humidex 34. Tomorrow night has showers with a low of 16, and showers continue Wednesday morning. High of 19 and rain Wednesday night with a low of 13. Around the region, Brandon is mainly sunny and 21, with Winnipeg mostly cloudy 27. Portage la Prairie is mainly sunny, relative humidity is 26%. Temperature's 25 and it's quite windy from the west, blowing up toward 42. 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
0: On the Golden West Radio Money Scope, the TSX is up 56 points. The Dow is down 61 and the NASDAQ is up 218. The dollar's down 0.07 of a cent at 71.66 cents US. That's the Golden West Radio Money Scope.

0: Lasky, and I hope your Monday is off to a great start. If you're looking for something to add to the family calendar this week, there's plenty of activities coming up around town. Tomorrow afternoon is Ignite Kids Club. It takes place at Highway Pentecostal Church beginning at 4:30. It's a fun opportunity for kids to connect, learn, and enjoy an afternoon of activities. But for now, let's keep it right here for more great music coming up in just a few minutes.
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0: That was Don't Close Your Eyes on CFRY. A pretty pleasant Monday is shaping up across the region. We're heading towards a high of 25 this afternoon with skies gradually clearing. The southwest winds remain the big story, blowing at 30 and gusting up to 50 at times, so hang on to those hats and secure any loose outdoor items. The humidex will make it feel closer to 27 today, and the UV index is 8, so sun protection is definitely recommended. And tonight looks excellent with clear skies and a low of 13 degrees. So if you're thinking about going out for a walk, today should be a good day for it. But for now, let's keep it right here for more great music coming up in just a few minutes.
1: Come on, come on, come on, come on.
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9: Clearing this afternoon, with southwest wind is gusting up toward 50. We'll have a high of 25, humidex 27. Tonight is clear, low of 13, and tomorrow is mainly sunny. Increasing cloudiness tomorrow afternoon, then we'll have some showers. Risk of a thunderstorm late in the afternoon. Wind will turn southeast, gusting up toward 50 in the afternoon with a high of 28, humidex 34. Tomorrow night has showers with a low of 16, and showers continue Wednesday morning. High of 19 and rain Wednesday night with a low of 13. 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

that's what I always thought.

0: That was Love Me Like That by Kira Isabella on CFRY. If you got young readers at home, the Portage Regional Library has a busy week ahead. On Wednesday morning from 10:15 until 11, Storytime returns with Robert Munch, a theme featuring books, crafts, and activities inspired by one of Canada's most beloved children's author. It's a great way to encourage a love of reading while giving kids a chance to have some fun and get creative. So mark it down if you're looking for something to do later this week. I'm Tristan Sokolowski, and let's keep it right here for more great music coming up in just a few minutes.
1: We know you're busy. 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
9: Clearing this afternoon, a southwest wind is gusting up toward 50. We'll have a high of 25, humidex 27. Tonight is clear, low of 13, and tomorrow is mainly sunny. Increasing cloudiness tomorrow afternoon, then we'll have some showers. Risk of a thunderstorm late in the afternoon. Wind will turn southeast, gusting up toward 50 in the afternoon with a high of 28, humidex 34. Tomorrow night has showers with a low of 16, and showers continue Wednesday morning, high of 19, and rain Wednesday night with a low of 13. News on the go, download the Portage Online app.

0: That was Once the Magic is Gone on CFRY. A reminder that yoga returns to the Youth Hub tomorrow evening at 5 o'clock, and whether you're brand new to yoga or have been practicing for years, it's a great chance to slow down, stretch, and recharge. Activities like this are a great way to balance out the busyness of everyday life, especially as we head into what looks like a busy summer season. So bring a friend and enjoy an hour focused on wellness and movement. I'm Tristan Sokolowski, and let's keep it right here for more great music coming up in just a few minutes.
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1: Country artist Quentin Blair returns to McGregor for the North Norfolk Bull Bash, bringing his high-energy show back to familiar territory after performing at the event in its early years. Blair says the summer schedule is packed with performances across the prairies, including upcoming appearances at the Calgary Stampede and a headline Canada Day show in Drumheller. Quentin Blair says the live audience are what kept the momentum going.
2: Tune in, stream songs. Go support live music. Like, those are all just such key things of what we do. And it's harder and harder to kind of just navigate and find your way. It's such an interesting landscape, right? So when people come to shows, that just means the world to us. So keep going.
1: Blair has also released new music this year, including Outlawed in My Blood and an acoustic version of Wild Horse Rider. He says another single, Saddle Bronco and Saturday Night, is expected later this summer. An Oakville girl is celebrating after helping name a future RCMP police dog. 10-year-old Parker Beecham was selected as Manitoba's winner in the RCMP's annual Name the Puppy contest after submitting the name Bodie. The contest invited children across Canada to suggest names beginning with the letter B for future police dog service puppies. Parker says she was thrilled when she learned she had won and how she chose the name.
3: And it just came to mind. They didn't bring the puppy I named. They brought two other puppies. One was 4 years old and one was two.
1: As part of the prize, Parker received gifts, a photo of the puppy she named, and a visit from the RCMP K-9 officer. The win comes as a welcome reason to celebrate for Parker and her family after several challenging years of health treatments. A Manitoba pet owner is welcoming the passage of Bill 19, saying stronger animal welfare protections have been needed for years. The legislative increases penalties for animal cruelty and introduces licensing requirements for people selling or transferring pets. Taylor Carrier says the changes are overdue.
4: 100% yes, because there's been way too many cruelty investigations that have gone either underpunished or not punished at all.
1: Carrier says licensing requirements could help people make more informed decisions when purchasing or adopting animals. They add that while Bill 19 is a positive step, more work remains to strengthen animal welfare protections across the province. Stay connected, stream anytime and anywhere by downloading our Portage Online app now. Tonight will be clear and southwest winds at 20, becoming light this evening and a low of 13. Tomorrow will be mainly sunny to start with increasing cloudiness in the afternoon, showers developing later in the day with a risk of a thunderstorm by late afternoon, and southeast winds increasing to 30 and gusting up to 50 and a high 28 with a humidex of 34 and UV index 8 or very high. Wednesday showers and cooler with a high of 19, and across the region this afternoon, Brandon is mainly sunny and 21 degrees, Winnipeg is mostly cloudy and 27, and here in Portage it is mainly sunny and 25. Stay weather ready, stream us anytime, anywhere, download our Portage Online app. I'm Tristan Sokolowski. 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That's the Golden West Radio Money Scope.
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0: That was God's Country by Blake Shelton on CFRY. If you're heading out this afternoon, you'll notice conditions improving as skies clear out across the region. Temperatures are climbing nicely towards 25 degrees, although those south winds will continue gusting near 50. And the air will feel warm with a humidex of 27, and the sunshine will be strong once the clouds move away. Tonight looks calm and comfortable, though, with clear skies and temperatures dropping to around 13 degrees overnight. So it should be a good evening to sit out on the deck or go for a nice walk. But for now, let's keep it right here for more great music coming up in just a few minutes.
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0: That was Swingin' by John Anderson on CFRY. Parents and grandparents may want to take note of a wonderful outdoor learning opportunity happening Thursday morning. Growing Up Green takes place at the Island Park beginning at 10 o'clock, designed for children ages 2 to 6. The program encourages little explorers to discover the natural world around them. From learning about animals and trees to observing the sky above, it's a fun and educational way for young children to spend time outdoors and connect with nature. But until then, let's keep it right here for more great music coming up in just a few minutes.
1: 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See Fried Weather.
0: Clearing skies this afternoon with southwest winds at 30, gusting up to 50, and a high of 25, and humidex 27, and the UV index 8 or very high. Tonight we'll see clear skies, southwest winds at 20, becoming light this evening, and a low of 13. Tomorrow, mainly sunny to start with increasing cloudiness in the afternoon, showers developing later in the day with a risk of a thunderstorm by late afternoon, and southeast winds increasing to 30, gusting up to 50, and a high of 28. Wednesday, showers and cooler with a high of 19. Get your latest forecast at your fingertips. 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

0: Rocket.
1: That was Young and in Love by Tim Hicks on CFRY. Looking ahead to Wednesday evening, the Portage Regional Library will be hosting Kids Craft Night from 6 until 7. This week's project is tile painting, giving young artists ages 3 to 9 the chance to create their own colorful masterpiece. Activities like this are a great way to spark creativity while keeping little hands busy. Registration is encouraged, so families interested in attending may want to contact the library soon. You can give them a call at 204-857-4271. I'm Tristan Sokolowski, and let's keep it right here for more great music coming up in just a few minutes.
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1: Clearing skies this afternoon with southwest winds at 30, gusting up to 50, and a high of 25, and humidex 27, and the UV index 8 or very high. Tonight we'll see clear skies, southwest winds at 20, becoming light this evening, and a low of 13. Tomorrow, mainly sunny to start with increasing cloudiness in the afternoon, showers developing later in the day with a risk of a thunderstorm by late afternoon, and southeast winds increasing to 30, gusting up to 50 and a high of 28. Wednesday, showers and cooler with a high of 19. Get your latest forecast at your fingertips. 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

0: That was Won't You Be Mine by Bobby Wills on CFRY. As we wrap up this Monday afternoon, the weather has certainly improved compared to earlier in the day. Skies are continuing to clear across the region, and we're sitting near today's high of 25 degrees, with a humidex making it feel closer to 27. The south winds have been the biggest factor today, gusting up to 50 an hour at times, but they'll gradually ease as we move through the evening. Tonight looks fantastic, though, with clear skies, lighter winds, and an overnight low of 13 degrees. But I hope you had a wonderful Monday, and enjoy the rest of your evening, and keep it right here on CFRY.
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got this hat in California from a man on the street whose name was Joe. 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
1: Tonight will be clear and a low of 13. I'm Tristan Sokolowski. Organizers of North Norfolk Bull Bash, a months of planning.

0: events and rely heavily on volunteers, local groups, and emergency service members to make the Bull Bash a success. A 10-year-old Oakville girl is celebrating after her suggested name was selected in the RCMP's annual Name the Puppy contest. Grade 4 student Parker Beaton was named Manitoba's winner after submitting the name Bodie for a future RCMP police dog service puppy. The contest invited children across Canada to submit names beginning with the letter B. The honor comes during a positive chapter for Parker and her family following a difficult health journey that included 2 brain surgeries and cancer treatments. Her mother, Brittany Young, says the win has given the family something special to celebrate.
1: Oh, it's exciting and like kind of relaxing that we don't have to think about other things with our family. We can enjoy her winning something.
0: As part of the prize, Parker received gifts from the RCMP and had the opportunity to meet the police service dogs during a special visit to her home. A Manitoba pet owner says Manitoba's new animal welfare legislation is a step in the right direction, particularly when it comes to protecting animals from neglect and abuse. Bill 19 introduces licensing requirements for people selling or transferring pets and increases penalties for animal cruelty offenses. Taylor Carrier says licensing could give prospective pet owners greater confidence.
2: I find it very important because you never know what you're getting when you go to people that are unlicensed, because it shows that those breeders or rescuers were able to obtain the license properly.
0: Carrier says the province continues to face challenges such as overbreeding and animal hoarding. They add that while Bill 19 is a positive development, additional improvements to animal welfare laws may still be needed in the future. Access local news anytime and anywhere. 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Tonight we'll see clear skies, southwest winds at 20 becoming light this evening and a low of 13. Tomorrow mainly sunny to start with increasing cloudiness in the afternoon, showers developing later in the day with a risk of a thunderstorm by late afternoon, and southeast winds increasing to 30, gusting up to 50 and a high of 28. Wednesday showers and cooler with a high of 19. Get your latest forecast at your fingertips. Download our Portage online app now. I'm Tristan Sokolowski.

0: That was Goodbye in Her Eyes by the Zac Brown Band here on CFRI 920. I'm Matt Schroeder. Turn it up, soccer fans, sports fans, and just people all around Canada, because we are just days away from the biggest sporting event on the entire planet. The 2026 FIFA World Cup, and it officially kicks off this Thursday, June the 11th. And history is about to be made right in our own backyard. For the first time ever, 48 teams are competing across North America, and block your calendars for Friday, June the 12th, because the Canadians are taking the pitch. Canada's men's national team plays its historic first ever home World Cup match right at Toronto Stadium against Bosnia, and forgive me if I'm saying this wrong, Herzegovina. Okay, I don't know if I'm saying it right, but please help me. Vancouver's BC Place is getting in the action too, hosting Canada later on in the group stage, and the energy is going to be unmatched. Like, I'm not a big soccer guy, but I watched the last World Cup, and I must say, it was an amazing experience. I won't regret it, and I'm definitely going to tune into this year, so if you're free on Thursday or Friday, make sure to tune in and cheer on the Canadians. Go Canada!
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0: That was Summertime Blues by Alan Jackson here on C-Fry 920. And just like the end of that song said, there is nothing that can cure the summertime blues. But in my humble opinion, ice cream is a close second. It's gorgeous outside, which means it's officially acceptable to substitute a proper lunch or supper for a massive scoop of ice cream. And nothing tests a friendship quite like watching someone order their flavor. For me, it's always going to be vanilla dipped in chocolate. That little chocolate coating on the edge of the ice cream cone is the best thing I have ever tasted in my entire life. We all have that one friend who looks at like 30 different flavors of gourmet handmade gelato. I'd rather order plain vanilla. Like, what's the point? Gelato is like a knockoff ice cream, in my opinion. Or there's something that's even worse than that person. It's the person who chooses mint chocolate chip and risks looking like they're eating ice cream that tastes like toothpaste. Criminal, criminal, criminal. Whoever made that flavor, I need to talk to them as soon as possible. We got some more music coming up after a quick break.
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7: Clearing skies this afternoon with southwest winds at 30, gusting up to 50 and a high of 25, and humidex 27 and the UV index 8 or very high. Tonight we'll see clear skies, southwest winds at 20 becoming light this evening and a low of 13. Tomorrow mainly sunny to start with increasing cloudiness in the afternoon, showers developing later in the day with a risk of a thunderstorm by late afternoon, and southeast winds increasing to 30 and gusting up to 50 and a high of 28. Wednesday showers and cooler with a high of 19. Get your latest forecast at your fingertips. Download our Portage online app now. I'm Tristan Sokolowski.

0: That was Take It On Home by Genevieve Fisher here on C5 920. I'm Matt Schroeder. See, last night I had a dilemma. I was sitting on my couch scrolling through every single streaming platform possible to find which show I should watch. I went through Netflix, I went through Prime, I almost went through Disney Plus, but I didn't feel like it. And I was going through these platforms. I'm like, hey, I've seen this show, I've seen this show, I've seen this show, and every single show that was there, I've already watched. I know it's a relatable thing because I can't stop hearing my friends talk about it too. So I sat there and then I finally made a decision. I'm going to rewatch my favorite show of all time. And there's no better decision than that sometimes, just back to the basics. It's one of the best decisions I've ever made because that show is peak. Stranger Things, if anyone is curious, and we got some more music coming up after a quick break.
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8: Clearing skies this afternoon with southwest winds at 30, gusting up to 50, and a high of 25, and humidex 27, and the UV index 8 or very high. Tonight we'll see clear skies, southwest winds at 20, becoming light this evening, and a low of 13. Tomorrow, mainly sunny to start with increasing cloudiness in the afternoon, showers developing later in the day with a risk of a thunderstorm by late afternoon, and southeast winds increasing to 30, and gusting up to 50, and a high of 28. Wednesday, showers and cooler with a high of 19. Get your latest forecast at your fingertips. 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I'm Tristan Sokolowski.

0: You just heard We Were That Song by Brett Kissel here on C-Fry 920. I'm Matt Schroeder. It happens to the best of us. The sun comes out, the weather gets warm, and suddenly we all get hit with the exact same delusion. This is the year I grow my own food. It's cheaper, it's a lot harder, but you save a lot of money. We'll go to the garden center, buy like $50 worth of soil, plants, pots, and heirloom tomato seeds, and you spend hours digging in the dirt, dreaming of fresh salads. Cut to 2 months later and you've already spent $85 and 3 months of your life to harvest one single sad golf ball sized tomato. See, last night I was in the garden with my girlfriend and we were weeding to our heart's content. I weeded so much with my hoe, my garden hoe, and I was exhausted. My back hurt. I was dripping more than any person you've ever seen before in your life. And then I decided, you know what? I'm going to go jump in the pool. It's the best time of the year to go jump in the pool and go garden, so why not just go out there and pursue your dreams and making your own fruit and vegetables? We got some more music coming up after a quick break.
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1: Country artist Quentin Blair returns to McGregor for the North Norfolk Bull Bash, bringing his high-energy show back to familiar territory after performing at the event in its early years. Blair says the summer schedule is packed with performances across the prairies, including upcoming appearances at the Calgary Stampede and a headline Canada Day show in Drumheller. Quentin Blair says the live audience are what kept the momentum going.
2: Tune in, stream songs. Go support live music. Like, those are all just such key things of what we do. And it's harder

0: across Canada to suggest names beginning with the letter B for future police dog service puppies. Parker says she was thrilled when she learned she had won and how she chose the name.
1: And it just came to mind. They didn't bring the puppy I named. They bought two other puppies. One was 4 years old and one was two.
0: As part of the prize, Parker received gifts, a photo of the puppy she named, and a visit from the RCMP K-9 officer. The win comes as a welcome reason to celebrate for Parker and her family after several challenging years of health treatments. A Manitoba pet owner is welcoming the passage of Bill 19, saying stronger animal welfare protections have been needed for years. The legislative increases penalties for animal cruelty and introduces licensing requirements for people selling or transferring pets. Taylor Carrier says the changes are overdue.
2: 100% yes, because there's been way too many cruelty investigations that have gone either underpunished or not punished at all.
0: Carrier says licensing requirements could help people make more informed decisions when purchasing or adopting animals. They add that while Bill 19 is a positive step, more work remains to strengthen animal welfare protections across the province. Stay connected, stream anytime and anywhere by downloading our Portage online app now. Clearing skies this afternoon with southwest winds at 30, gusting up to 50 and a high of 25, and humidex 27 and the UV index 8 or very high. Tonight we'll see clear skies, southwest winds at 20 becoming light this evening and a low of 13. Tomorrow mainly sunny to start with increasing cloudiness in the afternoon, showers developing later in the day with a risk of a thunderstorm by late afternoon, and southeast winds increasing to 30, gusting up to 50 and a high of 28. Wednesday showers and cooler with a high of 19. Get your latest forecast at your fingertips. 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I'm Tristan Sokolowski.
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0: Know a teacher at a local school who deserves a standing ovation?
1: An ovation. 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
4: Clearing skies this afternoon with southwest winds at 30, gusting up to 50 and a high of 25, and humidex 27 and the UV index 8 or very high. Tonight we'll see clear skies, southwest winds at 20 becoming light this evening and a low of 13. Tomorrow mainly sunny to start with increasing cloudiness in the afternoon, showers developing later in the day with a risk of a thunderstorm by late afternoon, and southeast winds increasing to 30, gusting up to 50 and a high of 28. Wednesday showers and cooler with a high of 19. Get your latest forecast at your fingertips. 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I'm Tristan Sokolowski.

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3: Clearing skies this afternoon with southwest winds at 30, gusting up to 50 and a high of 25, and humidex 27 and the UV index 8 or very high. Tonight we'll see clear skies, southwest winds at 20 becoming light this evening and a low of 13. Tomorrow mainly sunny to start with increasing cloudiness in the afternoon, showers developing later in the day with a risk of a thunderstorm by late afternoon, and southeast winds increasing to 30 and gusting up to 50 and a high of 28. Wednesday showers and cooler with a high of 19. Get your latest forecast at your fingertips. 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I'm Tristan Sokolowski.

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1: Tonight will be clear and a low of 13. I'm Tristan Sokolowski. Organizers of North Norfolk Bull Bash say months of planning and volunteer work go into bringing the event to McGregor each year. Head Fire Chief and organizer Chris Lucky says the annual event is more than entertainment, with proceeds staying in the community to support local groups and upgrades. Chris Lucky says community support is what makes the event possible.
2: Yeah, so all the funds from this go to the McGregor District Ag Society, the McGregor Canets, and the McGregor Fire Department. So, yeah, it helps us all out to do upgrades and help out the community. It all goes back to the community, so that's a nice thing about it.
1: Lucky says organizers begin planning nearly a year in advance and rely heavily on volunteers, local groups, and emergency service members to make the Bull Bash a success. A 10-year-old Oakville girl is celebrating after her suggested name was selected in the RCMP's annual Name the Puppy contest. Grade 4 student Parker Beaton was named Manitoba's winner after submitting the name Bodie for a future RCMP Police Dog Service puppy. The contest invited children across Canada to submit names beginning with the letter B. The honor comes during a positive chapter for Parker and her family following a difficult health journey that included 2 brain surgeries and cancer treatments. Her mother, Brittany Young, says